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Well, it is actually a wet Monday morning. Yes, of course, it is a beautiful Monday morning today. Today happens to be a Monday morning.

And it is actually a great Monday morning today. Yes, of course, it's a beautiful day, and it's a new week of possibilities. Whatever you want to achieve, you can actually achieve it if you put your heart to it. I just want you to know that. Anyway, today happens to be 22nd day in the month of June, 2026. How did you sleep, and how are you feeling this beautiful Monday morning? My name is Mary May. I hope you did sleep well. It's a beautiful day. We have amazing programs lined up for you today. We're kickstarting your day with a major news bulletin that is coming your way by 7:15 a.m. And then 7:45 is going to be time for kickoff. The word is first. We'll bring you up to speed on the latest in the world of sports this morning. And by 8:30 a.m. it's going to be time for issues and views of current affairs and news program. 10 a.m. we'll make room for DJ Spicy Tools and Radio with some cool music. And by 11 a.m. it's going to be time for Traders Corner, where we talk business related matters. 12 p.m. I hand over the baton to Oyoyo, who'll be here to take you on the Wednesday. 4 p.m. is going to be time for Banta Arena. 5 p.m. Debbie takes over to bring you another major news bulletin. And then, of course, by 5:30 p.m. we'll bring you Sports Frenzy, which will be the last segment or the last program we'll be bringing your way today. Because by 7 p.m. we'll be saying adios to you. We'll call it a close on the show, the whole of the show, not just the Good Morning Enyim Bush, but everything we have brought together is going to end by 7 p.m. today. So yes, of course, it's a beautiful day, but like I said, it's a wet Monday morning. If you're the kind of person that catches cold easily, maybe you need to leave your house with a sweater. And yes, an umbrella as well.

0: There is one saying I used to hear growing up. Life is not a bed of roses. I never understood it until I became an adult. Because as kids, I mean, life was a bed of roses for us. We were not thinking about anything. Dad was doing all the thinking for us. What we eat in the morning, afternoon and night. What we wear to church on Sunday. What we wear to school on Monday. Practically everything. If our school bag is out of order, it's terrible, it's torn, it's not our business. Mommy knows what to do. All we need to do is to say, my sandals is in bad condition, and they bring another one for you. So we didn't think too much about life is not a bed of roses. What are you talking about? I'm having fun. But now that we are adults, of course, we understand better. But even at that, sometimes life will not give you what you want, right? Life is not going to hand over the things you want to you. In fact, if anything at all, life is going to let you know that it's impossible. But then, the will and the power to tell life it's possible is solely in your hands. You can accept it's not possible, or you can let life know that it is possible. Whatever you choose is solely up to you. Anyway, I'm going to make room right now for our major news bulletin this morning. So stick around, don't forget that the news will come your way by 7:15 a.m., just in a matter of minutes. Alright, this is Enyim Banal 4.3 FM. Abba, keep listening. Don't touch the dial. We'll have so much coming right here for you.
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Good morning.

Begin this morning with the headlines. Federal government authorizes 21.2 million naira per state for Ebola preparedness. INEC declares Oyibanchi winner of Ekiti governorship election. Abia bans commercial motorcycle operators in three cities. These and other stories, plus foreign business and sports shortly. I am Mary Paul Otum. The federal government has approved the release of State Outbreak Investigation and Response Funds, SOIRF, to support outbreak preparedness and response activities nationwide as part of... The federal government has approved the release of State Outbreak Investigation and Response Funds, SOIRF, to support outbreak

Protection Fund, PSCPF, to immediately disburse 50% of the SOIRF allocation amounting to 21.2 million naira per state. Party also directed state to retire outbreak response funds within 6 months. A statement signed by the Assistant Director Information and Public Relations in the Ministry, Ado Bako, said the intervention is intended to complement other efforts aimed at strengthening national preparedness and response capacities, including the work of multi-sectoral presidential task force on Ebola preparedness and other health threats, chaired by the Chief of Staff to the President, Honorable Femi Badjabiamila. The State Outbreak Investigation and Response Fund is a financing mechanism under the NCDC gateway of the BHCPF designed to support states in strengthening disease surveillance, outbreak preparedness, and emergency response systems. The First Lady, Senator Olurimi Tinubu, has celebrated the love, strength, and sacrifice of fathers across the country. In a goodwill message to mark Father's Day 2026, the First Lady said fathers play a vital role in shaping the character, confidence, and future of their children, noting that their guardians, protection, and dedication help build strong families and stronger communities. She extended the tributes beyond biological fathers to include men who fulfill fatherly roles in other capacities. The First Lady concluded by praying for continued strength and wisdom for fathers across the country. The Independent and National Electoral Commission, INEC, has declared Governor Biodun Oyibanji of the All Progressives Congress, APC, winner of the 2026 Ekiti State Governorship election. The returning officer of the election, Professor Adenike Oladiji, announced the result at about 3:13 a.m. on Sunday, declaring that Oyibanji secured a total of 319,224 votes to defeat his closest rivals in the contest conducted across the state's 16 local government areas. Oladiji, who is also the Vice Chancellor of the Federal University of Technology, disclosed that the candidate of the People's Democratic Party, PDP, Oluwole Oluyode, pulled 40,543 votes, while Dari Bejide of the African Democratic Congress, ADC, scored 12,872 votes. She further disclosed that 384,940 voters were accredited for the election, while 375,777 valid votes were recorded. The declaration brought to a closely watched governorship election in which voters across Ekiti State turned out on Saturday to elect a governor amid a generally peaceful atmosphere, despite reports of technical challenges and allegations of irregularities in some locations. Meanwhile, President Bola Tinubu has congratulated Governor Biodun Oyibanji on his re-election and urged the opposition to rally around him in the interests of the state. Tinubu's message was conveyed in a statement by his spokesman, Bayo Onanuga, who described the governor's victory as a clear vote of confidence in continuity, stability, and people-centered governance. The president said Oyibanji's first term was marked by significant achievements in infrastructure, agriculture, youth employment, education, healthcare, and rural development under the BAO agenda. Tinubu reaffirmed the federal government's commitment to partnering with the Ekiti State government to deliver more dividends of democracy and accelerate the Renewed Hope agenda. He also prayed for wisdom, strength, and good health for the governor as he continues to serve the people of Ekiti State. The Nigerian Air Force says it has graduated 111 personnel from Special Forces Course 13-2026 as part of efforts to strengthen its operation capacity and enhance national security. The graduation ceremony was held at the Regiment Training Center Annex in Bauchi. According to a statement posted on the NAF Facebook page, the exercise marked another significant milestone in the force's commitment to building a highly skilled, combat-ready, and mission-oriented workforce capable of responding effectively to Nigeria's evolving security challenges. The program, described as intensive, was designed to equip personnel with specialist knowledge, tactical skills, and resilience required for complex special forces

operations in support of air and joint military missions. The chief of the air staff, Air Marshal Sunday Aneke, was represented by the chief of training headquarters Nigerian Air Force, Air Vice Marshal Ahmed Dari. In his message to the graduating personnel, Aneke congratulated them on successfully completing the training and charged them to uphold professionalism and discipline.

0: The Joint Admission and Matriculation Board, JAMB, has released new guidelines governing the registration and admission process into National Certificate in Education, NCE, and Non-Technology National Diploma, ND, Agri-related programs for the 2026-2027 academic session. According to the board, the revised framework is designed to streamline admissions, improve verification procedures, and enhance transparency across colleges of education nationwide. In a statement by its registrar, Professor Ishaq Oloyede, JAMB said the reforms are part of efforts to strengthen the integrity of the tertiary admission system. Under the new policy, all admissions into colleges of education will now be processed strictly through the NCE route, while the previous practice of admitting candidates into affiliated degree programs through 100 or 200 level entry has been discontinued. A major feature of the new guidelines is the compulsory verification of all level results through approved examination bodies, including WAEC, NECO, NAPTEB, and MBAIS. Candidates will be required to obtain verification codes before completing registration. JAMB said the measure is aimed at curbing the use of fake or unverifiable results and strengthening the credibility of the admission process. The Nigerian Drug Law Enforcement Agency, NDLEA, has destroyed more than 25,000 kilograms of illicit drugs in Imo State. The public destruction exercise held in Owerri is the first of its kind in the state and involved over 24,000 kilograms of cannabis, more than 2,000 liters of codeine-based cough syrup, as well as quantities of methamphetamine, cocaine, heroin, and other psychotropic substances. Speaking at the event, NDLEA Chairman Major General Mohammed Boba Marwa retired, represented by the agency's Director of Operations and General Investigation, Ahmed Ningi, said the exercise demonstrates transparency and assures Nigerians that seized drugs do not find their way back into circulation. He warned drug traffickers to desist from the illegal trade, stressing that the agency remains committed to tracking, arresting, and prosecuting offenders. Imo State Commander of the NDLEA, Chinonye Nyegide, said the recovered substances resulted from intelligence-driven operations and collaboration with other security agencies. Representing Governor Hope Osodema, Deputy Governor Chinyere Ekomaro described the exercise as evidence of government's commitment to protecting citizens from the dangers of drug abuse. Still on Owerri, a magistrate court in Owerri has adjourned proceedings in an alleged defilement case involving a 7-year-old girl from Nekede in Owerri West local government area of Imo State. The case involves two 70-year-old suspects, Godfrey Enyeribe Amadi and Sydney Onyemere, who were arrested in May over allegations of defiling the child. At a previous sitting, only one suspect was presented for arraignment, prompting the court to direct the police to produce the second suspect. However, during Friday's proceedings, the suspect was brought to court but was not formally arraigned due to the unavailability of his case file. The presiding magistrate subsequently ordered the Imo State Commission of Police to ensure that the suspect and the complete case file are produced before the court on June 25. The matter attracted legal representatives, child rights advocates, government officials, and members of the public, while concerns were also raised over alleged attempts to influence witnesses. The Imo State Police Command is yet to issue an official statement on the allegations. And to one of our headline stories, Abbey State Governor Dr. Alex Oji has approved the prohibition of commercial motorcycle operations, popularly known as Okada, within the metropolitan areas of Omahia, Aba, and Ohafia. The State Commissioner for Information, Prince Oke Kano, who announced the ban, said it takes effect from Monday, June 22, 2026. The government said the decision forms part of ongoing efforts to strengthen security, enhance public safety, improve traffic management, and promote a more organized transport system across the affected urban centers. Consequently, all commercial motorcycle operators in Omahia, Aba and Ohafia have been directed to cease operations within the designated metropolitan areas on or before Monday. Security agencies and relevant enforcement authorities have been mandated to ensure street compliance with the directive. The National Drug Law Enforcement Agency has arrested two elderly men aged 84 and 75 for allegedly supplying and selling illicit drugs to secondary school students in Omahia, Abia State. A suspect identified as 84-year-old Godfrey Oji and 75-year-old Godwin Obolubia Obiora were arrested in separate operations by operatives of the agency, according to a statement by NTLEA's Director of Media and Advocacy, Femi Babafemi. Obiora was arrested on June 19 following intelligence reports that he was selling illicit substances to students and other users from his patent medicine store. The agency said Oji, a pensioner, was arrested after he was allegedly caught supplying illicit drugs to students of St. Silas Secondary School, Old Omahia. NTLEA said while the two elderly suspects will be prosecuted, the students have been placed on counseling and rehabilitation programs. 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The bulletin continues shortly with foreign, business and sports. 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

Welcome back and thank you so much for staying tuned. U.S. President Donald Trump has threatened to strike Iran if it does not stop Hezbollah from causing trouble as peace talks between senior U.S. and Iranian officials began in Switzerland. The negotiations opened against the backdrop of recent clashes between the Israeli military and Hezbollah, a Tehran-backed ally in southern Lebanon, threatening to undermine the preliminary peace agreement between Tehran and Washington. Israeli airstrikes reportedly killed at least 30 people on Saturday in eastern and southern Lebanon before a law in fighting letter that evening where Israeli military was ordered to halt operations against Hezbollah. The memorandum of understanding signed between the United States and Iran stipulates a cessation of hostilities on all fronts, including Lebanon. At the opening of talks in Switzerland, U.S. Vice President J.D. Vance says significant progress had been made in recent days towards ensuring the ceasefire holds in Lebanon. Vance added that President Trump and the United States had done more than any other country in recent months to de-escalate the conflict. On business, the Nigerian Communications Commission, NCC, and the Corporate Affairs Commission, CAC, have introduced stricter regulations governing changes in the ownership structure of telecommunications companies, requiring prior regulatory approval for significant share transfers. In a joint statement signed by NCC Director of Public Affairs Nina Okoha and CAC Head of Public Affairs Rashid Mahe, both agencies announced that any proposed transfer of ownership or control involving 10% or more of the total share capital of a licensed telecommunications company must receive a letter of no objection from the NCC before such changes can be registered with the CAC. The directive takes immediate effect and is aimed at strengthening regulatory oversight, preserving fair competition, and ensuring transparency within Nigeria's communications industry. Analysts said the directives aligns with global regulatory practices, where communications regulators maintain oversight of substantial ownership changes in licensed operators due to the strategic nature of telecommunications infrastructure and services. Finally, from sports, the FIFA World Cup reached a major milestone on Saturday as the tournament recorded its 1,000th match since inception, marking another significant chapter in the history of football's biggest global event. FIFA announced the achievement on its official X account, noting that the landmark fixture took place at Monterrey Stadium during the ongoing 2026 World Cup. The historic match saw Japan defeat Tunisia 4-0, ensuring the encounter will be remembered not only for the result, but also for its place in the World Cup history. Since the inaugural tournament in Uruguay in 1930, the competition has grown into the most prestigious event in international football, captivating billions of fans across generations. The 1,000 match milestone underscores the tournament's enduring legacy and worldwide appeal, highlighting nearly a century of football excellence. As the 2026 edition continues across the United States, Canada, and Mexico, the landmark serves as a reminder of the competition's rich history and settles as the pinnacle of international football. A sponsor brings us to the end of our major news bulletin this morning, but just before we go, quickly, let's take a look at the stories that made the headlines. Federal government authorizes 21.2 million naira per state for Ebola preparedness. INEC declares Oyibanji winner of Ekiti state governorship election. Abia bans commercial motorcycle operators in three cities. To report news or events in your area, please call, text or WhatsApp 0814-993-0596, 0814-993-0596, or send an email to newsroomenyimbafm@gmail.com. This bulletin was produced and edited by Deborah Odiba. I am Mary Paul Odum. Good morning to you once again. Thank you so much for listening.

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13: We go also give you the big interviews where happen for the world of sports. 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

first and exciting and beautiful morning to Talk Sports right here on the Inba 94.3 FM. I'm back. My name is David Ogier. They call me the engine room. They call me the super striker. They call me that striker that'll definitely score at least 60 goals in a season and record 37 assists. They call me the Mercurial midfielder. In case you don't know, in the early hours of this morning at around 10 a.m., sports journalist here in the city of Aba would actually be in action against referee. You can get to watch me live there at the Inba International Stadium. Time is 10 a.m. Come on, what the super striker. Those people where they blow, and those referees, if they blow anyhow, oh my word, oh my word. Of course, time for that particular game is at 10 p.m. That's when Aba Sports journalist will be in action against the referees. But what an exciting weekend.

What an exciting weekend it was, and exciting and scintillating water sports. My name is David OG, call me the engine room, you and I are the very best of friends. And we're here to bring you up to speed with absolutely everything and anything that went down in the water sports over the weekend. I've been seeing some exciting games in the FIFA 2026 World Cup there in the US.

But we'll go straight to the world of tennis. And in the world of tennis, let's talk about Wimbledon 2026. Now, Wimbledon 2026 will be kicking off officially next week, precisely on the 29th of June. Now, for Serena Williams, she would actually make a surprise return to singles action at Wimbledon later this month after accepting a wild card. Now, the 44-year-old has been given the final spot in the women's draw, filling the gap left following the initial announcement on Tuesday. Now, for Serena Williams, she has actually played two doubles matches since making a competitive return earlier this month after a four-year absence. She has won the Wimbledon singles title seven times, but remains one short of Margaret Court's long-standing women's record of 24 Grand Slam. Now, for Serena Williams, she had already been given a wildcard to play alongside her older sister, Venus Williams, in the Wimbledon doubles. But asked earlier this month if she would consider a singles return at Wimbledon, she said, "You think I'm ready for the singles? I need to get to work." Now, for Williams, who had not won a singles match at Wimbledon since 2019 when she lost in the final to Romania's Simona Halep, she spent 319 weeks at top of the world rankings and had 73 and has won 73 titles on the WTA tour during an illustrious career. She has also completed a career Grand Slam in singles and doubles, winning all four Grand Slam and Olympic gold, and won every single medal at least three times. Now, for Serena Williams, she would now discover her first round opener when the draw takes place on Friday, with the tournament getting underway on Monday, the 29th of June. Now, for Williams, who actually won her first Wimbledon singles title in 2002, beating her sister Venus Williams in the final and repeated the feat a year later. Now, she actually won again in 2009, she won in 2010, 2012, 2015, and 2016 with her seventh triumph, meaning that she has equaled Steffi Graf's open era record of 22 major singles titles. Now, after taking maternity leave in 2017, she reached the finals of her next two Wimbledon appearances, but lost in straight set to Angelique Kerber and Simona Halep. And her 2021 campaign ended just after six games as she retired injured against Alexandra Sasinovich, and there were doubts that she would actually return. Now, given a wild card in 2022, she was 2 points from victory against Harmony Tan before being edged out in the final set break. Asked afterwards if that would be her final Wimbledon appearance, Williams actually says, "That's a question that I can't answer. Who knows? Who knows where I'll pop up?" Now, for Williams, Serena Williams has actually won 14 titles at Wimbledon and six doubles and one mixed doubles among her tally. She has also won the Olympic singles and doubles gold on the same court in the 2012 London Olympic Games. Now, for Serena Williams, she has actually won 107 of her 123 singles matches on grass court, and it's also the surface that she has the best record with an 87% win rate. As the update coming from the scintillating and exciting world of tennis this morning. Because of time, let's quickly switch gears over to the world of football and tell you everything happening at the FIFA 2026 World Cup. Over the weekend, we've seen some very exciting, very beautiful and fantastic games, and these are games that's definitely kept us at the edges of our seat. I don't know the game that actually made your day or made your weekend, but I must tell you, Cape Verde, yes, that's that long-range effort from Cape Verde. That happens to be, in fact, if that is not going to be, we're still going to see some very exciting goals, but that should actually be in contention for the goal of the tournament, because what a strike that was.

And Egypt's World Cup wait is finally over now. The Egyptian King, actually the Egyptian King's match winning second half display against New Zealand helped the Pharaohs to their first ever World Cup win at their ninth attempt and leaves them at the brink of qualifying for the last 32. For Morocco, Morocco has already qualified, becomes the first African nation to qualify for the round of 32. Now for Salah, his 67th minute goal gave Egypt a lead after they recovered from a shock early New Zealand opener. Now before his corner was headed home by Trezeguet to actually seal the historic 3-1 win, and which is also their first World Cup win in 9 attempts. In 9 World Cup, Egypt has not won a game, but guess what? They finally won a game. Salah actually made a slow start to the tournament with an ineffectual display in their opening draw against Belgium, followed by a quiet opening fest up against the Kiwis. But when it looked like his own World Cup nightmares were about to continue, the 34-year-old became the latest superstar to actually make his mark on the tournament, following in the footsteps of Lionel Messi, Kylian Mbappe, Erling Braut Haaland, and of course Harry Kane. After a forgettable World Cup campaign in 2018 and failure to qualify 4 years later in Qatar, Egypt's greatest player has finally had his moment on the biggest stage. And he will know a point against Iran would actually see his country through to the next round. And they may not even need that. Salah says, and I quote, "It's a great achievement for all the players. It's a great team. It's a great vibe. And the next game is very, very important." Now, even though for Mo Salah, his club future remains uncertain after a forgettable final campaign, as Liverpool would see him fall out with manager and his club before announcing that he was leaving the summer. Now, for Mohamed Salah, he has actually been linked to various clubs across the world, but was determined to focus on his country's World Cup campaign first. In a bid to actually put the right drugs. In 2018, Salah actually faced a race against time to make the World Cup because of injury. And despite making the squad, he had to settle for a place in the bench in their opening defeat to Uruguay. But of course, for Egypt, finally won a World Cup game for nine years, yes, they are yet to win a World Cup game, but a good one for them that they finally won a World Cup game. And of course, in the early hours of this morning, just like I said, they actually beat New Zealand by 3-1. The Kiwis of New Zealand are by 3-1. And let's quickly look at some of the games that also went down over the weekend, because we've been seeing some very exciting, beautiful games. And these are games that's definitely kept us at the edges of our seats in the World Cup as the World Cup fever continues. And this is almost 11 days into the World Cup. Some teams are already bowing out with the game left. And the games actually went down in the early hours of this morning. We saw Egypt beating New Zealand. Egypt actually beat New Zealand by 3-1. And yesterday was a game between Uruguay and Cape Verde. And Cape Verde finally got a point. Yes, they've gotten a point. They're third on the long. They actually played out a 2-2 draw with Uruguay. And for Uruguay, they actually had Maximiliano Araujo open up the scoring for them in the 44th minute. He actually scored an equalizer to Kevin Pina's 21st minute effort. And of course, for Agustin Canobio, actually scored in the stroke, just at the stroke of halftime. But of course, if there is one player who has actually broken, one player who is definitely in contention, that his goal is in contention for goal of the tournament, I must tell you, it is that man, and his name is Helio Varela. His 61st minute effort from long range, what a strike. When I mean what a strike, that strike kind of reminds me of the strike from the likes of Roberto Carlos. That's how you actually hit the ball. You hit it with so much power, and he actually hit it with so much power and so much precision. Even though Uruguay actually dominated that particular game, but for Cape Verde would actually be happy that, you know, they've actually picked up 2 points, which is two draws, and going into their next game, they have what it takes to actually make it to the round of 32 of the FIFA World Cup. And for Lamine Yamal, has finally set himself, or he has actually set the tone there at the world stage. Spain actually beat Saudi Arabia by not 1, not 2, not 3, but by 4-0. Lamine Yamal actually opened up scoring in the 10th minute of that particular game. And for Mikel Oyarzabal, actually scored a brace in the 21st minute. And 3 minutes later, in the 24th minute, he actually
got his brace. And of course, me and Spence scored 3 goals already. And then in the 49th minute, just in second half, Hassan Abdelbakhti actually scored an own goal, which means that Spain beat Saudi Arabia by 4-0. And for Spain, that was also a game that totally dominated. Dominated that game from start to finish in terms of possession, passes, and every other thing. And for Tunisia officially out of the FIFA 2026 World Cup. Don't forget, Tunisia became the first African nation to actually use two coaches. We used two coaches in the group stages. We used two managers in the group stages of the World Cup. Their first manager actually lost in the first game, and guess what they did? They sacked him. They say, "Oh God, they will know they for this kind of way they do. How are we going to lose our first game?" They actually brought experienced tactician who understands African football very well, Reinhard Havre. And guess what? Guess what? Even their new manager did not stop. Even their new manager did not stop Japan from beating them by 4-0. Yes, so their new manager did not stop Japan. Japan said, "You see, Tunisia, because he people sacked your previous manager. Oh yeah, take one, take two, take three, take the final one and make it 4. And Tunisia officially are out of the FIFA 2026 World Cup. Their next game is just for formality's sake. Yeah, make them just go do a excursion, come back. Ecuador and of course Cucurau actually played out the 0-0 draws. And for Belgium were actually held to a 0-0 draw by Iran. What a time it was for Iran, holding the Red Devils of Belgium to a 0-0 draw. But of course, we're also expecting big games today. By 6 p.m. we'll be seeing the likes of Lionel Messi as he'll be hoping to actually set the World Cup stage on fire once again. Argentina will be in action against Austria. That game will be kicking off at exactly 6 p.m. While for France would actually slug it out with Iraq this evening by 10 p.m. That's exactly when that game will be kicking off. The first game for today is Argentina versus Austria, and that game will be kicking off at exactly 6 p.m. While we would also see France would also be in action. France would also be in action much later this evening by 10 p.m.

0: And of course, in the early hours of tomorrow morning, the Teranga Lions of Senegal will be in action against Norway. And that game will be kicking off at exactly 1 a.m. in the middle of the night, 1 a.m. Nigerian time. We'll also see yet another African team in action, and that is Algeria. Jordan will be in action against Algeria. The time is 4 a.m. tomorrow morning. And of course, over the weekend, we also saw Germany actually beat Cote d'Ivoire by 2-1. But some persons would actually say that Cote d'Ivoire deserved to actually win this game. And I must say this, we should get to a point where we watch football. I realize that football, you know, players can actually miss. We keep preaching football without violence. Why am I saying this particular thing? Because somewhere in Ivory Coast, Cote d'Ivoire, to be precise, on Saturday, Germany actually beat Cote d'Ivoire by 2-0, and that was Denzi's under. Frank Kessie originally opened up scoring for Cote d'Ivoire in the 30th minute of that particular game, before Germany actually came from behind. And just how you know that football, when I mean football, can be so cruel. Football can be very, very cruel. For Cote d'Ivoire actually had all the chances. They had plenty and plenty of chances. Chances were begging, but they couldn't convert. But guess what? Germany actually had just 7 shots on target. But the one that actually broke the heart, or broke the camel's back, was that 94th minute match winner. What a time for the German machine. Germany officially through to the round of 32 of the FIFA 2026 World Cup. But of course, one player who actually missed a couple of chances for Cote d'Ivoire is Simon Adingra. Now, if you remember the 2023 FIFA African Cup of Nations, African Cup of Nations there in Cote d'Ivoire, in the final was between Nigeria and Ivory Coast there in Ivory Coast. Simon Adingra eventually won man of the match in that particular game, and he pocketed Ola Aina in the final of the African Cup of Nations. But of course, Nigerians are asking, Ogade, you pocket Ola Aina and AFCON final. You don't reach World Cup, you know, if you pocket German players again. And also, he missed a couple of chances, but guess what? The Ivorians, there are reports that, you know, the Ivorian fans actually went down to his home in his country, and they set it ablaze. Sad. We always preach football without violence. Come on, this is football. And I mean, this is football. Anybody can miss, even the best of players actually miss. Even Ronaldo, Lionel, Messi, they all miss effort, so they all miss chances. They all miss clear goal scoring opportunities. Even me, I've missed a lot of chances. Maybe when I'm also playing this morning, I would actually miss a couple of chances. I don't know. But it shouldn't resort to going down to actually Bonnie's house. Oh, come on, that honestly doesn't make any sense. Alright, let's open up the phone lines and get some thoughts and your reactions this morning to some of the games that went down this weekend. 0808-162-3386. 0808-162-3386. Alternatively, you can reach us on 0813-762-5453. Hello, good morning. Hello?
1: Hello, engine room.
0: Yeah, good morning, welcome.
1: I respect you.
0: I respect you too.
1: One more call is coming from Agalaba.
0: Alright, go ahead, one more call.
1: Yeah, you can see that the World Cup is on now. And the Africans are not being humiliated. Africans have shown that they have arrived in Boric and Africans are doing very, very well in the World Cup. The Europeans think they are defeated them just by narrow error, and that is technical error. That is what is needed to move African football forward. I want to thank all the African teams that are doing very, very well. They are representing Africa to show that in the nearest future, Africa will capture the World Cup. It's possible for Africa to capture the World Cup this time around because they are very much competitive and they are doing very, very well. Let's watch and see what is going to happen. Congratulations to the God. The country that have not played World Cup for the first time, and they were able to hold World Champions to enjoy yesterday. It seems to show you that Africa is the continent that is going to demolish the whole world in the nearest future. All things being equal, Because if they have moved their chance by weekend, they are going to come back. Every other club that is playing, Egypt, Morocco. John, what sort is going to happen at the end of the day? I thank African countries that are being there. Nigerians should know what they are going to do. So make sure that the next World Cup, they'll be there. One more squad is calling from Agaraba. Thank you very much.
0: All right, thank you very much for your thoughts there. One more squad. 0808-162-3386. 0808-162-3386 or 0813-762-5453. And of course, just like One Man Squad says, African teams are definitely doing well at this 2026 World Cup. And some African teams that have actually made standouts, that have actually made some massive statements early in the tournament. Now, for the first one, would it's Cape Verde. Now, the undisputed, they are the undisputed underdogs and are winning hearts globally. Now they've actually put on incredible discipline and brave the same defensive displays, managing to actually secure hard fought draws against traditional powerhouses Uruguay and Spain. And for Ghana, the Black Stars are actually leading the charge with a win column, securing a crucial 3 points in their opening match against Panama. And for the Democratic Republic of Congo, the Leopards actually proved their mettle by holding Portugal to a 1-1 draw, showing that they can actually match European giants. And for Morocco, the Atlas Lions, who made history as the first African team to reach the semifinals in 2022, are continuing their strong form with a draw against Brazil, and solid tactical adjustment. Morocco has also qualified for the round of 32. And if we look at African teams that have been steadily building a legacy on the global stage, Morocco actually got to the semifinals in 2022. And the only teams that have actually got into the quarterfinals of the FIFA World Cup besides Morocco is Cameroon. Cameroon, during the times of Roger Miller, did that way back in 1990. Senegal also got to the 2002 Korea Japan World Cup quarterfinals. Ghana, yeah, oh my word, what a time. Ghana also got to the quarterfinals of the World Cup. And if we remember what happened between Ghana and Uruguay, what's very, very sad, I must tell you. And Luis Suarez was in the middle of that. And of course, in the round of 16, for teams that have actually got into the round of 16 of the World Cup, the Super Eagles of Nigeria have got into the round of 16 of the FIFA World Cup on three occasions. Remember, a class of 94, the 1994 team. And the Super Eagles class of 1998, the 1998 World Cup was actually hosted by France. It was also won by France. That was the World Cup that actually heralded Zinedine Zidane as one of the best players in world football. Also in the 2014 World Cup that was hosted in Brazil, the Super Eagles of Nigeria actually got to the round of 16. And on getting to the round of 16, we were knocked out by France. I remember that particular game, and there was this short French defender, midfielder, Valbuena. Valbuena was definitely terrorizing Nigerians then. Of course, Algeria also got to the semi, to the round of 16 in 1982 and 2014. Egypt also got to the round of 16 way back in 1934. And away from that, let's quickly switch gears over to some sports stories. Over to some transfer stories, where Liverpool have actually rejected a verbal offer of €25 million from Inter Milan for Curtis Jones. And looking at the time, this is where we'll actually wrap up this morning. My name is David Oji. So have yourself a very wonderful and amazing day, and keep listening to Enyimba 94.3 FM Aba.

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2: Welcome to Scriptural Revelation. This is an end time message designed to enlighten the bride of Jesus Christ and prepare them for the coming of the Lord in the rapture. May you be blessed in Jesus' name. Amen.
3: We're going to hand on a very wonderful topic. And that is because of the beginning of the year. Now the name of the topic is the Spirit of Excellence. Now we're going to read some scriptures before we pray. Now I'm reading Psalm 150 verse 2. Praise Him for His mighty acts. Praise Him according to His excellent greatness. Now the second scripture is in Colossians. Colossians chapter 3, verse 22. Servants, obey in all things your masters according to the flesh, not with eye service as men pleasers, but in singleness of heart, fearing God. And whatever you do, do it with heartily as to the Lord and not unto men, knowing that of the Lord ye shall receive the reward of inheritance, for ye serve the Lord Christ. Now let us pray. Our Father and our God, we want to thank you. Come and speak to our listeners today, Father. Father, at this beginning of this new year, it is good to look at what could help us to scale through the whole year and see success. Speak that your name be glorified. Thank you for answering this prayer. For in Jesus' name, I have prayed. Now, I told you that the title of this message is the Spirit of Excellence. Now, quickly, when you move to the lexicon, the Oxford Dictionary, it said that excellence simply means the quality of being outstanding and extremely good. The Oxford Dictionary. It said that excellence simply means the quality of being outstanding and

Webster Dictionary said, excellent simply means very good of its kind. That is eminently good. Something that is of first class. Now, that is the meaning of excellent. Now, you will understand that excellence came from the Creator himself. Because God himself is excellent. And all he created were excellent creatures of God. That is why when he created in the first day, the second day, the third day, till the sixth day before the seventh day he rested, Bible said that every juncture of his creation in every day, he said it was good, it was excellent. Because an excellent being can only express his excellency in the excellent things he created. Also, excellence, the very outstanding things that we see in the earth, is actually created by God. But in the process of the run of man in the earth, Adam and Eve, they stumbled into sin and they fell. The Bible told us that the effect of sin brought death, and the death brought continuous degradation and corruption. So that if you read Romans chapter 5, verse 12, Bible says, by one man sin entered the world and death passed through all men. So also by the emergence of Christ, righteousness was restored. So that the process of corruption brought everything down. A typical example is life. The life expectancy in those days were up to 500, 600, 800 years men were living. But now, when you get to 80 or 90, it becomes a time of celebration. Why? Because of degradation. Because of corruption. Because sin and death has whittled down the high standard that God created, both in man and in plants and every other thing. Now, the problem, the subject matter of today is the spirit of excellence. And excellence does not mean perfection. Because most of the time you'll be tempted that the spirit of excellence is driving you that you must be perfect. The truth is that nobody is perfect. But the spirit of excellence is actually not speaking of perfection. But the spirit of excellence is the revelation to doing the very best with the understanding that there will be room for improvement. The Bible told us in Proverbs chapter 4, verse 18, that the path of the just is like a shining light that gets brighter and brighter unto a perfect day, which means that one is not expected to be perfect, but to walk towards perfection. How do you walk towards perfection? The path of the just, the path of a believer, is already a shining light, which means it has an acceptable degree before God. But that one needs to improve. It shines more and more brighter unto a perfect day. Also, if you read Philippians chapter 3, Paul was crying out in Philippians chapter 3, verse 12, he said, not as though I had already attained, either we are already perfect, but I follow after that I may apprehend that for which also I am apprehended of Christ Jesus. Brethren, I count not myself to have apprehended. But this one thing I do, forgetting those things which are behind and reaching forth unto those things which are before. 14 says, I press towards the mark for the prize of the high calling of God in Christ Jesus. Which means Paul had the revelation. I told you the spirit of excellence is the spirit that reveals to you the ability to do things in their best estate with the understanding that that particular state can also be improved. That is the spirit of excellence. The truth is that when the hunger

0: for improvement stops in your life, whether deliberate or indeliberate, you have started dying, either physically or spiritually. Which means nobody, the forces of gravity will pull you down, or the force that will lift you up. You cannot be static. Stagnant water is a recipe for corruption. So that you must aspire to grow. You must have the revelation to do things the best way, and also having understanding that it can be improved. That thing that was done best today, tomorrow, may look odd and may not fit the system. So that the spirit of excellence is the revelation that comes, the understanding that comes from the word of God, from wisdom. Now, if you read Hebrew chapter 11 verse 4, the Bible made us understand that Abel offered a more excellent sacrifice than Cain. I'm reading verse 4, said, by faith, Abel offered unto God a more excellent sacrifice than Cain, by which he obtained witness that he was righteous, God testifying of his gifts, and by it he being dead yet speaketh. So that there is a revelation, there is an understanding that things can be done, the standard that God has revealed. And that standard, even though it is the path of the just, it gets brighter and brighter. It grows more and more unto a perfect day. So that the spirit one can imbibe this year, or the beginning of every year, is actually the spirit of excellence that gives you the understanding, that gives you the revelation of how things you were doing last year and previous years can be done the best way, still nurturing in your mind that there is room for improvement. This is actually what is called the spirit of excellence. The spirit of excellence, men in the Bible like Solomon, Joseph, Daniel, the Bible recorded that they had the spirit of excellence. Look at Solomon. The Bible told us in the book of Solomon, written by Solomon, Proverbs chapter 4, verse 7. Bible said, Proverbs 4, 7, wisdom is the principal thing. Therefore, get wisdom. And with all thy getting, get understanding. And now when you read Proverbs chapter 8, Proverbs chapter 8 is dedicated to the wisdom, the call of wisdom. He said, doth not wisdom cry, verse 1, and understanding put forth her voice? She standeth in the top of the high places, by the way, in the places of the path. It's telling you the exploits that wisdom, the wisdom that comes from God, can do in your life. It cannot diminish your life. Rather, it will improve your life in every aspect, spiritually, socially, financially, and otherwise. The spirit of excellence is actually gotten from wisdom. The man Solomon, God, came to him when he ascended the throne of Israel. And God appeared when he went to Gilead in the house of the Lord and sacrificed 1,000 sheep and goats. And God came down that night and said, Solomon, what will I do? What will I give to you? Ask me one thing that I will give to you, and I will do it. And Solomon said, give me wisdom, that I may understand who you are, and understand your ways, and teach your people your word, and how they will know you better. God was that amazed by such things. Why? Because in those days there were wars. He didn't ask for a great army. He didn't ask for wealth. He didn't ask for fame. He didn't ask for women. Solomon knew that with wisdom, you can get everything. That wisdom is the principal thing. That once you get wisdom, you have gotten everything. So that when you look at wisdom, wisdom from God is the main ingredient of the spirit of excellence. When Solomon acquired wisdom from God, his life changed. The Bible told us that in 2 Chronicles chapter 9, around verse 4 and verse 8, that when he ordered the house of God, that Queen of Sheba came in and inquired everything, all the questions, all the puzzles in life. Queen Sheba brought it and it was made simple. Those hard questions were so simple to who? To Solomon. Why? Because he was a man of wisdom. He had acquired, God had given him wisdom. And he knew how to order things. He knew how to make things look better. The ordering of the house of God and where he was sitting was something else. Because he had the spirit of excellence. Can we speak of Joseph also in Genesis chapter 41? Pharaoh called him a man of wisdom. He was a man that had the spirit of excellence. What about Daniel? Daniel, in the land of Kadian as a slave, excelled more than even the inhabitants of Kadian. And he was made the first of the three presidents in the land of Kadian. Why? Because the spirit of excellence was in him. Now, the summary of the spirit of excellence is the revelation that things must be done the best possible way, and also understanding that there is room for improvement. When you have the spirit, the sky will be your limit, whether in the faith, spirituality, or financially or socially, you will excel. May God bless you as you take heed to these words today. In the name of Jesus Christ. Amen.
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0: Monday, 22nd of June, 2026. This is the Issues and Views, and you're welcome. My name is David Oji.
1: And I'm Mary Paul Otum. Good Mary. Morning to you, and thank you for joining us.
0: Mary, how was your weekend?
1: Beautiful. I had an amazing weekend, I have to say that. How was your own?
0: Well, my weekend was good.
1: We saw on Saturday.
0: So did you go to church yesterday?
1: Oh my God, church was awesomely awesome. I had so much fun in church yesterday. And funnily enough, I nearly wanted to miss service yesterday. And man, I would have felt so bad if I had missed service. So yeah, I did. And it was awesome in the presence of God.
0: You know, like
1: David said, I was glad when they said unto me, let us go into the house of the Lord.
0: That's all.
1: And I was a proud wife watching my husband lead praise yesterday, and it was awesome.
0: Is that all?
1: And then the ministration, you know, from my pastor's wife, it was really amazing. So, no, church was just awesome. Yeah, it was. Were you in church yesterday?
0: But is that all?
1: I know where you are headed. We did not celebrate Father's Day in my church yesterday. It's next week Sunday that is Father's Day. So, until next week Sunday. You know, just like Mother's Day, different churches have the day they celebrate their own. However, I'm still going to say, because it's International Father's Day, was International Father's Day yesterday. I'm still going to say Happy Father's Day to all the men out there and potential fathers like you, David. You know, so yeah, I know that's what you're waiting for. It's just because my church is here to celebrate, so I didn't really celebrate it that yesterday for my husband, because I'm waiting for next week Sunday. Yeah, but you know, in the light of Father's Day celebration, I think sometimes because we really talk about women-related issue all the time, nobody really takes time to look at what the men go through. The men are really trying in the society. There are men that are making humongous sacrifices for their families in the rain, in the sun. You know, there are men who don't even care about what they wear. You know, literally, it's all about their wife and their children. And the men are making sacrifices. That's just the reality. But you know, because we have a percentage of those that are not really doing so well when it comes to taking up their responsibilities, is as if it's kind of overshadowing those who are actually doing the real job. Men are making lots and lots of sacrifices. So kudos to all the men out there who make sure that there is food on the table, that house rent is paid on time, utility bills, school fees, and you know, every other thing that needs to be done for a family to stay together. You guys are the real MVPs, and I really want to say Happy International Father's Day to all the men out there who are striving and making sure that their families are kept together. Being the head of the family, being providers, being protection to their families. Happy Father's Day to you all. Yes, starting from our chairman to David to Mr. Prince. Who again is his father? Yeah, potential father. Starter is a potential father. What's his name again? Momo is a potential father. Emelogu, even DJ Spicy. You guys are
0: spicy.
1: You guys are potential fathers. And then to my darling husband, Mr. Paul Odum Ikweche, you are the best thing that ever happened to me. Happy Father's Day to you, darling.
0: All right, to every father listening today, thank you for the silent sacrifices that no one sees, the sleepless nights, the worries that you hide, and the worries that I hide as well, and the battles you fight just to put smiles on the faces of your family. You may not always hear it, but all of us at Elimba FM will love you, will love your strength, and your presence in the world. To fathers who are still standing strong, to those struggling but refusing to give up, and to the memories of fathers who are no longer with us, who actually honor you today. May your sacrifices never be in vain. May your hearts be filled with joy. And may you always know that you're deeply loved and appreciated. Happy Father's Day to all our amazing dads out there. And just know that not all heroes actually wear capes. Some just appear in the form of a man, and that is the father.
1: You know, David, talking about fathers that are not here, I saw a post one time where they asked if you would want your father to still be your father if there is the next life. And I saw some negative comments from people, but I don't know. One of the best thing that happened to me was being born in the family I was born and being raised by the man that raised me, my father, because I don't think I've ever seen a man make so much sacrifices for his family like my father did. Sometimes I think about it and the only pain I feel was the very fact that he didn't even live long to, you know, reap the fruit of his labor. And that's why I tell men, you know, men need to learn how to speak up, right? One thing that happened to my dad was when we lost our mother, he didn't show it. He was trying to be strong. And that led him to having hypertension, which led him to having partial stroke. Men are told not to cry. Men are told to be strong. But I think men are human beings that have blood flowing through their veins. And they feel pain and they feel emotions. So when you feel down as a man, talk to somebody. If you need to cry, even if you don't have to cry in public, cry. Sometimes crying helps. It helps. It lets the emotions out. Speak to someone about it. Don't die in silence as a man. Because you are a man doesn't mean you have to carry the burden of the world on your shoulders. Speak to somebody, either a friend, either someone, a mentor, someone that has gone ahead of you that can speak to you and encourage you. Don't keep everything together because you are a man. No, you are a human being as well. You have blood flowing through your veins and you matter even as a man.
0: All right, and all throughout the month of June, it's also observed as the men's Mental Health Awareness Month. Now, the Men's Mental Health Awareness Month tackles the stigma that prevents men from speaking up for emotional distress, with men being four times more likely than women to die by suicide. And this period highlights the importance of vulnerability, early intervention, and community support. Trust me when I say men go through a whole lot, but
1: yes,
0: most times it's difficult for
1: them
0: men
1: to speak up. Yeah.
0: But if you're a man out there, please speak up. And maybe we'll soon have a community where men that can just come and speak up and cry. You know, we don't want to see women see us cry, but the men gather together and cry. There's nothing there. It's not bad.
1: Sorry to say this. In the past few days, David, you have seen some podcasts where some married men have gone to cry. Funnily enough, other men like themselves are the one I've seen mocking them, not even the women. You see the problem we have in the society. We want men to speak up. We want men to let out their emotions. But other men are the ones who still mock them. When they cry, when they let out that emotion, when they, you know, talk about how they feel, men like themselves mock them. Say, can you imagine a man like this went to a podcast and he's crying? What do you expect? He's a human being for crying out loud. He needs to let that emotion. So I think you men should also learn how to support yourselves and understand that a man crying doesn't make him a weakling. It doesn't emasculate him. It doesn't mean he's not man enough. He's just showing emotion like a normal human being. The Bible says that he that sits on high laughs. You know, I mean, God laughs. God has emotions like us. I don't know whether he has emotion, but I want to believe because he laughs, he gets angry. Bible talks about God being angry. I don't know if he cries as well, you know, but the Bible says somewhere that God regretted that he made man. Probably he cried or something. I don't know. So we should learn how to encourage men. I mean, other men should learn how to encourage men to speak up and let their emotions out. Being a man shouldn't stop you from doing so.
0: Well, if you're also looking for a platform to actually speak up, why not? We're here. We can give you the platform as a man if you want to speak up. If there are pressing things that you want to talk about, the platform is here. Now, we've talked about men, and one of the things that actually define men, masculinity and everything. But there are certain things that a proper man shouldn't do. And there are certain things that a man should never do. And one of the things that a man should never do is beating a woman. Over the weekend, yes, there was this trending video on social media where a man who was beating, punching a lady, and that video actually trended all over on social media. It actually happened here in Aba. The video trended all over on social media, and over the weekend, the Abia State Police Command has arrested the man who was captured in a viral video assaulting a lady during a dispute over a pot of soup, with authorities saying that he would actually face charges of assault and attempted murder. Now, the arrest was carried out by the Violent Crimes Response Unit, that's VCRU, Abia State Command, headed by CSP Emeka Amanchuku. And they arrested the young man on Saturday, and, you know, discreet investigation, and the time is right, police is finally going to charge the man to court. But however, that particular video was creating a whole lot of buzz on social media, And when the guy was finally arrested, you could see how the story was everywhere. He trended, women were happy, men were happy that the man had been arrested. Because how can you be punching a lady like that? I mean, did you see that video?
1: It was as if it was a boxing day. It was as if it was a boxing day. It was really, really... And he was saying some things. He said, you know, I can kill you here and nothing would happen. That was audacious. Yes, exactly. That his exact words. That was audacious and that was bold of him to actually think you can take someone else's life and nothing will be done about it. But talking about it, David, I think sometimes when I see this violence, I watch the video. I'm trying to remember the name of this the man that said it's a South African, an African leader, but I can't remember the country. He said sometimes we say that women need protection. And he asked the question, women need protection from whom exactly? If the men are not harassing them, if the men are not threatening them, women wouldn't need protection. Sorry to say this, but most often than not, when you hear the case of violence against women, it's not another woman attacking a woman. It's always a man attacking a woman. They say it's not all men, but somehow it's always a man. And it's a sad situation. Funnily enough, you saw that video. I saw a picture of a lady whose eyes were swollen. This one happened in Ebonyi State. And I think the husband has also been arrested. It was the husband who beat her up to pop like that, that, you know, her whole face was just swollen. And, you know, story, when the man was being asked why he did, I say he came back, the woman refused to open the door for him or something. I don't know, but he ended up beating that woman to that extent. And I just want to say that in Africa or in Nigeria, or should I bring it home to the Igbo culture, we have focused so much attention on training the girl child that somehow the boy child is allowed to do whatever he wants to do. In homes, they believe that, you know, some homes believe that a man should not sweep. A man should not do dishes. There are some house chores that are meant for women, and then there are some house chores that are meant for men. And that's so wrong. That's where we are getting it wrong. When it comes to training children should be trained the same way. The same kind of hand you are giving to your female child. When you see a female child misbehaving, you ask her, is this how you're going to be a wife? When you see a male child misbehaving, you don't ask him, is this how you're going to be a husband? In fact, funnily enough, sometimes when a male child is misbehaving, the family suggests that kalotaraya wani. And questions are asked, are women rehabilitation center that when a man is misbehaving, the solution looks like let's get a wife for him? And at the end of the day, you get a wife for him and he transfers that aggression and bad behavior to his wife. So I think when it comes to the training of a man, we should give so much attention that we give in the training of a woman. Let's also give that same attention to the training of a man. It starts from home. Do not allow your sons to be their sisters. Let them know that they can have a conversation. Dialogue can always solve a problem. You don't have to hit a woman or, you know, raise your hand on a woman and all that. And I know that sometimes women can be somewhat disparaging. Ima, onayana de chama sometimes women. That one is true. You know, but then restraint should always guard you at the end of the day. So I don't subscribe to violence. Talk more of a man hitting a woman. I think we need to do more in our society when it comes to violence against women. It's one too many. You are hearing stories about a man who beat up a woman or this one or the other one almost every other day. And I really want to commend the VCRU in Abia State for that, for how they swiftly went into action. Because that video went viral, I think it was on Wednesday or was it on Thursday, started circulating. And by Saturday, story came out that the guy has already been arrested. That was a swift move for VCRU. So I really want to commend them for how they swiftly moved into action, into arresting the guy, you know. And another thing I want to say, David, sadly, the guy that, you know, that filmed that action, you could hear from the background that it wasn't just the lady and the guy that was beating her that were there. You could hear from the background that there were other people there. So men were there and they were watching, or a man was there and he was watching another man beat up a woman like that without doing anything about it. I think the time comes when if you see such a thing happening, don't throw your eyes the other way. That could be your sister, that could be your niece. It could even be your mother. It could be a friend. It could be someone that you know. What if that had resulted into the lady's death? What if he had hit her and she passed out? we won't even be here be talking about it. It would have been a total murder case at this point in time. So when you see such a thing happening and you are there, find a way to make sure you stop it. Restrain the man like yourself. Don't just film it. It's a good thing that he filmed it, which led to the arrest. But don't just film it and fold your hands and do nothing about it. When you see where violence is being carried out on a woman, please, don't look the other way. Try, always have it at the back of your mind that that could be your sister, someone you know, a female in your life. You know, so when we have that kind of mindset, I think it will help us to also always intervene when we see such a violent related issues.
0: All right, and the police also put out a statement and they said that the suspect is 37-year-old Agu Upo from Akano, Ohofia, in Ohofia local government area of Abia State. And the police said the matter is currently being investigated by the State Criminal Investigation Department, SCID, adding that the suspect will be arraigned in court upon the conclusion of investigations. And the command strongly condemned the incident, describing the suspect's actions as barbaric and inhuman, while stressing that violence of any form would not be tolerated. But just like Mary said, you know, kudos to the swift response from the Abia State Command of the Violent Crimes Response Unit, because they acted swiftly and they went and apprehended the young man on Saturday afternoon. And after apprehending him on Saturday afternoon, they handed him over to the State CID for prosecution. And he's also facing, I think the police said they're going to
1: attempted
0: murder and assault.
1: Yeah.
0: Probably this young man is going to, well, I don't know, until the court actually determines what is going to happen. But however, if you look at how this particular story has sparked a lot of outrage on social media, because come on, it was as if that Aba was trending on social media yesterday and on Saturday and on Sunday, because all over the social media space,
1: the news was just there.
0: All the blogs in the country was just this young man. And some persons were even saying that, please, that before they take him to court, that he needs to fight, he needs to fight with Kisdalia's bouncer, like five of Kisdalia's bouncer. Since the man knows he wants to flex muscle, since he wants to fight, and let them probably bring some people for him to fight before he eventually goes to, before they eventually charge him to court. But of course, you know, the police professional, law abiding, and that would obviously not see the light of the day. So we'll keep our
1: fingers crossed. May we never train for the wrong reason.
0: Right? Because this man is trending all over Nigeria.
1: Exactly.
0: He's trending in the diaspora.
1: Exactly.
0: I wish he was actually trending
1: for the right reason. You know, maybe if I think another person that would have trained that in all of this is maybe someone who would have stopped him from doing that thing he was doing. It's really a sad situation. But like you said, we allow the law to take its full course. Yes.
0: Alright, other stories that we're tracking this morning is the Abia State government has placed a ban on commercial motorcycle operations in 3 cities. And over the weekend, we also saw INEC in action in Ekiti State, where it was the governorship elections. And in Rivers State, where it was the Southeast Senatorial by-elections. Also in Enugu State, where it was the senatorial by-elections as well. And those are some of the stories that we'll bring to you. And moving on Saturday, His Excellency, the Governor of Abia State, Governor Alex Chioma Oti, has banned commercial motorcycle operation in the metropolitan areas of Umuahia, Aba, Ohofia, citing security and public safety concerns. Now, the ban, approved by Governor Alex Oti, will take effect from today, being Monday, the 22nd of June, and is one of the most extensive transport regulations introduced by his administration. Now, announcing the decision, the Commissioner for Information, Prince Okeikano, said the measure forms, part of a broader strategy to strengthen security, improve traffic management, and create a more organized urban transportation system. According to him, all commercial motorcycle operators are required to vacate the affected metropolitan areas before the commencement date. The government warned that anyone found violating the directive would be arrested, while motorcycles involved would be confiscated. Our security agencies have been directed to enforce the ban, while residents and transport stakeholders have been urged to cooperate with authorities to ensure smooth implementation of the policy. The state government said the decision followed growing concerns over security challenges and influx of individuals engaged in commercial motorcycle operations across the state, but however, metropolitan areas. Now, when we look at this, I don't want to see a town like Ohofia. Have you been to Ohofia before?
1: Yes, I remember the early days I started this is my media work. I went for reportage
0: in Ohofia.
1: In Ohofia, yeah.
0: Now, Aba is a city, a metropolitan city. Umuahia is a city, a metropolitan city to an extent. Ohofia is a town. Ohofia is, some persons will say, where are you from? What's the name of the village? I'm from Asago Ohofia. I'm from Ebema Ohofia. I'm from Okoni Ohofia. I'm from, different parts of Ohofia. And everyone who is from Ohofia knows that if you go to Ohofia, the major means of transportation is
1: the Okada
0: motorcycle. And which also brings me to asking this question. Metropolitan. Is Ohofia actually a metropolitan city? Is Ohofia even a city in the first place?
1: Okay, oh, alright. I didn't know. I thought you were trying to maybe take your time to explain what metropolitan is.
0: Let's even understand the word
1: metropolitan.
0: Metropolitan. Mm. Now, let's look at the meaning of a metropolitan city. We've heard something like metropolis. Now, a metropolitan city is a highly populated urban. According to the dictionary. A metropolitan city is a highly populated urban agglomeration that functions as a single integrated economic and social system. Now, it consists of large, dense core city surrounded by smaller satellite town. Now, characteristics of a metropolitan city is high population, centers of massive demographic concentration, economic hub, drives significant regional and global financial activities. If these are the parameters that determine a metropolitan city, I'm sorry to Ohofia people, but
1: it doesn't cut. It doesn't cut it. I think I actually understand. But let me start from the reason for the ban, right? The issue of insecurity. Yeah, I don't want to call out a particular set of people or a particular people who are doing a particular job or something like that. But David, I can understand maybe for aesthetics reasons, for the issue of traffic and some other things. But when it comes to insecurity, I don't know. I also know that in some areas in the northern part of the country, even in Oyo State, what happened with the abduction, we heard that these bandits, they usually move with Okada. They usually come into a place with Okada, you know, like 10 to 15 Okada that they used to come. That's motorcycles that they used to go for these operations and all that. So maybe I can understand a little bit why they ban on that motorcycle issue because of insecurity. But be that as it may, I don't think it captures the totality of insecurity, because we have seen insecurity being carried out, or we have seen issue of kidnapping, abduction, and other related vices like that being carried out with vehicles. We have seen it being carried out with tricycles, you know, with buses and so many other means of transportation, not just Okada. So if the idea is just because of insecurity, I think maybe we are clamping down way too hard on people who this is the source of their livelihood, right? Because the very first time I jumped out of a moving means of transportation was a tricycle. I was going to be attacked. I noticed it, so I jumped. And in different occasions where I have also had the issue of being, in fact, one time I remember in my former place of work, I was going to work very early in the morning. I've always been in the morning belt. I was going to work very early in the morning, and I was holding my bag, I was holding my phone. I think maybe holding my phone was a mistake, and I was waiting for you know, a bus or a tricycle to take me. And then I saw this tricycle coming. I was even happy that, oh, finally I've seen a tricycle. And immediately were approaching me where I was standing on the road waiting for a tricycle. They slowed down. So I felt that the slowing down was maybe they wanted to carry me. Next thing, I saw a hand come out of that tricycle and started dragging my phone with me. That early morning, it was before 6 a.m. And then I held on tight to my phone and I was screaming at top of my voice. And when they saw how I was screaming and it was as if we were beginning to come out, they zoomed off. And they were in tricycle. They were not with Okada. You know, so, and a lot of persons cannot actually attest to the fact that the issue of robbery maybe that they have encountered, it was not just Okada that was used. It was also other means of transportation. I had a friend who was robbed inside the bus. In fact, he entered the bus and didn't know that people in the bus, they were robbers. You know, he thought it was just a normal commercial bus. And so many other persons entered. And then all of a sudden, they closed the door, brought out gun and told everybody, oh, yeah, bring out everything you have. They even came with, according to this friend of mine, they came with a POS machine. So they were swiping their cards, you know. So when you talk about insecurity, I think for me, it should not just be centered on one means of transportation, because there are other means of transportation that they can still use to carry out this nefarious activity, so that we shouldn't focus attention on one means while we think that the other means are also safe way of people getting to their houses and things like that. I'm just saying, because I've had experience, you know, that's why I'm saying this. Now, that being said, on the issue of insecurity, aesthetics, yeah, maybe we can, like you mentioned, about Omar, yes, but Ohafia is where we are having issue right
0: because
1: now. I've always known Ohafia to be a village, sorry, but, I've always known it growing up, I've known Ohafia to be a village, even though I know that when it comes to... I don't want to use the word urbanization, but when it comes to being open as opposed to some other, like my village, I think Ohafia is more open, yes, compared to my village where I come from, you know. So, but even at that, it still has that, the whole, this thing of a village or a town in it. So, and like you mentioned, the common means of transportation there is Okada. So, which other solution will you prefer for the people? The electric buses, will they not be plying or half year? Because that's another thing. When you take away a means of transport, I really understand the issue of insecurity. But at the end of the day, it's also going to be cumbersome. Let's take a look at the very far side. It's going to be cumbersome on a lot of people, especially those from that Ohafia. How would they get to where they want to go to at the end of the day? You know, so if there is going to be another means, maybe another way that the government can help, like I mentioned, the electric buses, will it get to Ohafia and all that? It will also be a welcome idea.
0: All right, let's go for a short break. We'll be right back after now. Keep it locked on to IMBA 94.3 FM. 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
0: Those are your issues and views here on the IMBA 94.3 FM. About thank you for sticking with us. My name is David Oji,
1: and I'm Mary Paul Odum.
0: Before we went for that break, we were talking about the story where the Abbey State Government has banned commercial motorcycle operation in the metropolis of three cities, and those three cities are Abba, Umuahia, and Ohafia. Abba is quite understandable. Umuahia is quite understandable, but Ohafia, where most persons who live in Ohofia will tell you that the major means of transportation in Ohofia is motorcycle. But the government has come out to say that it is due to security concerns, and that's the reason why this ban is necessary. However, there has always been a ban on commercial motorcycles in Aba, and it has been in place for a long time. It even started in 2009 here in the city of Aba. And after 2009, that was when the then governor Ochendo, His Excellency Teodor Hamifuloje Teoji, banned commercial motorcycle. Of course, then it was known as Okada or Inaga, and then that ushered in Keke, and recently, of course, we know that. But however, in metropolitan, in the metropolis, we also need to understand, metropolis. Now, there are some certain areas, for instance, there are areas where, even here in Aba, because it is not inside the city center, if you go to some areas in Obo Hill, does it mean that probably motorcycle would not be plying in those areas?
1: Even around my side.
0: For instance, like if you go to Union Bank Junction.
1: Yeah, exactly, that side. Are those metropolitan areas as well? That's what you're asking. I don't know, but I think for me personally, because I think the English, I don't want to say it's ambiguous, it's not, it's quite clear. But for the sake of people who might not have better comprehension, it wouldn't really be a bad idea to maybe mention the major areas where you don't want these motorcycles to ply. I think it would also help people who this is a source of their livelihood. Because, you know, another thing is looking at, I can understand that sometimes these people that carry out nefarious activities, they do it with motorcycles, thereby making it look like everybody, or maybe we have large percentage of people who actually are not motorcyclists or who are carrying out nefarious things with that motorcycle itself. But we still have people that it is a source of their livelihood. We still have people who survive daily. Nigeria, we know how the country is at this point in time. We know the economic downturn of the country. So when you take this from people, what other thing are you offering them? I know that civilization or trying to, make a state work, some people are going to feel the brunt, if not all of us. That's how it is. If you're going to bring about infrastructural development and other things, you need to understand that some of us, like when President Bola Ahmed Tinubu took away subsidy, he said, for now, we'll feel the heat, but with time, we will enjoy it, although we are still waiting for the time we'll enjoy it. But be that as it may, so when it comes to development, there's going to be heat. And in the meantime, all of us are going to feel it. But at the long run, we will begin to enjoy that, stride that the government took in order to bring about that particular development. But what I'm saying is, if you are taking this from somebody, what again are you offering them? Abia State is known as one of the states where there is a high level of unemployment. You can Google that and some other states of the Federation. At this point in time, there are so many other things I would have loved to have been put in place, because, like I said, it's a major source of income for some people. So if you put this ban on it now, and they have to maybe leave this thing that they used to, make a living, what other thing would you offer them? So I think the onus now falls on government, if they can be a little bit specific for the benefit of people, so that they can know if you cannot move around this area, you can move around this area.
0: So that we can understand
1: exactly where they can move.
0: The metropolitan areas.
1: Exactly.
0: Of Umuahia, and most especially here in Aba. Because just like I said, Union Bank, you see a lot of black people there who go to Muchichi, Amadobol, Ahia Nkwo.
1: You don't live around that area, but you know everywhere around that area. Continue. I love the way you are going.
0: Then you go to Ungwa Road by East. You would also see a lot of black people there who fly inside
1: Agu Road, Item Road, all those areas. I grew up around there, so I know a lot of places.
0: Evina.
1: There. Yes.
0: Then you also go to Ohanko. You'd also see black people.
1: Exactly.
0: Owerraba.
1: Yes.
0: All those.
1: Ihoji side.
0: Ihoji, thank you. You know those areas very well.
1: I grew up around there.
0: And then you also go to Ariaria Junction. You see motorcyclists who actually ply Osisioma, probably Ariaria Junction, and straight to Port Harcourt. And then you would also see that at some places, you'll see probably at World Bank, you come to World Bank as well, as a junction that you stop, and then you see bike people, they'll just take you to your house. If you go to 7-Up Junction as well, you see
1: even flyover. Like, if I want to go to my village, right?
0: You use bike.
1: Once I get to flyover, I just enter bike and I will stop right there in my father's compound. You know, so I think it wouldn't really be a bad idea, so that they know where to channel their energy at this point in time.
0: All right, well, the government actually calls on residents, transport operators, community leaders, and members of the public to cooperate fully with the authorities in the implementation of this directive, which is aimed at advancing the collective security and development of the state. And all concerned are advised to take immediate notes and comply accordingly. Now, this was signed by the Honorable Commissioner for Information, Prince Okekano. So, effective today, the Abia State government has placed a ban on commercial. When you say commercial, that means that anything that is not commercial, no ban is placed on it.
1: Talking about that, I think there was a time we had open mic edition, and someone actually sent in a message on WhatsApp because of this commercial. This thing he talked about, people that use, what do they call that?
0: Electric bikes. Exactly. Because we have a lot of electric bikes now.
1: Yeah, in Aba. Yeah. The guy was complaining. You know, he sent a message, I remember, on WhatsApp, we even read it out on air, how they are being extorted. You know, they are not commercial motorcyclists, but somehow they are being extorted. In fact, some of the money they collect from them, he doesn't even have a name. Like he said the other time, they stopped him and asked him. So he now told the person, let's go to the office.
0: When they got to there,
1: was nothing like that. So I think government should also look into that, especially our young, you know, the youth in Aba that are trying to make a living. That's their means of, that's what they can afford for now. Yeah, they might not have the money to buy a car. But that's, and it's helping them running their business, moving from one place to other. So it's not really good if they are being extorted on daily basis because they have electric bikes and all that. Government should also channel their attention.
0: You know why we need to raise this very well is because the statement states expressly that this is commercial motorcycle. So exactly. Anything that is not commercial, obviously, there shouldn't be a ban on it. So that means if people have their electric bikes, they can still move around with their electric bikes.
1: You cannot argue with someone who is well armed.
0: This is also where the sensitization has to go in for our security agents, so that they understand what is commercial and what is not commercial. Yeah. Because probably now you see someone who is driving an electric bike. Because we have a lot of electric bikes now in Aba, you know.
1: And maybe carrying someone behind. Maybe they're carrying someone behind is what makes it look like commercial. Because imagine that you have an electric bike and I'm going home and you are going around my side. You say, Mary, come and join me. Of course, that's my colleague. Ose Vola Megumoto. I will gladly join you so that you drop me off. So if they see both of us now, it will not be that you are a commercial distance that is carrying a passenger. So that's why I say that the government of the day should actually look into it. It's not going to be fair on some of our youth who are actually trying to make a living. You know, some of them, of course, we know it's the commercial nerve center of the state. So we have lots of entrepreneurs here. You know, so it's not going to be fair on them trying to make a living. And then you have someone extorting you almost on daily basis because of the very fact that you bought electric bike. So government should also look into that so that we know, is it part of the ban? Is it also placed on them? You know, so we know where to draw the line. And also our security agents should also look into that and understand which one is commercial, which one is not commercial, so that we won't be having this complaint of extortion and all that.
0: All right, over the weekend, elections were actually held in three states, and those three states were in Ekiti State, and River State, and of course in Enugu State. And well, right now, let's go straight to Ekiti State, where for the very first time in the history of Ekiti State, the governor, Biodun Oyebanji, became the first ever governor since 1996, when the state was actually created, to win back-to-back elections in the state. Now, according to the final collation from EC8E, the governor polled a total of 319,244 votes to actually defeat his closest rival, Wole Oluyode of the People's Democratic Party, who scored 40,543 votes. Now, the governorship candidate of the African Democratic Congress, ADC, Oluwadare Bejide came third in the race with 12,876 votes. how the APC actually won in all 16 local government areas, consolidating a statewide sweep that reflected strong performances across urban and rural 14 blocks. The total result was announced by INEC State Coalition Officer, who supervised the final aggregation of results from the 16 local governments. Now, she announced the APC governorship candidate as the winner of the election, having met the conditions set for the election under Nigerian electoral law. Now, she says, and I quote, she said a total of 6,332 votes were rejected out of 382,109 votes cast. Now, according to the final figure, the election recorded 384,940 accredited voters from a total of 988,251 registered voters across the states. And, you know, there were about 13 political parties that vied for the office of president or governor of the state. But at the end of the day, it was Mr. Oyebanji, the incumbent governor of Ekiti State, who made history in the Ekiti State political landscape as a second-term governor. And this is the first time in the history of Ekiti State that someone who has won or who is incumbent is still winning election. But however, now, before we talk about the election proper, let's talk about the conduct of the election. Now, are you impressed with INEC in the conduct of this particular election?
1: Well, the answer to this question is not a yes or no answer, right? I'm not going to give a yes or no answer because, there are areas we need to look into. We can give props to INEC for getting it here, and then we talk about some other things. I learned that the election, the materials actually arrived at polling units early on time. And that's kudos to INEC, because I remember in 2023, one of the issues we had, or one of the things that we can say that somewhat marred 2023 election, was the issue of election materials not getting to polling units on time. As at 11 a.m., 10 a.m., even 12 p.m., some polling units had not even, seen INEC officials talk more of receiving election materials. I remember in 2023, where I actually did go to observe election in the line of my work. I think it was around Bata Junction, and we were there up until 10 or thereabouts before we started seeing election materials and all that. We're waiting. That very day, it even rained. Waited in the sun first before the rain came and all that. So I think kudos to them for the very fact that materials actually did arrive on time. It's very important that we learn how to manage time when it comes to election day, because people can become despair, people can become tired. Sometimes people leave their houses very early in the morning to go and cast their ballots, even without eating, especially elderly people. So imagine staying in the sun and in the rain, and you wait and wait, and at the end of the day, election officials are dragging their feet or coming at any time they want. Materials are arriving quite late, so it's a good one for IDEC that materials did or arrive on time. Now, the other issue is the whole accreditation issue, because according to Yaga Africa, that actually did observe that election, where they talked about the very fact that a percentage of people were accredited during the election. Let me see if I can get my hand on that. That's why I said I'm not going to give a yes or no answer at the end of the day, because they spoke about how a percentage of people they alleged that there was a discrepancy in voter turnout figures, observing that INEC used a registered voter figure of 988,251 for turnout computation instead of the updated 2026 register of 1,059,360 voters. So this is also another thing we need to look into. And then again, we also heard the story, according to Yaga Africa as well, they observed the Ekiti election. They also complained about vote buying. That's another thing I was thinking, that by now. In fact, I learned that a day before the election, they were already sharing some things like noodles, bread, and the rest of it, you know. So the issue of vote by, I know that it's not something that is going to just go in one day in the country, but I think it's something that is that not one of the reasons that we have security operatives around them during election period, aside from maintaining law and order and making sure that things, you know, go the way they should go. Is the issue of vote buying, are they not also supposed to, you know, look into that as well? You know, because we can't have the issue of people collecting maybe noodles, whatever it is that they're offering, just for the sake of casting their ballots for one particular candidate or the other. So I think that's also another thing that we need to look into, because like the Ekiti State gubernatorial election is more like a litmus test for INEC, you know, how they are going to conduct it leading up to 2027 election. I used to see this, and it's something that we have actually observed in the country. In fact, the turnout from what INEC recorded, people that were accredited, and the number of votes that at the end of the day were cast, you understand that we had a low turnout of people coming out for this gubernatorial election. That should
0: roughly about 30% of accredited voters.
1: Exactly.
0: Those who are on the registered voters.
1: That should tell you something. That's what I used to say, that Nigerians, their confidence in the electoral system is becoming eroded to the point
0: of accredited voters.
1: Exactly.
0: Those who are on the registered voters.
1: That should tell you something. That's what I used to say, that Nigerians, their confidence in the electoral

0: where INEC should wake up to the point where Nigerians can, you know, gain back their confidence on the electoral umpire, the electoral process that brings about an elected official into office. Because if we have a situation where Nigerians don't even believe in the electoral system, we'll keep having voter apathy and we'll keep having low turnout when it comes to election day. And it's not good for us as a nation. You know, it doesn't speak well for us. As the people should be enthusiastic. People should actually be, you know, happy to come out and cast their ballot, knowing full well that at the end of the day, that their vote will count. You know, so those are just few things I think. But other than that, well, congratulations to Governor Biodun Oyibanji for his re-election.
1: Well, you know, one thing with election is at the end of every election, of course, there'll be a lot of concerns, there'll be a lot of cries, and the rest of them. Now, one of the things that a lot of persons are crying about is the fact that there was vote buying there in Ekiti State. Now, the candidate of the Social Democratic Party, SDP, in the Ekiti governorship election, Peter Obafemi, has actually alleged irregularities, and he said that the election was full of intimidation and vote buying. But let's listen to this lady who was...
2: I thank God for making today a reality. That is what we have been hoping for. But today, election is giving me a problem. My heart is beating because of what people are doing at the polling booth. I'm from the Kai EDG, Lapeti Jawok, 8001 polling booth. What people are doing is not good enough. People carry money because they want to buy their votes. But I told them I cannot sell my votes. But I want to vote for my conscience. Because your same person will linger forever. The person that you didn't vote for and you went ahead to the other party, you collect money. The person is deceiving him or herself. But at this rate of polling booth, I don't know for further. But what I'm witnessing today is not comfort in our polling booth today. And all these results they brought for us is like they are not fair enough for this election. Yes, I can say it can go like they're not fair enough. Because most of them, they are one side party. And which is okay. We are one Nigeria. We call ourselves a good citizen. We should not be patcher in voting for the person that we want to vote for. Showing ballot paper to the other people so that the people will go there and collect money. Take him the 15,000 naira. But can 50,000 feed a family for the whole 4 years? Which is not. It's a call for. But I'm calling on our government to look for it. It is not good. During the election, they should not bring money. They should not bring bags of money to the polling youths to buy the hearts of the voters. Because my vote is my right. I voted for my conscience. And I pray my aspirants, in which I believe he will win the election by God's grace. Thank you so much.
1: So now, vote buying, and
0: exactly.
1: On social media, there was a lady who actually posted a video that's gone viral, and she said 15,000 naira.
0: That's what they were sharing.
1: And yeah, they were sharing 15,000 naira for a vote. And I'm like, 15,000 naira for a vote?
0: Poverty has been weaponized.
1: Well, poverty has been weaponized.
0: So that's the problem. So they understand this. Because, I mean, 15,000 naira in this economy can actually help a family, let's be real. It can at least cook a pot of soup for them. You don't know what people are going through.
1: You're
0: that's the truth.
1: Mints.
0: I said before that day, I learned that they were even sharing bread and noodles. What have they not shared? You know, so that's the problem. The very fact that poverty has been weaponized, and then on election day, they just, you know, dish out, you know, some of these things, dangle it before people. And people who are hungry, what would you do? We keep telling people, oh, please don't say your conscience. Oh, please don't say your vote. But how do you tell a dying man? How do you tell a man that doesn't have what to eat? How do you tell a father whose children are looking up to come back and bring something home for them to eat? How do you tell a mother who sits and watch her children cry out of hunger, and maybe they drank garri a night before, and then it's morning, and there is nowhere, nothing, there is no hope? How do you tell them not to collect 15,000 naira when they know full well that can put food on the table for their children for the next 2 or 3 days to come? You know, so that's the problem. The very fact that poverty has been weaponized, and it looks as if people don't, you know, they have no other option. There's no other alternative. It's either you take what you have been offered and then go home and find what to eat with your children, or you decide to vote. But it's a sad situation.

0: situation we are in the court. It's really, I don't even know what to make out of it, but it's really a sad situation.
1: Well, very sad, because the lady in question, who actually posted a video on TikTok that has now gone viral, and where she said she was paid 15,000 naira, and she was even showing the WhatsApp cash on social media. And she was like, she actually said APC for like 15,000 naira. And yeah, and the money even came cash, and it was mint one thousand. It means that you know, the stakes have gone high. Before, previously it used to be like 5,000, 2,000,
0: you know, you know, at the end of the day, 15,000 naira.
1: But now it is fifteen thousand naira. And but however, the PDP has also come out to the SDP has come out to say it was full of intimidation and vote buying, and SDP also said that you know, the vote buying undermined the credibility of the polls, and the opposition is also knocking INEC, say there was vote buying and there was glitches. I was listening to the Commissioner of Police in charge of Ekiti Security, CP Shogunle, Dr. Abayomi Shogunle. He actually said, oh, the election was free and fair, that everything that anybody's talking about vote buying cannot be substantiated. But however, you know, the elections in Ekiti State have come and gone, and President Bola Ahmed Tinubu has come out to congratulate incumbent governor and governor-elect, Governor Biodun Oyebandi, and says that congratulations to him. This is the first time in the history of Ekiti State. Ekiti State was actually created in 1996, and the first time in the history of the state that someone is going to be incumbent governor and is doing second term in office. And you know, the APC has also been sending congratulatory messages to the governor winning for the second term. Should we also say congratulations to the governor as well?
0: I mean, is he not the one that won the election?
1: Well, he has been declared winner, and every other one who actually has grievances can now go to court. So the court is open, and if you have issues, you can always seek redress in court. And I believe that a lot of political parties are already going to go to court, because some political parties are rejecting the conduct of the elections. SDP is rejecting the conduct of the election. AAC is also rejecting the conduct of the election. AAC is African Action Congress, that's Omoye Leshowere's party, also rejecting the conduct of the elections. But away from Ekiti State, all eyes on INEC at this point, because a whole lot is happening, and just like you said, this is a litmus test into the 2027 general elections. Now, let's go to Rivers State, where there was also by-elections in Rivers State for the Senate. You know, of course, a lawmaker actually passed on, and INEC had to conduct by-elections in Rivers State. And for Senator Wongo, he was declared, the Independent National Electoral Commission, INEC, has declared Senator Olaka Wongo of the People's Democratic Party winner of the Rivers Southeast Senatorial by-election. And the returning officer, Professor Rosemary Ogu, made the announcement on Saturday night at the Senatorial District Coalition Center in Bori, headquarters of Kana Local Government Area of Abia State. Ogu said Wongo satisfied all constitutional requirements and was duly elected to represent Rivers Southeast Senatorial District in the state. And mind you, Olaka Wogo is also a member of the Rainbow Coalition. He's an ally. Who are you laughing? He's an ally of Governor. He's an ally of former Governor of Rivers State and FCT Minister. Yes, on VK. Now the candidates at the vote were at the polls were Douglas Fabeke of the Action Alliance, and he had 1,175 votes. We had Osaru Saka Ebenezer of the APC, 1,647 votes. Sam Kinani of the Labour Party, 367 votes. And of course, Woko Olaga Johnson of the People's Democratic Party, who polled 47,961 votes. And for Senator Wogu, he's set to succeed Senator Barry Mpigi, who represented the district before his death. Congratulations to the new senator. However, all eyes on INEC as well, because, you know, that was yet another litmus test for what will happen at the 2027 general election.
0: So it is actually stated that all four parties that participated in the by-election are part of Minister of the Federal Capital Territory, FCT Nyesa Wike's Rainbow Coalition, with the group deciding on Senator Olaka as its preferred choice for the election. So invariably, the election was, the other people that participated was just letting not be that they didn't have candidate or what, because it had already been decided. So it's a win for all. It's a win for the Rainbow Coalition. I'm not even sure if it's a win for the PDP right now. I think it's just a win for the Rainbow Coalition. Is that even a political party? What are they? An association?
1: It's a
0: group,
1: coalition.
0: A coalition. I don't know. What do you mean by a coalition?
1: When people come together,
0: coalition. I thought it's ADC that they had a coalition, came together and picked up ADC.
1: Coalition of political parties.
0: So this one, a coalition of who? Different human beings.
1: Of individuals.
0: And what do you mean? Is it not political party? Did you not hear what I said? Four of them. Did they not come out from four different political parties? PDP, APC, LP, and the AA. So what are we talking about? It's not the same thing. Are they the members of different political parties? If they want to form a political party, why not just form a political party? Because I don't even understand the whole rainbow whatever at the end of the day. So well, anyway, I don't know if I should say congratulations, because if the other four candidates actually did agree, according to what I just read, that he's going to represent them, is this, would we actually say that this was an election or what? Whatever be the case, you know, well, at the end of the day, we'll still say congratulations to the winner, right?
1: Yeah, of course, we have to. And still talking about Senate elections, and EKG Asogwa also won, is popularly known as Soji D, actually won the senatorial elections in Enugu North Senatorial Zone. And it was, of course, a landslide victory. And for the All Progressive, he's a member of the All Progressive Congress. He emerged the winner of the Enugu North Senatorial by-election, securing a resounding victory across the six local government areas that make up the senatorial district. Now, the Independent National Electoral Commission, INEC, declared Asogwa the winner of the poll in the early hours of Sunday at his collation center in Lusaka. The by-election was conducted to fill the vacancy created by the death of lead Senator Oke Ezia, who represented the district before his demise on the 18th of November 2025. Now, announcing the final result, the returning officer of the election, Professor Christian Ezeibi, said the APC candidate polled 162,360 votes to actually defeat his closest rival, Dr. Nestor Ezeumi of the People's Democratic Party, who garnered 9,299 votes. Governor Peter Mbah has also come out to congratulate him and says, okay, this is good for the APC. But 162,360 votes from just six local government areas that actually make up that particular senatorial zone. I think Mr. President has to be very interested in Enugu State, because the numbers are there.
0: Yeah, they are definitely. The numbers are there. I mean, Peter Mba is a member of the APC, right?
1: Yes.
0: Defected,
1: yes.
0: Was it last year or this year that he defected to the APC? You know, so, you know, so I want to believe that it's looking like a stronghold of the APC at this point in time. It, funnily enough, Governor Peter Mba is one person I haven't really come out to say to the president, oh, we are going to garner so millions of votes for you. But it looks like someone who is working assiduously to see to it that the APC would actually win election. You know, so it looks like someone who doesn't do too much of talking, but, you know, you see the results in his actions and the things he does. Even when it comes to infrastructural development in his state, you can see that Governor Peter Mba is actually taking, you know, a good stride as opposed to some other governors in the country. You know, so it's a good one. So welcome development. And I don't think at this point in time the president is taking any chances when it comes to winning election come 20. I think he's pulling his weight in different states of the federation. I mean, the other time he was actually drumming drums for Oyibanji, and at the end of the Oyibanji emerged winner. So when it comes to the re-election bid for Bola Ahmed Tinubu, best believe that he's not sleeping on it, and his interest in some southeastern states is also there. I mean, he has been to Enugu State to commission some projects in Enugu State. and all that. So it's a good win for them at the end of the day.
2: I am the returning officer for the 2026 Enugu North Senatorial District by-election held on the 20th day of June 2026. Two, that the election was contested. Three, that the candidates received the following votes. One, Chika Idoko Emmanuel, male, ADC, 1676. 1676. Two, Asogwa Ikeje Israel, male of APC, 162360. 162360. Aneke Kinsley Chukwuebuka, male of BP, 416. 416. Four, Eze Ejike Simon, male of Labour Party, 1027. 1027. Five, Osai Elias Okudili, male of NDC, 3129.
1: Even the NDC actually had just 3129. That's about 3,129 votes in that particular election. We've brought the issues. It's time for you to actually bring your views to be part of the conversation. Please feel well to reach us here at the phone lines 0808-162-3386. 0808-162-3386. Alternatively, you can reach us on 0813-762-5453. 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
3: Hello, good morning, David Dodgy.
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3: Mary, good morning.
0: Morning to you.
3: Yes, my name is Anthony. For closing of Okada, let them think well, because that people, those who cannot move alone, like the people like us, as I'm talking now, I have eye problem, I cannot see. We always, Okada always help us. Sometimes, if we have nobody who will lead us to where we are going, if you enter Okada, Okada can take you straight to the place you are going, enter inside there and drop you. But as they close Okada, you will see that even though we enter KKK will always drop us on the way, by the side of the road. Just we start suffering how to enter where we are going. Please, I want to appeal to government. Okada is not the problem of this, what we are passing through. They can tell all the OAs in the community, get them gather their boys, take care of their forests, take care of their bushes everywhere, in a way that if they see any person that they know, if you know, let them arrest him and take him out. That's how to do it. Not Okada. Okada is not the problem. This is what I want. Because we are suffering. Please. Thank you.
1: Thank you very much. And there's one person who has actually been very vocal lately. It's David Omahi. And David Omahi has also come out to attack presidential candidate of the NDC, Peter Obi. Says, you're desperate to be president. Hello, good morning.
4: Good morning.
0: Good morning to you.
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1: Awesome.
4: Awesome, what the friend with? I'm going to go to the machine.
1: So that others can also get to contribute. 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
0: Hello, good morning.
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5: Good morning, good morning.
1: Welcome.
5: One more Italian for me, Jerome.
1: All right, go ahead.
5: Okay, so the election in the AGP state, I think INEC now, after the run was the Ahmed of what they are coming with, maybe 27. As you can see, all now, Igwe Yetola also Korok before, or Korok, the Gahuna before Genya Hog, Domboro, Mawoda, Tensan, and Yoko, it's a rebound of Igwe Kuz of Tavoha of Umin, and when you go to buy the drug, you get in Yoko. So that we with the day of the Athenia, they will rush. Young woman, even they will swim in that water. Almost all Canadian. So this administration of President Tinubu have succeeded in serving Nigerians. After serving people now, people are very hungry now. They will come out in that election day with money in their bags. Now, Sharia. So because of the hunger now, people will collect and do what they want them to do. Oh, exactly what happened in Ekiti State. Both Bayern, it was a city, and here now, that is exactly what is going to happen in 2027. So let Nigerians vote at Takarana. Matter what we are going to do about it. Now, on the area of the issue of other state government now banning motorcyclists, I think the news is good because I listened to that news the first day they made the announcement that they say it will commence from today, Monday. I think they said motorcyclists, that is commercial motorcycle, not all these electric bike and all that. But now, in the permanent police office, that is the usual way of doing things. But as now, in the urban area, now you specify the places that are urban area.
1: All right, thank you. All right.
5: Okay.
1: Thank you very much for your thoughts there. And we'll take some messages here on WhatsApp. This one says, good morning, beautiful people in the studio. My name is Emmanuel. I would like to seek clarification regarding the proposed ban on commercial motorcycles. Does this ban also apply to people who own small private motorcycles and electric bikes for personal use? I believe the government needs to clearly communicate this to the police and other security agencies. Otherwise, some officers may begin arresting or harassing people with private motorcycles, using the situation as an opportunity to extort money from innocent citizens. I actually raised this concern about 2 weeks ago, mentioning how some security operatives collect money from us on daily basis. Thank you very much. And let's go back to the phone lines.
6: Hello, good morning.
0: Hello, good morning to you.
6: Good morning, Mary.
0: You're welcome.
6: Yeah, the problem I'm having in this nation is...
0: Please do tell us your name and where you're calling from.
6: Okay, my name is Pastor Chori.
0: Okay.
6: The problem I have in this nation, when it does not favor you, you speak against the other person. And when it favors you, you will not talk about it. The issue of vote buying is general. It's general. I don't see any government it. That because they have not favored them now, they are the companion. But that's not an issue. The issue that it is totally condemnable. It is not good. It's not good entirely, whether A or B or C is doing it. It's condemnable. Let us stand for the truth and let INEC rise up to these challenges, because they are making our democracy look boring. People are not getting interested because of all this nonsense that's happening in this nation. Our nation is crumbling, and we still know where we are. We are not moving up. You see, we are going down every day. It's not healthy for a new generation to come. To God and us. When we were in school, we think about this bad governance. But we are them that are ruling now, and it becomes worse. When will this end? Thank you so much.
1: All right. Thank you very much, Pastor, for your thoughts there. On WhatsApp, this one from Harvey says, the result of the by-elections was expected, because this is Nigeria, where elections are just done by electoral officers and the elites who are in power. Wike is in charge of Rivers, and members of the Rainbow Coalition will emerge as victors of his party PDP won the Rivers Southeast vis-a-vis Enugu North, where the APC, the governor's party, emerged victorious. The incumbent Bao of Ekiti has no challenger in the election because all the political gladiators are aligned with him. He's the first governor in Ekiti to win back-to-back elections. But it's quite unfortunate that there was a serious vote buying in the elections. I think we should jettison by-elections and just ask parties to appoint someone to take the seat of the constituency and take the cost of all the chariots of by-election. The ban on Okada in the state, I think, is playing to the gallery because all the roads in the state are not paved for... Hello, good morning.
7: Good morning.
1: Go ahead.
7: Would that be a Dudu?
1: This is David, Oji, and Mary.
7: Oji and Mary May. Good morning. Good morning. All right,
1: you're welcome. Go ahead, quickly.
7: I'm Sacro, Abba. Talking about motorcycles, I do not believe, I don't think, personally, that it has anything to do with private, especially these motorcycles. Please, let's make that very clear to the citizens. Because if you try that, the government expenses to private people. Hey, you are even doing causing more harm than damage. Because this is security we are even talking about. This measure is extreme because. What we are hearing and seeing in other cities, especially in this northern area, you are trying to punish people like that in this area because of our insecurity. I don't think it makes sense. So don't let them not try to send back to people. Very much.
1: Thank you very much. And in the concluding part of the message, it says the ban of Okada in the state, I think, is just playing to the gallery because all the roads in the state are not all paved for the ban to take effect. Omahi is trying so hard to keep his job post 2027 and still be relevant in the scheme of things come 2021 vis-a-vis VP zoning to the south.
8: All right. Yes, hello, good morning.
0: Morning to you.
8: Mary Bolodum, no one of your toilet, one year.
0: Junior Adidas, good morning.
8: Happy New Week.
0: Same to you.
8: Sarah, good morning. Engine room, good morning to you too.
1: Welcome, go ahead.
8: I wish us all a very fruitful week ahead of us. Amen. Yes, I am Engineer Adidas and I'm calling from Abba. Mary, before now I thought there has been a ban on commercial. Okay, for clarity purposes, first. The ban is on commercial motorcycles, bikes, those electric bikes or your little lady's machine. So I'm replying to what is his name. Is it Austin that called earlier? Okay. But my problem with this order or with this ban is I wish and I'm appealing to the government of the day to please, if it is possible, I know it is, if they want to do it, tell us or give us examples of where those areas that are metropolis, especially in Aba, or why I'm not happy as it mentions that I'm unhappy is more than the ones in Aba. I don't know if you've been there, especially in Ebe or Hotia. So tell us the areas that are metropolis. I know the amount of calls I've received since Saturday up to this early morning. In fact, it was one of Canada that even woke me up this morning with calls. People calling me from Selmok Junction, Obikada Junction, Umuahia Junction, then Mpowelechi Junction. What is the question? Adidas, is this area among the Naga metropolis area? People I don't even know how they got my number. So please, and we people want these questions to be answered, because we know the police we have in Naga. We know the policemen we have here. Do you know that the doubting case that happened, the ban on doubting, you know that there are some persons that were caught then that are still in Asara prison up to this moment? Okay, you are not aware. And the people were also exported as a result of that exercise there. Exported that, to the extent that security officers were carrying POS in their Sierra Moto, they catch you back. Yeah. If you have money, you use your ATM. So please, please, I'm appealing that the government should come out clear and tell us those areas that are metropolis in Aba. Because I know the police we have here, so that people will not be victims of
1: Thank you very much, Engineer Adidas, for your thoughts there. And let's quickly take some messages on WhatsApp and on Facebook, I beg your pardon. Right after this call. Hello, good morning.
9: Please, I'm back. Thanks, Akro.
1: All right, go ahead.
9: Talk about today. Talk about the expenses of the people. You know, they should know us now. If they go overboard, if they do too much, we go track them. We can do and undo. Then be very careful wherever they are. Thank you very much.
1: Here on Facebook, everyone see me on here just says APC has started rigging elections. Again, I saw INEC chairman as an INEC observer. Omahi should respect his old age. If not... Okay, and this one from Comrade Elijah Dewan says, good morning, guys. I think that man that was arrested at Obo Hill for beating a lady for alleged pot of soup should be in jail for life. How can someone who is participating in the gym beat a lady like that? Concerning the ban on Okada, there should be more clarity on Metropolitan to avoid the... Okay. Charles Simon says, our governor would have lifted this ban of commercial motorcycles because police or security people were cutting people with their private bikes, even in the northern Nigeria, upon the high rate of insecurity there. Their governors have refused to ban motorcycles. And Andre Fineface Okuma says, why would Omahi not concentrate and do his work as minister? Has OV ever mentioned people's names when being interviewed? Place the two for a challenge. The people knows their own. And Iba Buchobona says, good morning, Nyimba FM. Abia State government has banned motorcycle in the streets of Aba, Umahi, and Ohofia. That is very good. Please let them not disturb some of the rural areas. So David Omahi, Zukwani, Kelipi, Tobi, and focus on your matter. And Samuel Oyinke says, woman beater who was arrested by the police is a welcome development so that others will learn from it. Let's go back to the phone. Hello, good morning.
10: Hello, good morning.
1: All right, you're welcome. Go ahead, quickly.
10: Can you hear me?
1: We can hear you. Go ahead, please.
10: Okay, this is Jonathan.
1: All right, go ahead. Hello?
10: Hello, can you hear me?
1: Yeah, please go ahead. We can hear you.
10: Okay, so I was talking about the election that happened. Is it Kogi?
1: In Ekiti State.
10: Ekiti State, thank you. See, the person goes by. I don't know Nigeria.
1: All right, please do want to call us back. We'll go straight to WhatsApp and actually take some voice messages on the WhatsApp, because we have quite a number of voice messages on WhatsApp. And this one says, Charles Obai, voter engagement on election is a crime. APC is destroying the country's democratic system. When did we get to the point that voters are induced to vote on the choice of inducers? All right, let's go straight to WhatsApp and take some voice messages.
11: Well, good morning. This is Mr. Ade once again from Aba. Well, talking about the guy that beat up a lady in Aba. It's a very bad news and a very, very bad video for one to watch. For someone that has a conscience, you can't just beat up a lady in that form, no matter the level of provocation or what. But the truth is that there are a whole lot of people who are depressed in the country at the moment. There are so many people are depressed, and it is showing in some of their lifestyle and everything they do. There are some other ones going on unnoticed. People are going through much assault and domestic violence. Some are going on unnoticed. Yeah, so it is a very bad thing. All right, and they're talking about the election in Ekiti State. We all know that the whole thing in this country is not trustworthy. The whole system is messed up. The whole system is messed up. It makes so many of us to lose our confidence in the electoral process of this country, because we, as we know, that it goes for the highest bidder. The one that has so much money is going to win. So it's a very bad thing, and it makes some of us to lose their confidence in the electoral process. When at the end of the day, they say you should go to court. When you don't have money, what will you do?
12: Good morning, David Injiro. Good morning, Mary Bay. Good morning, my beautiful sister, Sarah. Please, you guys should talk to the Abia State government or the SO to the governor about this Okada offering. Let it be specified in terms of the rules that people, that the Okada riders have to avoid for now, than banning the Okada. Because I know too many rules here in Abia State, in Aba, that Keke cannot even operate. Yes, I know that we are good in terms of painting everything that Abia State government have walked the whole road. That's in Abia State, that's in Aba. Too many roads are in a bad condition. Like one of them is this Umojima road. This Umojima road now, if you happen to go to that place, you pity those guys. So I didn't think that every road in Aba should be banned for Okada people to be operating. You cannot go to inside a line, inside area with Keke. It's not a good idea. Please, let them do something about that before doing the updated. Please, thank you so much.
13: Good morning, David and Mary. My name is Kingsley. The issue of ban on motorcycle, well, when it has to do with the beauty of the state, easy traffic, movement of traffic, and fights of security, insecurity. Well, it's a good one, but I think that some other things we are neglected, some other things we are not factored in. You know, the increasing number of unemployment in the state is quite alarming. Think about, for example, if you visit some of the junctions in this town, you will be marveled with the number of keke operators, number of motorcycle operators. That is to say, the number of unemployment. I think something should be done in this area, you know, this aspect. And also, the high cost of transportation. These are some of the things that helps people, even people that are not commercial, people that has private. This helps them in easy movement. Because as far as transportation sector in this country is underrated, there is no attention given to it. Especially now the removal of subsidies is in place. As for the issue of election that happened in the Ekiti, you can imagine. That is why I've always said that the people are the problem of this democracy. Do you see how people were busy selling their votes? People sold their votes as high as 15,000 naira, something that cannot last for a 3 square meal. And tomorrow somebody will come back to be complaining about bad governance. We are not ready yet in this country. Thank you. Have a nice day.
14: Good morning, Enyimba. Good morning, Mary, my sister. Mary, Notole. My name is Prince Ugunsi Nachi Onyonoro, a.k.a. Prince Politeko. And the Prince Politeko this morning is depositing from Aba here. Let me go straight to the announcement made by the government, led by Governor Alexis Chioma Oti. The announcement made was clear. It was a very clear announcement and the statement. He said, the government said, commercial motorcycle. Anybody who has his electric bike, you are free to go with electric bike. Anybody who has ladies machine, you are free to go where you're going to. We all know what is called commercial bike. So the message was self-explanatory. In as much as the people, the set of persons who have a uniform, most times they misbehave. They will still want a such money from people who have their ladies machine. But the government was specific. So I will urge the government, through Ferdinand A. Comrade Ferdinand A. Comrade, to come out on the radio to explain to people the way I'm explaining it now, so they will understand this very, very well. Then they will write to all the police stations, telling them that what they restricted was commercial bike and not electric bike or ladies machine. Thank you very much.
15: Good morning, Mary. Good morning, David. I'm Uche Makemakola. Palen from Renwe. Yeah, I'm going to close the door. Yes, I'm going to close the door. Machine gun bang, who bang mad inside. They can hold the machine now. They can hold some. This man now, to chant him mad lamb, but acha. If I will get big, they could see it stop. Machine ever. I'm gonna contact the government in Mega. I'm gonna contact some people. If I can't see really. So, government let me handle it. I'll take it and it's promises. Who can order? Tinagi Mopa, Yoko Koda Hepona, really.
1: All right, and this is where we'll actually wrap up for the voice messages that we'll have on WhatsApp. And on still on WhatsApp, this one from Richard Madden says, okay, the ban on commercial motorcycles, it's a government policy and I believe should be respected and adhered to. However, the real issue lies in the enforcement of the policy by security agencies. The government should, in the interest of the public, provide clear and direct guidelines regarding the implementation of this ban to all security agencies. Clear communication and uniform enforcement will help prevent confusion, misunderstandings. Okay, given the current trend, many people are concerned that tricycles could be the next target of similar restrictions, and that's coming from Rich Amadi. And this is where we'll wrap up. We apologize to those that we can't take your calls, your messages and everything, but thank you so much for joining us right here on the Issues and Views Monday edition.
0: Yes, do enjoy the rest of your day. My name is Mary Paul Otum.
1: But Mary, you were just looking at me the way I'm.
0: You say you're going for a match.
1: Ah.
0: I'm very sure you cannot run inside the field.
1: Me? Mary, I am the hottest striker in Europe.
0: Ago. In which, in where?
1: In Europe. A virtual Europe.
0: Oh, virtual?
1: Yeah, virtual.
0: Okay.
1: Europe.
0: No, virtual.
1: Have a wonderful day, my name is David.
16: There is something missing in the world today.
1: So you're taking this more than hour.

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5: Abba. 24/7. What gets you? And then we'll

CJ Onyema. First of all, I have to give praise to God. All the days long, God is above. All the hustlers I make when I don't give up, believe in God, one day he goes up. This is the story of my life. Back in the days when I be nobody, I pray to God to be somebody. I swear to God, people go show you, say you know easy for life. Child. 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

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Macaneva, Ramona, who calls on a book, come at 7-7. Listen, I'm your Lamoga, Yota, Namucha, Lamoga, Tota, Namuka, and I get me peremuzo, Duba, Kataki, Manam, the Ozo, because he muzo. 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

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that, that, that, that, that, that, that, that, that, that, that, that, that, that, that, that, that, that, that, that, that, that, that, that, that, that, that, that, that, that, that, that, that, that, that, that, that, that, that, that, that, that, that, that, that, that, that, that, that, that, that, that, that, that, that, that, that, that, that, that, that, that, that, that, that, that, that, that, that, that, that, that, that, that, that, that, that, that, that, that, that, that, that, that, that, that, that, that, that, that, that, that, that, that, that, that, that, that, that, that, that, that, that, that, that, that, that, that, that, that, that, that, that, that, that, that, that, that, that, that, that, that, that, that, that, that, that, that, that, that, that, that, that, that, that, that, that, that, that, that, that, that, that, that, that, that, that, that, that, that, that, that, that, that, that, that, that, that, that, that,

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0: 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Baby, baggy shine, eh? 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Da-da-da-da, that's down, eh? Miami, Malolale. 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

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Minister of Works Senator David Omahia has said that leaders of the Southeast are pursuing political solutions that could facilitate the release of the detained leader of the Indigenous People of Biafra, IPOB, Nnamdi Kanu, while maintaining peace and stability across the region. Omahia made the remarks during an inspection of Section 2 of the Lagos-Calabar Coastal Highway project in Ebe, Lagos State. He said that Southeast governors, with the support of other stakeholders, were committed to ensuring lasting peace in the region while seeking political means to address Kanu's detention. Federal government and the Imo State government have sealed an agreement for the establishment of a new Federal Medical Center, FMC, in Okigwe, following the conversion of the former Federal Medical Center, Owerri, into its twin hospital for the Federal University of Technology, Owerri. According to a statement by Oguwike Nwachukwu, Chief Press Secretary and Special Advisor on Media to Governor Hope Osotima, the agreement was finalized during a recent meeting between a federal government delegation led by the Minister of State for Health and Social Welfare, Isaac Adekunle Salako, the Imo State government delegation led by the Governor. Speaking during the signing ceremony at Government House over Governor Osotima commended President Bola Ahmed Tinubu for the swift approval of the new medical center, describing the decision as a reflection of responsive and compassionate leadership. All Progressives Congress in the Southwest Geopolitical Zone of Nigeria has commended voters in Ekiti State for turning out in large numbers to re-elect Governor Biodun Oyibanji for another four-year term. The party said the outcome of the election further confirmed Ekiti people as informed citizens who consistently make decisions in the best interests of their state and their country. In a statement issued in Ibadan by the Zonal Publicity Secretary Ayobami Afolabi, the APC described Oyibanji's victory as not only unprecedented, but a testament to the fact that most Nigerians appreciate the quality leadership being offered by both the governor and President Bola Tinubu. On the foreign scene, Lassa fever has claimed 214 lives in Nigeria, with the case fatality rate rising to 25%. According to Nigeria Center for Disease Control and Prevention, new confirmed cases were reported in Edo, Ondo, Bauchi, and Ebonyi State. The outbreak has spread across 23 states and 109 local government areas since January 2026. And that brings us to the end of the news update at 11. So it's packaged by Amarachi Abba. I am Mary Paul Odum. Good morning to you once again. Thank you so much for listening. Traders Corner starts after now.

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Well, one thing I know is that this song will give you an idea of what we are about to do this morning. A very good morning to you. It is exactly 15 minutes past the hour of 11. Your girl is back here with you. Well, it's actually Trader's Corner this beautiful Monday morning. You know how we do it. We talk business-related matters. Today is definitely not different at all. Yeah, it's not. We are still going to talk business this morning. So thank you so much for joining me today, Monday, June 22, 2026. This should be second to the last Monday in the month of June. I think next week Monday will be the last Monday, yeah. So let's get right into the discussion. Let's get right into it.

All right, so today on the show, we have a question we are asking. Bye, Teray. My name is Mary May. All right, so today we are asking, when buying something, who do you think is more likely to overcharge you, a stranger or someone that you know? When buying something, when you want to go to market to do your shopping, because it's Trader's Corner, let's talk about this. You know, do you have confidence in someone you know that they are not going to overcharge you? Or do you have more confidence in a stranger that they are not going to overcharge you? You know, so I read this story a friend of mine posted. And she said that one day she was driving past, and then she saw where this woman was selling banana. So she stopped and came down to buy banana, right? And when she got close, she literally heard this woman speaking her dialect. You know the kind of joy? Like, there's a woman I buy my vegetables from in the market. If I go to market, sometimes if I feel like cooking vegetables, there's this lady, elderly lady I buy vegetables from. And immediately I realize that she's from my place. Not necessarily from my life, but she's an Ongwa woman, right? And she speaks my dialect. So I call her Da. Do you understand? And since then, I have this kind of relationship with her. Unless she's not around, I don't buy my vegetables from somebody else. Unless she didn't come to market that day. That's the only time I can buy maybe my water leaf, my ogo, and, you know, some other vegetables from another person. I usually buy from her. So there's this joy you have when you go to market to buy something and you meet someone who is speaking your dialect. That alone tells you, oh, this is my sister or this is my brother. So she said when she heard the woman speaking her dialect, she was happy. And she told the woman, oh, you're from my place. This is amazing. The woman was happy to meet her. They spoke. So she bought banana from the woman and she left. So she said she now made it a point of duty that since this is my sister, I'm going to, I will always be going there to buy banana. So she said every time she goes there, she realizes that the money has gone up a little bit. Maybe the woman has added 500 naira, 1,000 naira thereabouts. And then one day she said she was coming. She was driving in to come get banana. And she overheard the woman telling the customer, one particular banana, bring 4,000. And that one was pricing 3,000. So she said immediately she got close and she now asked the woman, how much is that banana? The same banana this woman told another person for 4,000. The woman told her 7,000. What's going on? And she told the woman, but I thought you told this person it's 4,000. The woman said, 7,000 I'm selling it though. She said, okay, no problem. She left, went to somewhere else and bought the same size of banana for 3,000. And then realized that this woman has been kind of, you know, overcharging her. You know, there. So she said she stopped going to that woman's place to buy. Because according to her, she said in a week, she buys banana up to like 30,000, you know, for herself and her family. So she stopped going to the woman's place. And then one day she came around that side and went to the woman's neighbors to go and buy something. The woman saw her and came and was like, one name one, my sister, in a better as a man here. Oh, Guinea, what is the problem? So the lady now said, well, what happened the last time I came? And I realized that in a rain he will call. You understand? Compared to other places I've been going to. Banana in 3,000, 4,000, 7,000, 8,000. I'm gay boss. 3,000, 4,000. The woman now looked at her and said, what happened the last time I came? And I realized that in a rain he will call. You understand? Compared to other places I've been going to. Banana in 3,000, 4,000, 7,000, 8,000. I'm gay boss. 3,000.

na na erige ti ikwe ego na ahi nyere because na ha nwere moto. Oh, human beings. But anyway, let me ask you, when it comes to buying something, who do you think is more likely to overcharge you? Do you think it's a stranger, someone you don't know, or someone that you know on a personal level? A church member, a neighbor, a friend, a colleague? I'm trying to remember, an acquaintance, you know? Just someone you know, someone you somehow know, maybe not really a close relationship, but someone you know. Who do you think is likely to inflate price for you, to overcharge you? A stranger or someone that you know? Okay, 0808-162-3386, 0813-762-5453. The numbers to call this morning, and let me hear what you have to say. 0813-762-5453. I've already mentioned that. WhatsApp is 0813-762-5453. Who is likely to overcharge you, to inflate price for you when you go to buy from them? Is it a stranger or someone that you know? Do you have faith in someone that you know that they will not overcharge you? Or do you have faith in a stranger that they will not overcharge you? Who do you have faith in? That's the question. Who do you think is more likely to overcharge you? Someone you don't know or someone that you know? Okay, so coming up, and let me hear what you have to say. You think it's a stranger? You think it's someone that you know? 0808-162-3386, 0813-762-5453. The numbers to call this morning. You can drop your comment for us on WhatsApp. We have, we will be taking your comments on WhatsApp. WhatsApp is 0813-762-5453. 0813-762-5453. Who is likely to inflate price for you? Again, I had a normal 5,000. They will tell you 7,000 or 8,000, you know. Is it a stranger or is it someone that you know? Who do you think has that tendency of overcharging you, you know? A stranger or onye ma ge mege wa awonye ma ka wonye na amaghi. By the way, I like that song by Sir Eriko, because that's the fact. You know, sometimes when something happens to us, we think it's an enemy. But let me tell you something, darling. An enemy doesn't know nothing about you except someone close to you tells them those things about you. So sometimes when something happens to you, if you check it very well, you see that there is somewhat a touch of someone that you know in that particular issue. Someone that you know must have given information to an enemy that they can easily use against you. You know, it happens like that. You know, there's a saying in Igbo language, now okay no no but okay no ama nazo de nampo. There are some certain things about you that people do not know unless someone close to you tells them. You know the saying that is someone that is close to you that knows when your mouth is smelling, that can say, oh, you have mouth odor or something like that. It's not someone that is not close to you, it's someone that is close to you, right? So so who do you think is likely to actually overcharge you when you go to buy something from them? Do you think a stranger can easily do it? You know, they don't know you, so you know, we're not here. You understand? If we allow for it, they will. Because I'm always shocked when, like, how someone would say they are selling something for 10,000 and at the end of the day they are willing to sell that thing for 4,000. How did we move from a whole 10,000 naira to 4,000? You mean you just want to remove a whooping 6,000 naira from that particular item for me? Wow. It's always amazing, you know, honor and help both for the turner day, you know. So who do you think is likely to actually overcharge you, to inflate prices when you go to buy something from them? Is it a stranger
or is it someone that you

0: So you think someone that you know is a person likely to actually yes again he near 20,000 yes again I'm a common you will him the guy here came with me pretty sure for 25,000 you know all 25,000 but because of the relationship I have with you my one him 22,000 yeah I only 20,000 or maybe I only maybe even 15,000 I said but because I, even the last person somebody just bought it now how somebody bought it before you came or somebody priced it people should drop that scope you already know it is it that somebody just bought it before I came or somebody has already priced it madekwela ma here 5,000 ubu ba konya mpware rese me ya mmadu kwere ma here na mmadu nakwa here kwegi ya emiri re ya you know so they tell you all that you know someone just bought it now for 25,000 but because I know you because of the relationship I have with you blah blah blah blah blah oh yeah you know what I'm gonna bring 23,000 I'm gonna bring 22,000 that is I only 15,000 and you being that you know this person being that is you know maybe a sister in church maybe a colleague maybe a neighbor like someone that you know you have confidence and faith in them that they are not going to you know shortchange they're not just going to do something like that you give them money and you take it home only for you to realize that the item that AG Aguachrag no makwago akepiri resigia 22,000. You now realize that that item is being sold for 14 or 15,000 there. Yeah. So sometimes people use the very fact that you know them, they know you trust them, they know you believe that they cannot do something like that to you. They use that to also do something like that to you. So who do you think is likely to actually do that? A stranger or someone that you know? Hello?
1: Morning.
0: Adam, mama. Okay, you're welcome.
1: This is a topic. Emma, only the 10 day or the mother that are either as well. But for me, I want to ask my mother in my shop. That is my. I have money. Yeah, I thought I'd be free. I will go on depending on what you say at the initial time. Only maybe now on the end, on our car, on our one car, no, and then you manage no emojis. So, all of the mother now, young industry, on your mama, no more price. I can get it. Only now, you know, my car, what are for my own that ways.
0: Okay, but you have still not answered the question. The question is. Who do you think is likely to overcharge? Someone you know or a stranger? That's the question.
1: Normally, if they watch off my hand,
0: Yes. Yes, I understand. All right. Thank you so much for calling in on the show. I appreciate it. You know, that's exactly the same thing I said. Yeah. But someone that you know, because how he get believe only mama now or get me go drink head you down. Hello?
2: Good morning,
0: Charity, how you doing?
2: I'm fine.
0: My dear sister, Melamino. Wow. I'm not feeling the cold. I'm really surprised. I'm not feeling the cold. I love it. I love the weather. Yeah, thank you.
2: Hey, no, I love you.
0: Right.
2: Agara isiokwu iji nwanne Masi Mary Martin Fewa na onye mama. 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
0: All right, thank you so much, Charity. I appreciate. Yeah, there are people that are like this. Before they buy anything, they go to like 2-3 different places to ascertain the price. You know, I remember when a colleague told me how she used to go to this pharmacy to buy stuff, to buy medication for the kids. You know, and she knows this guy. She trusts the guy. You know. So every time she would go, she would buy, every time she would go, you know. And then this particular day, this guy wasn't around and she couldn't wait because, I mean, needed medication for the kids, recommended medication. And then she went somewhere else and got it. In fact, when she was telling me this, she was really devastated. You could literally see it in her face that the disappointment was, it was something else. Because she said she took the time to also price other, you know, medications there. I realized that this guy has been taking a chunk of her money, and that's because of the trust that she has on this guy, you know. And every time, and the funny thing is that every time she would call the guy, oh I'm coming, you know, the way you call your customer to say, oh I'm coming, I can understand that some people, it might not be a big deal for them because they take it that, you know, hurry guy, but to an extent, matter trust dog. When you are with you, you met here, you are why you pitch, you understand. When you are with me, I'm not saying don't inflate price. If I go to somewhere else and I get something for 15,000, but you sold it for 16 or 17,000 to me, I will not feel it too much. Do you understand? It's a difference of maybe 1,000, 2,000 naira or 500. Compared to, I come to your place to buy, so you sell it to me. 30,000 naira. I go to somewhere else and I get the same thing, the same quality, everything for 15,000. I mean, come on now. 15,000. Look at the disparity. Just look at it. Only I need 15. Oh, what again inside of that 15? They be arresting me at 30,000 naira. That is 15,000 naira. Then so the na again go. Also, when again he went on a data here. I can't hold the disparity. Oh, she did too much. I will not hear this to every other person or DJ. If it is what you are selling to everybody that has comes to your shop to buy something, it's okay, it's understandable. Do you understand? I know that that's your benchmark. But the point is that it's not what you're selling to everybody. It's what you're selling to only me. And maybe other people like me, because you know us on a personal level, because you know us and we have this trust in you. So whenever we come, you inflate prices for us and then you sell normal prices to other people. Sure you understand that? Sure you understand it? That's what inflating price is, so that you understand exactly what we are talking about. Inflating price is not in resonia, gi resonia. Then I shop, but I won't need you only have 15,000 and give me 15,000. It's okay. I don't have an issue with it. But you only have 15,000, I can always stranger. More I am as Yama because him and I'm trust or give me just this is him now with the 30,000 naira. Because of that trust, I'm going to be no me match the achieve na you give me your daughter. Do you understand where we are going to with this particular topic? Okay, well, let's go pay some bills and then we continue with Traders Corner this morning. Stick around.
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0: Maya with that particular song, Wayo People, and before that was something from Boy Spice, Wayo as well, and Techno came through with the song, Wayo. Some of you ask, Mary May, what's going on? Why all these songs you're playing? Well, we are discussing this morning on Trader's Corner, who is likely to actually inflate prices for you when you go to buy something from them. Is it someone you know? Or is it someone that you do not know? You know, that is the question we are asking you this morning on Trader's Corner. When you go to buy something, when you go to the market, you know, to buy something, who do you think is more likely to inflate price for you? Is it someone that you know or a stranger, someone that you do not know, right? That is what we are asking you this morning. You can call us on 0808-162-3386. So, or 0813-762-5453. And, of course, WhatsApp is there. Where you can go drop your comment for us this morning. WhatsApp is 0813-762-5453. Do you think someone you know will, is likely to actually overcharge you and inflate or inflate price, or someone you don't know? A stranger, you know, who do you think is likely to overcharge you when you go to buy something from them? Because he started to play the song by Sir Eriko, where he talked about Oni Magi Mege, what, you know, sometimes people that you know are likely to do some certain things to you because they know that you have this level of trust for them, right? They know that you trust them. They know that you believe in them. So even if they inflate the price, you will not know, because, I mean, you are dealing with someone that you know, someone that you probably trust, someone that you have faith that they are not going to do any of such things to you, you know. So when that likely happens, it's going to, I don't know, you're going to feel somehow about it, because if someone had told you that because of the relationship you have with them, because you know them and all that. So who is likely to actually inflate price when it comes to someone you know and someone you don't know? Who do you think is likely to inflate price for you when you go to buy something from them? That is the topic of discussion. 0808-162-3386-0813-762-5453. The numbers you can call, and let's hear you. Let's hear what you have to say this particular morning on this topic, right? Let's hear you today. 0808-162-3386-0813-762-5453. Call us and let's hear you. You think it's someone you know, or you think it's someone you do not know, right? Hello? Okay, we lost that call right here. If you can, you can go to WhatsApp and drop your comment for us on our WhatsApp handle. We'll be taking your comment as we progress on the show this morning, right? WhatsApp is up and running. WhatsApp is 0813-762-5453. If you're alright, if you're unable to call us, you can drop a comment on WhatsApp. Whichever one works for you is okay. If it's WhatsApp, that's okay. If you can also call, of course, we're here to hear you. We're here to listen to you, to listen to what you have to say this morning. Do you think it's someone that you know that is likely to inflate price, or someone that you don't know, a stranger? Will a stranger inflate price for you, or is it only someone that you know that can, you know, do that, that is likely to do that? Hello?
1: Hello.
0: Good morning. Good morning.
1: Good morning. Good morning.
0: Okay.
1: I want to go and buy something. We try to eat. When I go, I like to let the lady and tell me they are the best in many of our clients to give me this team. So I shall have that money. No, no, no, no, no, no. Because the price is different from what we understand. Second, you know, they say, person, I need a killer.
0: Okay, so it's the person that you know. Okay.
1: Yeah.
0: All right. All right. Well, thank you so much for calling in on the show. I appreciate it. Okay, all right. Said it's someone that you know, not someone you don't know. Okay, well, keep the calls coming in. Let's hear what you have to say. I'm not the one saying, the callers are the one saying it is someone that you know that is likely to inflate prices, you know, to overcharge you when it really comes down to it. Okay, 0808-162-3386-0813-762-5453. All right. Let's hear what you have to say this morning. You can also drop a comment for us on WhatsApp. WhatsApp is 0813-762-5453. That is the WhatsApp number where you can go drop your comment. Okay. Who is likely to inflate price? Who is likely to overcharge you when you go to buy something from them? Is it someone that you know or someone that you don't know? A total stranger. When you now my just gonna shop here, guess what here? Yawa, no nima. Who is actually likely to inflate price for you when you go to buy something from them? Do you understand the question? Yes, that's what we are asking this morning. Okay, let's check this one out. Hello.
2: Hello.
0: Good morning.
2: Good morning.
0: Yeah, you're welcome.
2: Is someone that you? My name is Gentius. I'm calling from Umudi.
0: Okay.
2: Is someone that you know that will use price when you went to go buy something?
0: It's someone that you know. Okay. All right. Okay, no problem. Thank you so much for calling. I appreciate it. Thank you. All right. Everybody's saying it's someone that you know. This is not nice because, I mean, someone that you know should even be the one not to do such a thing to you. Hello?
3: Hello?
0: Hello? Hello, good morning. Hello?
3: Hello, my name is
0: Okay. Okay, move away from your radio. You are close to your radio set. All right, go ahead.
3: My name is Okay.
0: Okay. Okay.
3: Is someone that you know that will do you
0: something? Okay. All right. Well, thank you so much for calling. I appreciate it. Thank you. All right. Okay, we just have a few more minutes on the show, maybe a minute or thereabouts, but let's see if we can take maybe one or two more calls before we go. Hello?
4: Hello?
0: Good morning.
4: Good morning.
0: You're welcome.
4: Yeah, I'm Mr. Drinkwater, I'm calling from over here.
0: Okay.
4: Yeah, I'm based on the question. If the person you know that will charge you higher, even with a few points, he or she will just convince you.
0: Okay. All right. Thank you so much for calling. Okay. All right. Okay. Well, let's see. Do we have time to take one more call? Let's see if we can squeeze in one more call this morning before I step out of the studio. 0808-162-3386-0813-762-5453. All right, let's take this one. Hello?
5: Hello?
0: 0813-762-5453 or 0808-162-3386. We don't even have much time again on the show, and this is likely where we have to end things this morning. But thank you so much for taking out the time to call us this morning. We sincerely appreciate. But before I go, I just want to say this. I know that this is not for everybody. I know that there are good people out there, people that you know that would tell you the truth. If you're that kind of person, you know, keep being a nice person. Keep being a truthful person. You know, that is the problem. It doesn't necessarily mean that we don't have people out there who, you know, if they tell you that, especially people you know, if they tell you that this is what it is, it is what it is at the end of the day. It's just that him with affording dinner about town. So, you know, but keep being nice, keep being you, keep speaking the truth with his opening right here. Okay, I have got to go, and my colleague Oyo will be here to take you on eBay. So we stick around and enjoy the ride with her. And hopefully, by God's grace, I will see you tomorrow morning. My name is Mary May, and I'm signing out right now. Adios.

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1: Yo.
0: Oh, where you to a general?
1: Where is in the man?
0: Ah, Gregia.
1: Hello, no more radio.
0: That's
1: it. One in Jacob.
0: Tie.
1: One in Jamon.
0: Bagam.
1: Honey.
0: Oh, me.
1: Hello.
0: Ya gaziera gwa

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0: Owe.
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0: Destiny was a caraca.
2: There
0: were.
2: Adi
0: mama.
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0: ¿Eh?
1: Pa' el parín de vos.
0: Ya, gaziera, guide, doña Camone, ya no.
1: Oh, evangelismo, la torre, es una cana, por la nabo.
0: Adem, manguaganiru.
1: Adem, cuadem, venago, ya, camino, negue, es la governor of the state, acusula, o cadeba. Mana to him, a walk at a mana, but Adam Aja, Jimutanaga. You may not from Degaragan, but you don't joke with the Korokana, but open to Mepal. So, Mimi can get the grass to send their life. So, when you have a game, okay, now I bet to say, and over here also, I gave up for Tandia, I got him. Because I met the Haji Kwane, see the family. So, government,
0: Hello.
2: Oyoyo, here am I.
0: Baby Ben and Dewa.
2: And Dewa. Oyoyo. If I get so good, I saw your black jacket going when I get blamed with you. More often, I have a back at Chinatown, and just make it for the 7 3 years. I've been asked, I get blamed. 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I'm fine, I'm married off time. All the government. And in Tantante, every day, and then in Tantant. You can go down. You go and just vote. You have a kind of walk out. Mandy Adequa, so we're going to conduct ourselves because open your head and one I know you more. I just because I'm just a man. I actually have no quack or and I'm going to just stop war. Or when I take one to another state, Calabozo, or the Macau stop one day. Maca H only kept for down so much. Only got one, Amara Canaba. 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
0: Yagazira Ndewo. 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

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I can only demand not to have votes. When you had a career, have to have a vote. Walk at you, Hammy, walk at you, Hawk. Hatching him up with your phone over Chechi, who for Chaga Caraca. When you know the channel, go away to the airport. Get your band or chicken. Okay, chocolate gunny lamb on you. No, no, no, no, no, no, no, no, no, no, no, no, no, no, no, no, no, no, no, no, no, no, no, no, no, no, no, no, no, no, no, no, no, no, no, no, no, no, no, no, no, no, no, no, no, no, no, no, no, no, no, no, no, no, no, no, no, no, no, no, no, no, no, no, no, no, no, no, no, no, no, no, no, no, no, no, no, no, no, no, no, no, no, no, no, no, no, no, no, no, no, no, no, no, no, no, no, no, no, no, no, no, no, no, no, no, no, no, no, no, no, no, no, no, no, no, no, no, no, no, no, no, no, no, no, no, no, no, no, no, no, no, no, no, no, no, no, no, no, no, no, no, no, no, no, no, no, no, no, no, 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
14: Ranking, me love for the girl them at up and thing. Ruga, give them girl 5-star ratings like Uber. I

Yeah, Pato Rankin, wait, a Shake Data featuring Ruga. Yeah, Ruga is the name. And I welcome you to the evening shift on Enyimba 94.3 FM Aba. And it's a Monday. Yeah, it's the 22nd day of June 2026. Yes, and time check is 4:07 p.m. Yes, how was your weekend? I hope your weekend was fine. I hope you were able to rest and also do one or two things because the weekend, that is what it is meant for, to relax and also go for maybe certain functions and all that. And I hope you were able to achieve that during the weekend. Yes, because it's a new week and it's time to hustle again. Yeah, the hustle must continue. Like I always say, the hustle continues and continues and continues. Yes, it's the 6th month of the year, and by next week, yes, we'll be entering the 7th month, which is July, and some people are expecting something, some people are hustling for one or two things, some people saying, I've not really done so much this year, I need to double my hustle, yeah, and some people also, they have been doing very well, they have been achieving everything they want to achieve, and yeah, it's good, but yes, the hustle must still continue. Yes, it's going to be a very loaded package today. Yeah, and yes, there have been a little change in our programming. Yes, there have been a little change, or we like to say extension to our programming. And well, yes, we'll be here till 9 p.m. Yeah, 9 p.m. No more 7 p.m. again. 9 p.m. Yeah, we'll be here till 9 p.m. And it promises to be very, very interesting. Yes, informative, educative. We are going to give you everything you need. And the evening shift is going to be, yes, a loaded one because so many things that will be done, yes, from now till 9 p.m. Yes, from now till 5 p.m. will be time for the World Cup Special, yeah, Banta Arena World Cup Special. Yes, the FIFA World Cup is currently going on in North America. And, during the weekend, we saw games, yeah. Interesting games, and I can tell you that African teams, they are doing very well, even though some of the teams are also fumbling, but yes, let me tell you that they are also doing very, very well. Yes, that will take us till 5 p.m. Yeah, that will take us till 5 p.m. where we'll bring you the evening news. Yeah, that is what we are going to do. Yeah, by 5 p.m. And the news will take us roughly to 5:30. When we'll come back, I'll play some music and all that till 6. Yeah, Sports Frenzy will now kick off by 6 p.m. Yeah, that is when Sports Frenzy will kick off. Yes, like I said, there has been a slight change. Yes, there have been a slight change, and what I mean is Sports Frenzy will kick off by 6 p.m. Not 5:30 again. Yes, 6 p.m. That is when Sports Frenzy will kick off, and Sports Frenzy will take us from 6 till 8 p.m. Yes, that is how it's going to be. Yes, starting from today, and yeah, just for now, yes. From 4 to 8, yes, I'll be here with, okay, from 4 to 9, yes, I'll be here with you. So, that is the new development, in case, you'll be wondering, why are these people, you passed here, yes, that is the new development. Yes, I hope you are ready for the ride, because I'm ready. Yes, I'm energized. Even though, yeah, I went to do one or two things today. Yeah, and that was a friendly game. I was telling you, Buzi, you see this thing where they talk for, yeah, they show workings too. And I can tell you that I show workings today. Don't worry, I'm going to give you details of that. Yes, doing the World Cup Special. Yeah, I was there, and I, you know, don't worry, I will tell you. So, it's still Enyimba 94.3 FM. But yes, it's the Monday edition of the show. Yes, the evening belt on this lovely day, and I have something from YC. He calls this one Bakanje. Yes, I don't know what that means. Yes, on this lovely day, don't touch that dial. Like I said, it's Enyimba 94.3 FM. But my name is Kingsley Mwoki, aka the Kingsman. Yeah, they call me the Kingsman because they say I like to chill with the kings and the queens.

a superstar right now, and not soon you're going to be an icon, a level of Bob Marley, Michael Jackson, Whitney Houston. It's going to happen because your destiny is bigger than what people see.

0: is going on? Yes, the World Cup is becoming interesting. Yes, as the day goes by. And I can tell you that, yes, some African teams, they are really trying. Yes, they are doing their best. And they are flying the African flag high at the Mundial. Yes, I'm talking about the World Cup. Yeah, we saw Cape Verde play out a 2-2 draw with Uruguay. Yeah, it was a very fantastic game. Even though, you know how the football is, you just have to take your chances. And they're able to take their chances, and they were rewarded with a point, and they are still unbeaten in the competition. Cape Verde, that's their name. And also, talking about the pharaohs of Egypt, I can tell you, fantastic performance early hours of today, and they were able to beat New Zealand by 3-1. Yeah, big performance. Mo Salah was on the score sheet yesterday. Early hours of today, for them, as they beat New Zealand by 3-1. And that means that, for me, I think that is enough for them to qualify for the next stage of the competition. What they will be doing now is to see how they are going to top the group. Yeah, topping the group should be their utmost priority now in the competition, because, they have done the hard job. It's all about topping the group now. And it was a big one for them. And talking about them. Yes, I'm talking about Zico Mustafa. Yes, he scored. Mo Salah also scored. And talking about another goal scorer, Trezeguet. Yes, that's his name. Also scored for them. And the Pharaohs of Egypt, they are still unbeaten in the competition. They drew their first game 2-2, 1-1 rather, with Belgium, and they were able to beat New Zealand yesterday. I don't know why I like saying yesterday. The game happened early hours of today. Yes, I don't know why I like using the they won. The most important thing is they won that game. Yes, I welcome you to Banta Arena, the World Cup special, and a lot has been happening at the World Cup. Yeah, Portugal, they have a game tomorrow against Uzbekistan, and people have been saying, should Ronaldo be benched for another player? Should Ronaldo give way? Should Ronaldo give way for another player to start for Portugal? Yes, we'll be having that discussion this evening on the show. Yes, my name is Kingsley Nwoke, a.k.a. The Kingsman. Yes, make I tell you, the Aba Sports journalists, they played with Abia Refrio, because it's not about referees. Now, this one, Abia, because they played today, and even Sabi, some of them, most of them. Yes, we lost the game. Yeah, we lost the game by 4-2, and they use offside. They use offside one finish us. Offside plenty for that game. And penalties. I don't know what thing they say we'll do. Yes, and we scored 2 goals. And I can tell you I was on the score sheet. See, if you are the stadium and you saw that my goal today, yes, you have to call in and tell the world. They will say I'm lying, you know. They will say this guy don't make him out again. See, I don't just talk football. I show workings, you know. I'm not that person that will come here and be talking. As I talk at the show, full workings. That is what I do. And I scored a goal today. Very wonderful goal. But for that, we are there. If you are there, you have to collaborate with this my story. You have to come and say yes. Yes, it's true. If you saw the goal today. Yes, I was able to score, but it was not enough for us, even though we lost. But we lost gallantly, And I promise to do well for next time. I'm going to score a hat-trick. I want to start to make match now. You know, once you score goal, you start to make match. People will never see me play ball today. They say, wow, I don't know you can play ball like this. I say, nah, God. Me, what's supposed? Messi have nothing on me. If not be one or two things, Messi got nothing on me. Yes, Messi got nothing on me. Yeah, but it went well. And, don't worry. Other matches are coming. Yes. We plan to play more friendlies during the off-season. That is what we want to be doing. Yeah, the journalist in the state, the sports journalist in the state, it's not all about talking. We still also need to show working on the field of play. Yeah, so let's go back to the World Cup special. And what do you think? Cristiano Ronaldo, tomorrow against Uzbekistan, should he start for Portugal? Or should make him just allow, like, he should just allow other players to take his place, maybe one another player to take his place and start for Portugal. What will you be telling the coach tomorrow? Should he start Cristiano Ronaldo or make him put him for bench? And also, let's talk about Capo Verde. Yes, that's their name. Capo Verde, let's talk about them also. They have been fantastic. Egypt also fantastic. We saw, I think, Ivory Coast, they were fortunate to lose against Germany. Yeah. But there's a problem also. Talking about Tunisia, they sack their coach and they bring new coach. The team no work. 0808-1623-386. 0813-762-5453. Let's hear from you. Hello.
1: Hello, Chris Ma.
0: Yeah, good evening.
1: Good evening, how now?
0: Are they fine? How are your side?
1: I do okay. Except one thing. You're welcome.
0: Yeah, your name, where are you calling from?
1: Gentleman, check on the line.
0: All right.
1: You say you score goal today.
0: I score goal today. We see go one score.
1: But you lost in the match now.
0: Yeah, we lost. Because I don't start to the match. You said I started from one.
1: Yeah, no, he lost him. Anyway, you tried. Next time, now you make una call me.
0: Okay.
1: From teach you people.
0: All right, don't worry, Granata. Next time we'll get much.
1: Make a call who far for you people.
0: No wala, no wala.
1: If you see me in action, you know, say, gentleman, it's Chakoma. And what kind of player? Okay, back to World Cup, eh? Kudos to Egypt and Cape Verde. They tried, even Africa tried, though. But they know they want to wait for football. A minute is dangerous. That ball should be a draw. But there's still hope for them. If they win their next match, they will qualify. Now, about Ronaldo, I advise the coach. He should play Ronaldo. Football is somehow not every day we're facing the champ of football. Even the first match, not four match. You should play him. Experience is experience. That's my own contribution. Thank you.
0: All right. Thank you very much, Ichakoma, for calling. Yes, keep the calls coming. Let's hear from you. Yes, the World Cup. Should Portugal start Cristiano Ronaldo tomorrow in their game against Uzbekistan? Yes, should he start? Or should he start from the bench? 0808-1623-386. 0813-762-5453. Hello.
2: Kingsman, welcome. Good evening.
0: Yeah, good evening, Beke Tony. Yeah, Beke Tony got told the truth. Beke Tony was in the stadium today.
2: You're the better baller. You're the better baller.
0: When are they here, Ralph?
2: Anybody who don't come, send us to come watch you play. That person needs better things. Now you can do daily. Now you the MVP of the day. I want to talk about the Portugal game.
0: All right, go on.
2: Let the coach play Ronaldo. At least he might. He might be regretting why he didn't score in their first game. So the next game, either today or tomorrow, he will do better. You make a name to yourself. If this is first half or second half, let's coach just play him. He will Kate Man, your coach is an abandon.
0: Yeah, thank you very much. You see the goal now. You see the quality of the movement.
2: Now that's your goal. Now that's your goal. Will give me joy today. Why I can't come home?
0: Oh, you know. Thank you. All right, thank you very much. Thank you very much. One of the hero. That is what we do. We score bangers. We don't risk anyhow. All right, I keep the calls coming. Let's hear from you. What do you think? Yes, Ronaldo starting tomorrow. Oh, making stuff from the bench. Hello. Yeah, good evening.
3: No.
0: Are you Molo today?
3: No, yeah.
0: Hmm.
3: I think from all of that.
0: Yes, sir.
3: I'm not sure. I think that this is the best World Cup that African team has played. To me, this is the best performance of Africa.
0: Is it not still early, like
3: no,
0: the early
3: no,
0: days?
3: No. Look at, you judge them from the group stage. If, let me say, 5 teams has represented Africa before in a tournament, or 4 teams in a tournament, judge the pedigree and the level of performance of those teams that represented, not mind any team. Just look at their performance. To me, I think that this is the best performance from the African team. Not one team. All of them. Only Tunisia. Kamga say their performance is so woefully. Imagine a team like Kevede, DR Congo. No, look at rest them. Okay, Egypt has been in 2 or 3 tournaments of World Cup. This is the first time they are winning a match. I hope I'm starting to be correct.
0: You mean Egypt?
3: Yes.
0: Yeah.
3: This is the best performance from Africa. I'm not saying that they are winning, no. But the little I have seen them, they are doing well. To me, among the 10, I'm expecting 5 teams to qualify from the group stage. Not less than 5 teams. From my own angle. Not less than 5 teams. I'm expecting 5 to qualify.
0: Okay, you think that 5 teams from the 10 countries will qualify?
3: Among the 10, yes, that's what I'm saying. Among the 10, at least 5, not less than 5, can qualify. Whether runners up or first in group, or no matter, 5 teams should qualify. They are trying. They are representing Africa very well. They are surprising some.
0: Oh, sorry about that. Yeah, you can just call back. Yeah, just call back. I'm here to pick your calls. What do you think? Hello.
4: Gifman.
0: Yes, sir.
4: Good evening.
0: Yeah, good evening to you.
4: Now, last month, I score.
0: I show working today.
4: How many?
0: No, we lose. We don't say we lose, but even at that. Yes.
4: Tell me the score. See,
0: imagine go where I score. People waiting for stadium. All of them, they clap. Then they clap for me. Go quality.
4: You don't qualify as best loser, man. Best loser. Best loser. What if the final score?
0: 4-2, we lose 4-2.
4: Who got
0: the other one? Okay, you mean for our team?
4: For the journalist.
0: You know go now, Sabiam.
4: So now the big people, now the big people up and down. Now the big people up and down. The referees, they give their job. I know. In as much as the referee will appreciate the ball, the referee will win.
0: Next time we don't call referees. We cannot be playing referee and be calling referees to officiate.
4: So I want to talk about Portugal.
0: All right.
4: I know that they will win. Portugal is going to win, but rather near where they do assist and where they score, we know we're nearer. Portugal will win. I know that one. Understand? So
0: right.
4: I was talking about the African team. Kevede, we are telling them because this is their first time. Things that they have already done surprise us. So that they're not going to qualify. They will go early. They will go early. unless they want to give us just this out there, and I think they will come out. Because I don't think that we need beating the next match. I don't think they're winning us. So unless they will keep away, get a 3 points to come out nine or keep away, just lose us, then they will involve them for qualification. So I want to talk about France this evening. France will win a match. France will win. You're winning. You know, less than 3-0. So, yeah, number six. Now, this one, Pastor, we know they talk about this one. Mm. Don't go rest.
0: Yeah, so she's resting. So, she's resting, yeah. She will come back very strong. In-get ACL.
4: No, this one, Pastor, the can't wait if you talk. But to you now, you're going to manage you. We won the kids now. You're going to manage kids. Forget about me for now.
0: All right, thank you very much. I'm talking about games that was played yesterday. Ecuador, they drew 0-0 with Curacao. Tunisia lost 4-0 to Japan. Spain beat Saudi Arabia by 4-0. Belgium, they played a goalless draw with Iran. And Uruguay played a 2-2 draw with Cape Verde. Hello.
5: Good evening.
0: Yeah, good evening to you.
5: Comrade, I'm Will calling from Abad.
0: Okay, you're welcome.
5: Yeah, what was JP?
0: Who, JP?
5: Yeah.
0: Yeah, she's not around for now, yeah.
5: Okay. There is a rumor, allegedly, that goal you scored as a ruler.
0: No, it can't be ruled out. The goal that I scored, that everybody in the center started clapping for me.
5: Allegedly.
0: The goal is top quality. You know what they call top quality goal?
5: Talking about Portugal, I think Ronaldo should step down for me for other people to play. Maybe come second half. But Ronaldo is a stubborn player. He likes to play that game so that he can score 3 goals. The Messi is closer right now. Whenever the teammates score goals, he wants to score his goals. So I think Argentina is playing tomorrow, right?
0: Who?
5: Argentina.
0: No, they are playing by 6. They are playing Austria.
5: By 6 today.
0: By 6 today, yeah. 6 p.m.
5: Okay. No problem.
0: All right. We hear that Lionel Messi, will be playing. Yes, will be starting that game. Hello.
6: Hello, Kinsley. Good evening, sir.
0: Yeah, good evening to you.
6: My name is Mr. Paul. I'm calling from Okigulu, Daba.
0: Okay, you're welcome.
6: I watched your match today. I came to the second half and watched the game. You scored that last goal, right?
0: Yes. You saw the goal, Abby.
6: It's just like where a professional player scored the goal.
0: Thank you very much.
6: Fantastic goal, man.
0: Hey, my head on the boat.
6: Yeah, you try, man. That's your team. That's your journalist team. They also played well. They played well.
0: Thank
6: they
0: you.
6: They played well. And you see, Messi today, I want him to score hat-trick.
0: Okay, what did he score hat-trick today?
6: Yes. You know, he's a goal machine.
0: Yeah, that's true.
6: If Messi did not score goal today, I will not be happy. I want him to score hat-trick. Let him score a hat-trick for me. I'll be glad to see that.
0: Thank you.
6: Thank you very much.
0: All right. Evidence choke. They say I scored like a professional. A player that I used to be that. If not, I had a long time injury. I couldn't recover very fast. All this is what Messi they do. See, now left. Now me and Messi they play left. Left now we get in the play. They do like Andayo. Messi got nothing on me. All right, let me pick this call. Hello.
7: Yes, man. Good evening.
0: Yeah, good evening to you.
7: Mr. Tuche, calling from Abowore Road.
0: Okay, Mr. Tuche from Abowore Road. You're welcome.
7: Thank you. Mr. JP is not yet back.
0: Yeah. Not for now.
7: Okay. Kingsman, talking of our African team. Some people we are undermining them. And when we talked of Germany, they say that Germany will deal with us. At the end of the day, you see that the Ivorians gave a very good account of themselves. If not for that last minute, it was even already 90 minutes. It was in the other time that they scored. I mean, the German machine. That it was already 90 minutes, and the neither 97 that they now scored. So that shows you that the African teams, they have come. In fact, of course, they are all professional footballers. The football team they play, there is no one they see for black, and this one is for Europeans. They are all playing the same professional clubs. So there is no much difference between them. As you can see what they're doing. Cape Verde, standing Spain, they played them 2-2. Spain was once world champions. Cape Verde, they call it standing Uruguay. I think they have won the World Cup twice. And the stand, Uruguay couldn't beat them. And they are so fantastic. So, for Egypt, you know, New Zealand was the first to score. Yeah, that 1-0, they scored first. And yes, throughout the first half, it ended 1-0 for New Zealand. But in the second half, Egypt came back and scored 3 goals, all responded by the New Zealand. That shows you that we are doing very well. Apart from, Kingsman, I want to ask you, Tunisia, their first game was with Sweden. They lost 5-1 to Sweden. And what they did was to sack the coach.
0: And bring a new coach.
7: 5-1 is 4-0 difference, isn't it? And they brought a new coach. And they faced Japan with a new coach now. And Japan trashed them 4-0. I have best asked this one because they should start him to bring another one.
0: Oh, 1 second. They did not sack anybody.
7: Okay, they didn't sack him. Then why did they sack the first one?
0: I didn't know the reason. Maybe, I'm not there, so I might not actually know.
7: It's okay. What I'm just saying is a very wrong approach. You know, you cannot expect positive result instantaneously. What we are seeing in Moroccan team took them time to build. It didn't just happen. We are seeing in Morocco, it didn't just happen. Okay, the transformation we are seeing in the Super Eagles, though we didn't come to World Cup, as far as I know, if we had come, we wouldn't have been disgraced. Yeah. It's because now we got a good coach and we are now becoming consistent. You cannot be playing and at the end of the day you want to expect a result. They signed the first coach because the result wasn't good. The second coach they brought, as the result improved, at least in the first match they were able to score 1 goal. The second one, they couldn't score 1. So who is better? Which of the two coaches, which of the two is better now? So, sacking that coach that way is not good. That's the coach that brought you to World Cup. So, the Tunisian Football Federation should think twice. As for Kisman, you see, the game between Iran and Belgium, that was fantastic.
0: Yeah.
7: That was a very fantastic match.
0: Very sweet game.
7: Very entertaining. Iran and Belgium, very entertaining. Just like Cape Verde and Uruguay. I wish our football, our African representatives, good luck. They are doing very well. Morocco stood Brazil 1-1 and they won Scotland. Our African representatives are doing well. I hope that at the end of this tournament, maybe the number of African chances will increase. They currently is 10. I hope that at the end of this US Mexico Canada 2026 that FIFA will see the need to maybe increase the number of chances they will give to African nations. Kudos to our African teams. Thank you.
0: All right, thank you very much. Yes, thank you very much for your call. All right, I still have maybe one last call before I go. Okay. All right, let me just see what I have. Okay. All right, one last call before I go. All right. Hello.
8: Hello, good evening.
0: Yeah, good evening to you.
8: The best striker from Arsenal. Him and I are proud today, in as much as I was not privileged.
0: Yeah, I didn't see you. I didn't see you, yeah.
8: The care Tony came out and a couple of other guys. You know, my shop is very close to in the stadium. So they told me your performance. Even, let me use the words one of them said. He said, my football control is very, very okay. I am telling you, that was what he said. I believe his business just left a couple of minutes ago. When I really try, the next game will be between Abia or Aba Sports Journalist versus Radio Fans Association.
0: All right, we hope, so. We hope so.
8: All right. I started some arrangement towards that.
0: All right.
8: Let me go.
0: All right, you just have like 30 seconds. 30 seconds.
8: Okay, in 30 seconds, I think our African teams are doing wonderfully well. Look at what Egypt did. The goalkeeper, the mom was there alive. Was his son. He's 50 years old. Son. Sorry, 40 years.
0: Old son. 40.
8: 40.
0: All right. Okay. Yeah, that will be the size of the package this evening. But don't worry, I'll be back for Sports Frenzy. Yeah, Sports Frenzy now will start by 6 p.m. Yes, that is the new time now. And from 6 to 8, that is when Sports Frenzy will start on this station. So, join us by 6 for Sports Frenzy. My name is Kingsley Nwoki. Until the hour 5 will be time for the evening news.

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0: 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Today is Monday, the 22nd day in the month of June 2026. First, the headlines. NDLEA opens 24-hour counseling line for Nigerians battling drug dependence. Court remands Showore in Kuje prison over alleged cybercrime. Abiaman faces prosecution over viral woman assault. These and other stories, plus foreign entertainment and sports shortly. My name is Deborah Odiba. The National Drug Law Enforcement Agency has urged Nigerians battling drug dependence to seek help through its 24-hour counseling and referral service. The secretary of the NDLEA, Shedrack Haruna, gave the assurance in an interview with journalists on Monday in Abuja to commemorate the 2026 United Nations International Day Against Drug Abuse and Illicit Trafficking. He said professional support is available round the clock for persons struggling with drug use disorder. Haruna said that trained social psychologists were available round the clock to provide counseling and refer callers to appropriate treatment and rehabilitation centers closest to them. According to him, treatment and rehabilitation remain essential pillars of the NDLEA's balanced approach to drug control, alongside enforcement, prevention, and public enlightenment. Haruna called on Nigerians, religious leaders, families, and community stakeholders to support efforts aimed at reducing drug demand and helping individuals recover from addiction. He reaffirmed the committee's commitment to expanding access to treatment and recovery services while strengthening collaboration with faith-based organizations and other partners in the fight against drug abuse and illicit trafficking. The Nigeria Center for Disease Control and Prevention has said that Lassa fever has claimed 214 lives in Nigeria, with the case fatality rate rising to 25%. This was contained in the NCDC's Lassa fever situation report for week 23. The agency said the fatality rate represents a sharp increase from the 18.9% recorded during the same period in 2025. It added that both suspected and confirmed cases have also increased compared to the corresponding period last year. According to the agency, five states account for 84% of all confirmed cases. The agency said that to coordinate the response, the National Lassa Fever Multi-Partner, Multi-Sectoral Incident Management System remains activated. Although no new healthcare worker infection was reported in week 23, the NCDC said the higher fatality rate and wider geographical spread indicate continued transmission. According to the agency, surveillance and case management efforts are ongoing across the 23 affected states. The Federal High Court in Abuja has ordered the remand of activist and African Action Congress presidential candidate Omoyele Sowore at the Kuje Correctional Center. He will remain in custody until Wednesday, when proceedings will resume on a two-count cybercrime charge the Department of State Services filed against him for calling President Bola Tinubu a criminal in a social media post. Sowore's remand followed the revocation of the bail the court earlier granted him. Trial Justice Mohamed Omar had, in a ruling on June 16, not only revoked the bail, but also issued a warrant of arrest against the defendant. The arrest order came after the defendant, who was billed to open his defense to the charge, failed to appear before the court for the continuation of his trial. Sowore had earlier opted to represent himself before the court after his legal team withdrew from the case. Meanwhile, in a ruling on Monday, Justice Omar dismissed a motion that sought to disqualify him from conducting the trial over alleged bias. The National Association of Nigerian Students has threatened to embark on a peaceful mass action, including the occupation of the headquarters of the Nigerian Education Loan Fund, over what it described as a 2-month delay in the disbursement of students' upkeep allowances. The student's body said the delay had caused widespread anxiety among beneficiaries across tertiary institutions nationwide and called on the federal government to urgently intervene to prevent further escalation. In a statement issued on Sunday by the NAN's president, Babatunde Akintaye, the association said it had received numerous complaints from students over the non-payment of upkeep allowances under the NEL fund scheme. According to him, the allowances, which are meant to support students with living expenses, have allegedly not been disbursed for the past 2 months without any official explanation. NAN's called on the managing director of NEL fund, Mr. Akintunde Sawyer, the Minister of Education, Dr. Tunji Alausa, and the Minister of Finance and Coordinating Minister of the Economy, Mr. Taiwo Oyedele, to urgently intervene and ensure that all outstanding allowances were paid without further delay. Minister of Works Senator David Omahi has disclosed that leaders from the Southeast are pursuing political approaches aimed at facilitating the release of the detained leader of the Indigenous People of Biafra IPOB, Nnamdi Kanu, while also working to sustain peace and stability in the region. Omahi also stated that Ebonyi State is not aligned with the obedient movement, insisting that both the state and the wider Southeast remain supportive of President Bola Tinubu. The minister made the remarks during an inspection of Section 2 of the Lagos-Calabar Coastal Highway Project in Ekpe, Lagos State. He stressed that attaining the presidency requires honesty, accountability, and a demonstrable record of service, adding that no politician could succeed through deception. Reacting to reports circulating on social media alleging that former Anambra State Governor Peter Obi had promised to discontinue some of President Tinubu's flagship infrastructure projects if elected president, Omahi described the claim as disturbing. According to him, ongoing infrastructure projects, including developments around the River Niger corridor, would significantly boost economic opportunities in the Southeast and across the country. Speaking further on the Lagos-Calabar Coastal Highway project, the minister described the initiative as a major demonstration of President Tinubu's economic and infrastructural vision for the country. Akwa Ibom State Governor Umar Eno has engaged 2,277 village youth presidents in his administration's security management architecture as part of efforts aimed at strengthening security and enhancing peaceful coexistence across the state. Speaking at a town hall engagement with the village youth president held at the Uyo Township Stadium, Uyo, on Sunday, the governor reaffirmed his commitment to providing a safe and secure environment for citizens. He said the approach would afford the village youth leadership the opportunity to provide security agencies with the necessary intelligence and collaboration for more effective security operations in the state. He, however, warned that integrating them into the security architecture did not in any way elevate them above the village leadership structure. Eno disclosed that the new youth security apparatus would be managed by the Ibom Community Watch. He charged the youth president and other youths across the state to see the initiative as a higher calling that requires patriotism, integrity, and dedication. Ahead of the 2027 general election, a civil society organization, the Center for Reform and Public Advocacy, has written to the Independent National Electoral Commission, INEC, seeking clarification on issues surrounding the academic credentials submitted by President Bola Tinubu during the 2023 presidential election. In a letter addressed to INEC Chairman, Professor Joash Amupiton, the group requested that the electoral body clarify its position on allegations raised over the authenticity and the legal status of certificates attributed to the president, saying the matter has implications for electoral credibility and public confidence. The group, in the letter dated June 19, 2026, and signed by its head of legal unit, Barrister Carlo Ago, urged INEC to provide guidance on the legal implications of the allegations ahead of the 2027 presidential election. CFRPA referenced previous legal proceedings and documents relating to the academic records from the Chicago State University, as well as claims concerning other credentials submitted in election filings, and called for an independent clarification by the electoral body. It further stated that failure by INEC to clarify its position may compel it to seek legal redress, insisting that electoral institutions must address questions bordering on candidate eligibility before future elections. Kastina State Governor Diko Rada has extended the offer of automatic employment to indigents of the state who graduate with first-class degrees from higher institutions nationwide. Ayimba FM reports that Rada announced this on Sunday during the grand finale and award presentation of the Made in Kastina State Students Week held at Bayero University, Kano. The governor said the initiative was designed to attract the brightest minds into the state civil service and strengthen its capacity for effective service delivery. He also explained that his administration had prioritized settling outstanding scholarship obligations and increasing bursary allowances to encourage students to remain in school and pursue their academic aspirations. According to him, the government has significantly reduced the number of out-of-school children in the state and prevented many from drifting into social vices. The governor said education remained a top priority for his administration, which had consistently allocated a substantial share of the state budget to the sector. He urged students to continue striving for excellence and to contribute meaningfully to the development of the state. The National Drug Law Enforcement Agency, NDLEA, has destroyed more than 25,000 kilograms of illicit drugs in Imo State. The public destruction exercise held in Owerri is the first of its kind in the state and involved over 24,000 kilograms of cannabis, more than 2,000 liters of codeine-based cough syrup, as well as quantities of methamphetamine, cocaine, heroin, and other psychotropic substances. Speaking at the event, the chairman, Major General Mohammed Buba Mawa, represented by the agency's Director of Operations and General Investigation, Ahmed Ningi, said the exercise demonstrates transparency and assures Nigerians that seized drugs do not find their way back into circulation. He warned drug traffickers to resist and desist from illegal trade, stressing that the agency remains committed to tracking, arresting, and prosecuting offenders. Imo State Commander of the NDLEA said the recovered substances resulted from intelligence-driven operations and collaboration with other security agencies. Representing Governor Hope Uzodinma, Deputy Governor Chinyere Ekomaru described the exercise as evidence of the government's commitment to protecting citizens from the dangers of drug abuse. The Abia State Police Command says it will arraign a 37-year-old man, Agu Ukpo, for attempted murder for allegedly assaulting a woman during a dispute over a pot of soup in the Ohofia local government area of Abia State. The command's public relations officer, Maureen Chinaka, disclosed this in a statement on Sunday. Chinaka said that the suspect was apprehended following the circulation of a viral video showing him allegedly attacking the victim, identified as Amarachi Chinyere. According to the PPRO, operatives of the Command's Violent Crime Response Unit arrested the suspect after acting on intelligence. She added that the suspect could face charges bordering on assault and attempted murder upon the conclusion of investigation. The police command condemned the incident, describing it as a barbaric and inhumane act of domestic violence. Chinaka reiterated the command's commitment to ensuring justice for victims of violence and warned members of the public to desist from engaging in any form of violence. And now from the foreign news, the first round of negotiations between the U.S. and Iran to reach a final deal to end the war has ended with encouraging progress, mediators Qatar and Pakistan say. In a joint statement early on Monday, Qatar and Pakistan said that the parties had agreed to a roadmap towards reaching a final deal within 60 days. Iran's foreign minister, Syed Abbas, said there had been major progress towards ending the conflict in Lebanon. The memorandum of understanding signed last week includes a commitment to ending the fighting on all fronts, including Lebanon and the reopening of the Strait of Hormuz. And from entertainment, Brother Mike, a Nigerian content creator and actor, has reacted to Pella's marriage to Jarvis. Ayimba FM reports that Pella, a 21-year-old Nigerian TikToker, tied the knot traditionally with his 25-year-old lover and robot content creator Jarvis on Saturday ahead of their white wedding ceremony. Reacting to the development, Brother Mike, in a video shared on his Instagram page on Sunday, claimed that Pella is too young for the marriage. While stating that Pella rushed into marriage because of his financial breakthrough from the internet, Brother Mike insisted that Pella's current need is investment and not marriage. And finally, from sports, the ABA referees emerged victorious over the ABA journalist with a commanding 4-2 win football match held at the Ayimba International Stadium on Monday. The ABA referees took control of the game with an impressive attacking display, finding the back of the net four times to secure the victory. Despite the defeat, the ABA journalist fought bravely and managed to score two goals, earning applause for their resilience and competitive spirit. Uniquely, Legend FM's Bros Tata assisted Ayimba FM's Kingsley Woko to net the second goal. The match highlighted the strong relationship between the referees and journalists in ABA while promoting friendship through football. And that sports story brings us to the end of the evening news right here on Ayimba 94.3 FM ABA. To end the news, here again are the main points. The National Drug Law Enforcement Agency has urged Nigerians battling drug dependence to seek help through its 24-hour counseling and referral service. The Federal High Court in Abuja has ordered the remand of activist and African Action Congress presidential candidate Omoyele Sowore at the Kuje Correctional Center. Abia Police Command says it will arraign 37-year-old Agwo for attempted murder for allegedly assaulting a woman during a dispute over a pot of soup in the Ohofia local government area of Abia State. To report news or events around you, please text or WhatsApp 0814-993-0596 or send an email to newsroomayimbafm@gmail.com. This bulletin was produced and edited by Daniel Torte. My name is Deborah Udiba. Good evening.
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you're a superstar right now, and not soon you're going to be an icon, a level of Bob Marley, Michael Jackson, Whitney Houston. It's going to happen because your destiny is bigger than what people see.

Yes, it's still on your 94.3 FM, ABBA, and it's the evening shift on this lovely day. Yes, like I told you before the news, Sports Frenzy will be kicking off by 6 p.m. Yes, till 8 p.m. Yes, there have been a little bit of shifting, we'll be bringing it by, Sports Frenzy by 6 p.m. But, yes, don't forget that the FIFA World Cup is currently going on. And by 6, we are going to see the game between Argentina and Austria. And I can tell you that, the lineup for that game is out. And I can tell you also that Lionel Messi will be starting the game for Argentina. Yes, how is your evening going? I hope everything is well. I hope maybe you are preparing to go. Maybe if you're a businessman, maybe you are 9 to 5 or something like that. Maybe on your way home. I hope work was good today, and I hope you enjoyed every bit of it. It's the first day of the week, and I expect it too. Yeah, man. Some people don't like Mondays. Yeah, I can tell you for free. Some people don't like Mondays. It's not like Monday is bad, though. It's not like Monday is bad, but, after the groove, after the hustle after the enjoyment during the weekend, some people are very reluctant to start on a Monday. Yeah, they will say, well, I hate Mondays. But, yeah, the hustle must continue. And I hope today was good, and maybe you're going home, or you're still working, or maybe if you're a businessman or woman, maybe you're still doing your business, because I know some people, their business starts in the evening. Anyhow it is, yeah. Money must be made. That is the most important thing. Because, there's a lot of bills to be paid. I don't know. Because I don't know anybody in this life that doesn't pay bills. Yeah. Nobody. If you don't pay bills, just raise up your hand and tell me I don't pay bills. If you don't pay bills, it means that somebody is already paying it for you. Yes. Yes, if you don't pay, that means someone has paid that bill for you. That is why it looks like you're not doing anything.

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0: You my friend, you my love, you my confidant. 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
0: 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Abba.
3: In the name of the Father, and of the Son, and of the Holy Spirit.
4: Amen.
3: The angel of the Lord declared unto Mary.
4: And she conceived of the Holy Spirit.
3: Hail Mary, full of grace, the Lord is with you. Blessed are you among women, and blessed is the fruit of your womb, Jesus.
4: Holy Mary, Mother of God, pray for us sinners, now and at the hour of our death. Amen.
3: Behold, the handmaid of the Lord.
4: Be it done to me according to your word.
3: Hail Mary, full of grace, the Lord is with you. Blessed are you among women, and blessed is the fruit of your womb, Jesus.
4: Holy Mary, Mother of God, pray for us sinners, now and at the hour of our death. Amen.
3: And the Word became flesh.
4: And dwelt among us.
3: Hail Mary, full of grace, the Lord is with you. Blessed are you among women, and blessed is the fruit of your womb, Jesus.
4: Holy Mary, Mother of God, pray for us sinners, now and at the hour of our death. Amen.
3: Pray for us, O most holy Mother of God,
4: that we may be made worthy of the promises of Christ.
3: Let us pray.
4: Pour forth, we beseech you, O Lord, your grace into our hearts, that we, to whom the incarnation of Christ

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1: Amen.
0: The Lord be with you.
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0: May Almighty God bless you, Father, Son, and Holy Spirit.
1: Amen.
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3: 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Do not write justice on black and white. Ignorant men will write it on grass.
4: 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Oh! 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
19: I'm Kunde in this position. There is two things with Killian. We all know he goes inside or he curves. If I push that ball here, Jimmy will do exactly that. 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

0: Yes, it's Sports Frenzy on AM 94.3 FM. Abba, and I can tell you, yes, that is the Monday edition of the show. And the World Cup is currently going on, and a lot has been happening here. Yes, and Argentina, yes, their game against Austria has started, and yes, I'll be giving you up to date. Yes, update of that game. Yes, I'll be giving you updates of the game as it goes on the show. Yes, Sports Frenzy, yes, has returned to, yeah, what it used to be before, yeah, from 6, yeah. And from now on, yes, Sports Frenzy will be coming your way from 6 p.m. Yes, a lot has been happening around the world of sports. Over the weekend, we saw so many things, and preparation for the Wimbledon Open is currently going on, and we hear that Serena Williams has been giving, has been given a white card to participate at Wimbledon. And also, we'll give you other results coming out from tennis. And I can also tell you, yes, the World Cup currently going on. The African teams have been fantastic. And when I mean fantastic, maybe Tunisia, that is the only team that maybe not doing well so far in the competition. But other teams are currently doing very well. Cape Verde, yes, we are able. Or they drew 2-2 with Uruguay in their game earlier hours of today. Okay, not today, yesterday. Yeah, they drew that game as a 2-2. And also we saw Egypt beat New Zealand by 3-1. And during the weekend, we saw Ivory Coast. Yeah, they almost got something from Germany. But Germany had to do a late comeback to beat them by 2-1. So today we are going to also be seeing our African teams play. Yeah, we are going to see African teams play, and we hope that they are going to make Africa proud at the competition. Yes, we also have transfer news to give to you this evening on the show. So it's Sports Frenzy on Enyimba 94.3 FM. And yes, don't forget the show is also very, very interactive. And it's a Monday. Yes, it's the review show. Yeah, we open the phone lines and you talk about everything. Yeah, we open the phone lines. You talk about everything that happened during the weekend. Is it the African team doing well at the World Cup? Or is it any team that tickled your fancy during the weekend? Let's hear from you. Yeah, the number to call is 0808-162-3386. 0808-162-3386 0813-762-5453 0813-762-5453. Yes, that is the number to call us this evening. And also our WhatsApp portal number 0813-762-5453. Yes, and there'll be a post on Facebook very, very soon. So yes, you can also reach us through that means. Yes, my name is Kingsley Mwoke, a.k.a. The Kingsman. Yeah, they call me The Kingsman because they say I like to cheer with the kings and also the queens. Yes, let's hear from you. Yes, the phone lines are open for you to call in. Hello.
1: Hello, good evening.
0: Yeah, good evening to you.
1: This is Mr. Gochukwuelemba calling from Arongwa.
0: All right, you're welcome.
1: I am very, very happy because of this edition of World Cup. I have never seen a World Cup like this where African countries are doing well like this. If you see how Egyptians retaliated in second half yesterday, you will marvel. New Zealand first beat them 1-0. Now, am I looking at it? Egypt becoming first on that group. Then Ghana is also doing well. That is quite sure that Ghana is going to beat Curaçao. Ivory Coast is going to beat Curaçao.
0: Yeah, Ivory Coast.
1: Very, very tough to get this match and qualify. Now, Congo have every chance to do so. It's only South Africa now that is lagging behind. I am very, very, very, very, very happy for African countries for this World Cup. Thank you very much.
0: All right. Thank you very much, my friend from Arongwa. All right. Keep the calls coming. What do you think about the performance of the African team so far in the competition? Yeah, Cape Verde, I'm impressed. Hello.
2: Hello.
0: Yeah, good evening.
2: Good evening, Kisman.
0: Good evening.
2: Yeah, my name is Kachuku. I'm calling from Abai.
0: Okay, Kachuku from Abai. All right.
2: from Abba.
0: Okay, from Abokia, from Abba, you're welcome.
2: Okay, I want to know whether South Africa and they have played their game.
0: Yeah,
2: their final game.
0: Okay, no, they have not played their final game. I think their final game should be on Wednesday. Yeah, if I'm not mistaken, that should be their final game. Wednesday, Thursday, that should be when they will play their final game.
2: Yeah, I wish South Korea success. Even with the gun.
0: Okay. You want to win Chant? You want to win Chant? All right. All right.
2: Yeah, they started it here. We were retaliated by South Korea.
0: Okay.
2: We have been supporting other African countries.
0: Okay, they started it.
2: Yes.
0: I get it.
2: Then let them stay on their own. Thank you so much.
0: All right. Okay. And I can tell you that Lionel Messi have missed a penalty against Australia. Lionel Messi has missed a penalty in that game. All right. And it's looking very, very interesting. Yeah, Lionel Messi missing a penalty. Hello. Hello?
3: Hello, Sisma.
0: Yeah, good evening. One more squad.
3: Yeah, one more squad is coming from Agalaba. Yes, I thank you very much. And you are part of what is going on. If this man is not here, we are not going to enjoy that World Cup. This is why you are vibrating.
0: Yeah.
3: You can see that all African nations, those qualified, 10 nations from Africa, they are doing wonderfully well. So the expectation of the world that Africa has arrived symbolically. African teams that went to the World Cup, they have shown that in the nearest future, Africa is going to carry that World Cup. You are aware that Uruguay was the first nation that entered the World Cup, and a minor country that have not been to the World Cup were able to hold them to a 2-2 draw. This is to tell you that in the nearest future, Africa is going to be the world champion in football and otherwise. I want to thank all of them. I want to thank Egypt. I want to thank Cote d'Ivoire. I want to thank Morocco. I want to thank Kivan. All those countries that are making Africa proud. I say, may God bless them and continue blessing them because they have exceeded their vow. They are doing extremely well and we are happy. This will be a lesson to Nigeria. Nigeria should know that football is no longer a child's play. They have been playing with our football. They don't want to showcase our talents all over the world. Nigeria that have the best world players. They are not that the world so because of point of mistake. Bring a political coach, they don't want to bring a political coach. It is at the last hour they are bringing and in Chile, who is now doing wonderfully well. Well, all the time. Let's continue doing the best. One game, one family.
0: Yes,
3: one man is coming from Agalaba.
0: All right, thank you very much. One man squad from Agalaba. Thank you. Yes, very much. And, okay. Yes, and in case you don't know, yes, the basketball journalist, they played with Abia referees today. Yes, and I can tell you that the referees, they defeated... the Abbasport journalist by 4-2 in that friendly game at the Enyimba Stadium. And I can tell you that I scored a very fantastic goal. I scored a TV friendly goal, a very lovely goal. If you don't know, you have to know now. Yeah, you have to know. You have already defeated them. But don't worry, next time you are going to bounce back. Yes, the sports journalist in Abba is going to bounce back. But we lost that game. But the good thing is, I scored a very spectacular goal today. Hello. Hello.
4: Look, why not?
0: Go ask question. I know they want you. Don't worry. Somebody go call. Keep listening. Somebody will call.
4: You know, give me update. Let's for call.
0: Okay. And for your backyard. And for your backyard.
4: I seen it. This stadium. That one, right? Talking about some of the Africans and how they are just doing towards this world. For me, I don't know what happened between the Ivorian game.
0: You mean they almost? I don't know. What I would say is a psychological thing.
4: I'll say this. Underdog, no, they missed.
0: Look at that. Look at Adigra. Look at what Adigra did.
4: Now I told you. Now I say this. And underdog, not the instance, because when that other team will be underdog like this, then go pick your eyes. The other team, they don't need like all those chances you get them. They need like 2-3 chances. They don't score you 2 goals. But as an underdog, where you get those 2 chances, where you get inside that game, where you just have to play. Inside that ball position, where you get like at the sum to where you get for that game. You can't get like 2 chances. You need to because the bigger side will always come back to attack you very well, because that is why they have the better player. So as another of you missing chances, it doesn't show well of your own team, because you know, like even when they are 1-0 up, you are still getting little chances, but they kept coming. Even to that aggression, why do you miss that kind of something? How do you miss that kind of chance?
0: A professional.
4: In that kind of position. You know they need that kind of
0: chance. That is the little details. That is the things that these Europeans, that's the difference maker. They are more better in decision making. They know what to do. They have that extra edge over us. I've looked at all the African teams, maybe except Tunisia or maybe any other team. Everyone is playing very well. But that cutting edge is not there. You know,
4: that extra bit of thing, they don't have. They'll pass those balls, getting to that final thought. It just becomes forms of like, I don't know what I want to do for this place.
0: Exactly, because I saw the France-Senegal game.
4: Senegal
0: would have won. You see, Senegal would have taken the lead in that game, in the first half, 2-0. You kept missing and missing, and they will always punish you. They will punish you, that's how they do. They will punish you.
4: There is a chance. You can't do this chance like that. It doesn't show well of your team. They need to do something. And that guy, what's his name? Bonnie. That guy, number 9. He needs to do better. That guy needs to do better. You get this where they give you that number 9 shirt. You need to do better. Not be saying they play for Inter Milan. Can't be like saying the biggest player, but you need to do better. Because coming from the coach, like, the suspicion could have come earlier on. Players like Nicolas Pepe who come in earlier in that game, because him coming into that game showed something different. His experience and all this kind of something in that attack, because I feel more like he's the only player that I've played in the World Cup coming from that their team. Other things are just all these newbies. So this Amad them that demanded them, and new players who they be. Even this Bonny, why he them? And just new players who they don't be. I think he's more like the new player in that team. Even the performer that coming into that team was even supposed to come into that game earlier, because Casey will just score goal. He felt more like he just lost touch in that game after he scored. He wasn't doing that thing, even as the captain of the team. And performer could have come and have been in the team in that game earlier on. Like, would have helped. Now look at the goal they conceded. Look at that pass. Look at that pass. That pass. Three defenders,
0: it was a very good pass. Mecha, and it's a Nigerian. Abiyamano scored that goal. Give that pass.
4: That pass.
0: It was a good pass.
4: They didn't mark anybody. More pass through everybody.
0: They didn't expect it.
4: And that guy don't become to substitute this to that Unge.
0: Yeah, he's a good player. He's a good player, fantastic player.
4: 3 minutes, 2 assists, 16 minutes.
0: When he was at Brighton.
4: Brighton, he was also that substitute.
0: Yeah, he was doing, but you know, once they sack coach, another one enter. Well, I don't get
4: issue. You don't get issue. They just told him to sit, and he was still doing better. He's sitting there. Man, you might go continue the word that is now. Messi don't listen out.
0: Yeah, Messi, yeah.
4: Okay, Messi had the game continue.
0: All right, thank you very much, Mavis, for calling. Yes, keep the calls coming. It's the review show. Let's hear from you the African teams, their performance at the World Cup so far. And don't also forget that there's a live game currently going on, and it's between Argentina and Austria. The first game today is at the World Cup, and I can tell you that Argentina have missed a penalty through Lionel Messi. Lionel Messi have missed a penalty, and that is the news there.

Yes, talking about the World Cup, and let's talk about Egypt, and let's talk about Mo Salah. And let me tell you that Egypt's captain Mo Salah hopes that the Pharaohs can make history by winning more games at the FIFA World Cup 2026. And the Pharaohs defeated New Zealand 3-1 at the BC Place Vancouver to claim their first FIFA World Cup victory since making their debut at 92 years and 25 days ago. And Finn Sommer gave New Zealand a deserved lead with a bullet of a header from a corner in the 15th minute, but Zico equalized for Egypt with a free header 2 minutes before the hour mark. And talking about the game, Hossam Hassan side took the lead for the first time in the game through Salah, who guided a crisp low finish into the net after a fine team move. And Trezeguet added the gloves with Egypt's third with 8 minutes remaining. And Salah expressed delight after Egypt finally ended their long wait for a World Cup victory, calling it a great achievement. And he said, "It's incredible. I don't know how to express it in words," told FIFA.com after the thrilling contest. And he said, "It is a great achievement for all the players, for the staff. So hopefully we can carry on like this in the group and we can write history and qualify. And in years to come, it will be remembered as one of the best achievements in the history of Egyptian football. We have to enjoy today, enjoy players, for the staff, so hopefully we can carry on like this in the group and we can write history and qualify. And in years to come, it will be remembered as one of the best

0: playing you the highlights of that game. Yes, New Zealand versus Egypt. A fantastic game for the Egyptians. Okay, let's go and enjoy the highlights of that game. A very, very interesting game that happened. Yeah, and with that, it's almost certain that they are moving to the round of 32. Yeah, that is certain. And their next game will just be for them to maybe top their group. That is what they will be fighting for. Let me give you the highlights of that game. Egypt, or let's say New Zealand versus Egypt.
1: The first with 48 teams, the first with three host nations. Decent run, it's well worked, and it's just with the shot. And that's the first real save from Schubert behind for a corner. It's going to be an in-swinger, you can tell that. It's a crowded six-yard area. Towards the end of the header, and New Zealand have the opening goal. Set piece undoing it. Oh, give it away. Pissed across the face of goal, and Schubert at his near post reacts well. But the goal scorer Sermon was in the way doing his defensive duties. Now New Zealand wanted a free kick for a foul on Payne. It wasn't given. Here's Salah. Ashour. Marmoush lines it up. Croken spills it. And collect at the second time of asking. Atai's there as well. They all run away. And it is Salah. And it is wide. We are playing at the referee's discretion now. And New Zealand are 45 minutes away from World Cup history. Never before have they won a match. A big 45 minutes in Group G. We haven't had a winner in the group yet. And New Zealand hang on and move top of the standings with one match to play. No changes for either side at halftime, so it's as you were, a reminder that Egypt were forced into a change with Arami Rabia coming on as they come forward early on, and there's a half chance for Mo Salah. 2014 World Cup qualifying campaign could secure their place in Brazil. It's been a really decent start to the second half though by Egypt as Marmoush sees his effort blocked. Stamenich. Oh, it's a lovely floated ball, and it's flicked on. Schubert with fine reactions, denying McCowart. Haney. Lovely ball, free header, and in it goes. Mustafa Zico levels for Egypt. And here is Salah cutting in from that right wing. Plays the 1-2, gets it back. Salah scores for Egypt. A World Cup in which the brightest stars have shone. Singh on a yellow card, of course. And here are the Egypt changes. Salah looking to turn provider. Rabia's up from the back. It's towards the near post. It's headed down and it's headed in. An immediate impact from the substitute. Egypt have it. Zizou is giving chase. He's around Croken. And the substitute will surely get in on the act. No, he won't, because New Zealand somehow blocked the opportunity. And that should have been 4-1.
2: That's an unbelievable recovery. This is that show. Great recovery from the goalkeeper.

0: good from Croker to get back.
1: Time perhaps to pull one back. A long throw. Damanich first time, it's taken a deflection. Schubert finds himself in the way.
0: Great mentality, isn't it? You're into extra time, you could run the ball into the corner and yet you still...
1: The Egypt players all in the technical area, ready to celebrate. Because the Pharaohs write their own bit of footballing history.

0: Talking about the game, yes, between New Zealand and Egypt. Egypt winning that game, and that what that means is that Egypt, they are sitting comfortably at the top of Group G with 4 points, and I think that should be enough for them to go through to the next stage of the competition. Yeah, with 4 points, I think they are all bought in the round of 32 at the competition. Are you impressed with how Egypt have played so far in the competition? After drawing 2-2, 1-1 rather, with Belgium, and they went on to beat New Zealand by 3-1. Their next game should be against who are they playing? Yes, Iran. Yeah, that is their next game. Their Arabic brothers. I'll be playing them in their next game. So what do you think of the Egyptian team? They're being captained by Mo Salah. Everybody lose control from the beaches to the stars. Tonight we know who we are. All right, let's leave that and let's talk about another team. Yes, and let's talk about Belgium. And Belgium have not really been up to it in this tournament. After drawing with Egypt yesterday also, they drew with Iran, yeah. They had a man sent off in the second half, and I think that was one of the reasons that they could not win that game. They had to manage to get a point in that game. And Romelu Lukaku, he's not happy. Yeah, he's not happy with the performance of the team. He says the goalless draw was frustrating. That is what Romelu Lukaku is saying. Yes, I can tell you that Belgium were held to a scoreless draw by Iran in a frustrating encounter on Sunday that saw the Red Devils reduced to 10 men and facing the possibility of a group stage elimination for a second straight World Cup. And I can tell you that a star-studded aging lineup, including Kevin De Bruyne and Romelu Lukaku, was, if anything, fortunate to leave Los Angeles with a point, controlling position, yet seeding the game best chances to a resolute Iran team. And Iran's Mehdi Taremi had the ball in the net for a well-worked first half free kick that was overturned by offside by VAR. While Nathan Ngoi was sent off after the break for hoiling down the striker after a badly mishit back pass. Hello.
1: Good evening, man. Welcome.
0: Yeah, lucky. Good evening.
1: Good evening, my brother. JP, good evening.
0: Yeah, JP is not around, but go on.
1: Yes, lucky from Okawai. You see, best you don't miss the penalty now. You don't miss it. Guys, kiss man here. And I even not say Messi will even penalize you. You get everything at the talk. Yeah. The game don't end.
0: No, it's still the first half.
1: Okay. Yeah, first half. Okay. Kingsman World Cup. You see, some of our African countries will go to the World Cup, eh? Some do well. Some they do well. And it's the people who expect to do well. Then they form their hands. Senegal don't play their second game.
0: No. They have not played.
1: Okay. My leave and there. Thank you, my brother.
0: All right. I think they should be playing later today or tomorrow. Yes, that is when their game will come up. Yeah. Talking about that. And, the best results, the result means that all three games so far in Group G have ended in draws and stuck on 2 points. Belgium at least have the comfort of playing the tournament's lowest-ranked team, New Zealand, in their final group game. I think, yeah, Belgium, they need to win their last game. I think the game against Iran, they were doing very well. They were playing very well, but the Iran goalkeeper was also fantastic. But I think they were not also doing enough. Yes, and when they were a man down, it became very difficult for them to win. It's not like they are not playing well. They are playing well, but that cutting edge is not there in the tournament. So they need to improve on that, because New Zealand, I think they should win New Zealand. New Zealand is not really a tough team like that. I think they should be able to win them and qualify to the next stage of the competition. Talking about Belgium and Romelu Lukaku, yeah, he's not happy. Yeah, he's not happy about their performance. Hello.
2: Good evening to you.
0: Yeah, good evening.
2: This is Oga Momo calling from Aba.
0: Okay, Oga Momo from Aba, you're welcome.
2: Please, this World Cup, are they going to enter round 32 or round 16?
0: Round
2: How many are going to qualify?
0: Round 32. For round 32. They're going to have. They're going to have 24 teams qualify, first and second. That is 24. Then they will have third place teams. Eight third place teams. Best third place teams.
2: It's like so much to arrange those things very, very well. I don't know whether Senegal should. The ideal thing now is that they should fight with their last lord and beat Norway. I don't see Erling Haaland. Erling Haaland is nobody. Let them fight with their last lord and beat Norway. I don't know what is happening with them, with their government. I mean that Senegal. Because I know they are going to even perish Iraq. Iraq is not footballer. Senegal is going to beat them with Norway. Let them fight with their last lord and see that they will beat Norway. That is where the problem now is hanging. Thank you.
0: All right, thank you very much for your call. Yeah, I at least I want more like maybe six or seven African teams to make it to the round of 32. I think they deserve to be there. I think they have played very well. Maybe apart from Tunisia, or maybe Algeria. It's just their first game. I think they will play their second game. Let me see. Yes, let me see their potential. Yes, let me see their potential. And see what they have to offer in their second game. Yes, they will not be playing Argentina again, so they should do better now. Hello.
3: Hello. Yeah, Professor Kitman, 1 month plus I've called back.
0: All right, you're welcome. Welcome back.
3: I've been monitoring the World Cup, all the matches they are playing. I follow it sequentially to see exactly how football is played and what should be done to improve the African Nigeria football. You were talking about Lukaku. You saw that match with Iran. Look, it's not that Iran made a little mistake, they would have won that match. Lukaku did everything possible to score in that match. But just the goalkeeper and the defense, they were, you saw there was no way for them to make that goal at all. Lukaku tried always for all the players from Belgium, the first players. They tried their best to break the defense of Iran, but it wasn't possible. I love the way Iranians play. They play like the Egyptians. They play like the Moroccans. I didn't know whether because they are from almost the same area. They play the same pattern of football. TikTok football. You see football playing at the highest level. You'll be asking, is it a third world country, or what are we looking at football? I wonder those who are not watching the World Cup, they are losing a lot. I want them to change their tactics and watch football so that their pressure, the tempo of bad economy of Nigeria will reduce. After watching these matches, you will go home jubilating, enjoying with a bottle of trophy. You know, trophy is the symbol of the World Cup. You take a bottle of trophy and you relax. And your mind will relax. And you continue watching football. Look, Nigeria Football Association, let them open their eye and see how football is organized. Most small countries that qualified for the World Cup, you can see what they are doing. You can see how they are promoting their culture, how they are promoting their country, how they are united in everything. Nigeria should learn a lesson from what is going on now, because we have been fumbling in total in different age categories in football. So I will expect this our new coach, and it's telling, not only picking foreign players in our national team to build them. Let him come down to the grassroots. Let him come down to under 17 grassroots. And let him start building a new football industry by getting the raw materials that are abound in every part of Nigeria. Because if he believes in all those foreign boys, our local players here will tarnish. They will just die prematurely. So I expect him to descend low and pick most of these boys who are doing wonderfully well and groom them to represent Nigeria in future assignments. You know, Nigeria have been world champion of the world.
4: Mm.
3: In the eighth category, when they lifted their Champions Cup, when Kanuwan Kwa, Oruma, and the rest, they went there and they showed the world that Nigeria is a country to be reckoned with. But since that time till now, we are no longer doing well. So this World Cup they are playing now should be a lesson to everybody in Nigeria that we have a lot to do to improve the standard of play. Well, let me go back to Senegal. Senegal is suffering from technical malaria. Look,
0: You believe that their coach is not sound enough.
3: No, you can see how the score Senegal still goes to 9 minutes. How can the score Senegal, African champion, scoring the 3 goals?
0: Okay.
3: It is wrong now that you showcase their play, that they are fans in technical football. Look, the introduction of synthetic field in Europe and in Africa, and our boys participating in playing that in synthetic field have helped our players enough to leave their standard of play. If not that, they wouldn't have done well. They are playing with this boys in Europe, and they are doing very well. So they should come back. Senegal is going to qualify. What I see. Senegal will qualify. Egypt will qualify. Morocco will qualify. Ivory Coast will qualify. I don't know about Cote d'Ivoire. I don't know about Kevad. Kevad might not qualify. But these countries I mentioned, they are going to do very well and represent Africa to the next level. One more squad is coming from Agalaba. Thank you very much.
0: All right. Thank you very much. One more squad from Agalaba. And I can tell you that Argentina yesterday have taken the lead in the game. And it's from that man, the one and only Lord Andres Messi, Lionel Andres Messi. Yes, scoring in the 38th minute of the game. Yeah, okay, let's go back to the phone lines. Hello.
5: Clintman. Good evening.
0: Yeah, good evening to you. Can you still be speaking from Arena Abi?
5: Yeah. Yeah, lone striker today.
0: Yes. I'm working alone.
5: And yeah, working alone. And I heard that the 2 goals that Ibeko scored today, you're the one that scored one of the games.
0: Yeah, I scored the way a fantastic goal today. You don't hear the gist. The gist loud.
5: It's a good one. You are showing your workings.
0: Yes, sir. Not be by attacking only. I didn't show workings.
5: I didn't see him. Okay. Talking about the World Cup, the African team that come this tournament. Well, for me, no matter, the NEPA did not allow me to watch this game very well, but I followed the results through the internet and other things. Understand? So far, so good. The Africa, they are not doing bad. Understand? Let's Tunisia that lose their 2 games, understand? And that first game, you know, playing with the Argentina, and whenever you hear a player like Lionel Messi, at least pressure will be on you. And when you look at that African player, that Algeria players, most of them playing home base. Only the name of Lionel Messi and this Enzo and other players, a much pressure. But a good one, and I'm in the flat of my screen now, watching Argentina, Austria, and I can see the performance of Lionel Messi being very what he know how to do, understand? So, yeah, it's a good one. But coming to African football, that in this tournament, for me, they're doing well, and I can see about 7 or 6 will progress in the next round.
0: To the next round.
5: Yeah, to the next round, I can see. Yeah, but and this team that is Kevet, that is debutant in this tournament, they are shown very well that they are doing very well.
0: They are drawing
5: 2 games, and not only that they are drawing one of the best when you talk of this World Cup is Spanish, understand, and the Uruguay. It's not an easy one. So, but I hope. Senegal, I don't know who they will play in the next round. Can you help me?
0: You mean who?
5: Senegal.
0: Okay, Senegal, their next game. Don't worry, I will get that for you. Just keep listening. I will give that.
5: No.
0: I think they should play. Senegal should be playing. I think France will be playing. Okay, don't worry, I will tell you.
5: Okay. Yeah, you know, Senegal, every home of Africa. they are hoping that Senegal, that is the one that will lead us, and Morocco.
0: Okay, Senegal is playing Norway.
5: Norway.
0: Tough game.
5: But we expect.
0: Yeah, they will get something from the game.
5: If they can get win, let them get draw. And they're hoping in their next game, at least they win, at least, and they progress in the next round. Understand? So, because Senegal, Ivory Coast, Egypt is already making it. And I can see Cape Verde also make it. Because. Their first game, I think it's not more tougher like that. They will win or they will draw. It will take them to the next round. Morocco already make it. Egypt have make it. And Cote d'Ivoire in the verge of making. So I believe that Africa make up to six that will go in the next round. I mean, we'll see how far they will go in that round. They are not in bad. So me, I give them 50% of the chances of what they have done, understand? So, good night. I think you say you're sure. Have started at 6 o'clock now to end to where?
0: By 8, yes. By 8, yeah.
5: Okay, 8 o'clock. Okay. It's a good one. And I'm happy for Enyimba FM, at least, to upgrade this show. It's a good one. God bless them. And all bless you people that are doing the job. Thank you, and God bless.
0: All right. Thank you very much for your call. Yes. We are back, and we are getting better. Yeah. That is what we do, yeah. And, okay, let me go back to the phone lines. Hello.
4: Morocco don't play the second game.
0: Yes.
4: They win the game.
0: They win 1-0 against Scotland.
4: They don't collect us.
0: All right, and, okay, I was talking about Lukaku. Okay, and, let's leave Lukaku. Yes, he says they are confident of winning, and we hope they're able to do that. All right, let's talk about Ghana. Yes, let's talk about Ghana because Ghana. We're playing. Hello.
6: Oh yeah, boy.
0: Yeah, good evening.
6: Good evening, Kitman. It is possible. I'm calling from Obikabe.
0: Okay, possible from Obikabe. You're welcome.
6: Yeah, and I'm with you all the way. The best player in the world.
0: I'm telling you,
6: that boy, the guy is too much. He forgot now. He comes back to African country. Senegal and Senegal match. I pray that they win that match. I pray that they win. Draw is not good, though. Draw is not good. Draw will not help them like that. But need to win the one at a time. First, before the last match, win that one first before the last match. The last match, you hope to win. You may lose it or you draw it. So win this one first before the last match.
0: All right, thank you very much. Yes, thank you very much for your call. All right. Talking about that game, let's see how it's going to be. Alright, I'm talking about Ghana. Yes, their coach, yes, is speaking ahead of their game. Yes, their game against England, yeah. They'll be taking on England. And it's going to be very, very tough game. Hello.
7: This is Ogema from Port Harcourt Road.
0: Okay, Ogema from Port Harcourt Road, you're welcome.
7: Yeah. So, Black Stars of Ghana are in danger. You know, they have beat Panama.
0: Yeah, they have already won one game. All they need now to qualify for the next stage of the competition is just a draw. A draw, they are in.
7: They just a draw?
0: Yes, they just need a draw, they are in.
7: But can they play draw with England?
0: Well, I don't know about England, but they still have, after England, they have Croatia, so.
7: Because Croatia, we like to beat Ghana and beat Panama to qualify. Now, England, we like to beat Ghana. Ghana is...
0: Hello?
7: Ghana is still on danger, but God will see them through.
0: Yeah. It's not about God. It's not about doing the work. Yeah. When you say God, God knows they play football. Only what God will do, God will guide you. God is not... doesn't have a favorite. All right, and Ghana's head coach, Carlos Correz, believes that the Black Stars will continue to improve as they progress through the FIFA World Cup 2026. And the Black Stars kicked off their campaign with a heartfelt 1-0 victory over Panama, courtesy of Caleb Yerinski. Okay, this boy name, I go learn him. Late strike, but reflecting on the performance, Carlos Cores emphasized the team's steady development and adaptation to a new tactical approach tailored to the strength of his players. And he says, we are growing as a team. That is what he said. And we are playing with a different system, and our attacking style is built around the qualities of our players. The understanding between the players is improving with every game, and I'm confident we'll continue to develop as the tournament progresses. And we want vertical football and full speed action. Step by step, the players will improve and adjust to each pose. Okay, each other. Hello.
8: Klinsmann. This Argentina I'm watching now, they are like people that ready for the business. Understand?
0: They are the team with momentum. Yeah, you know they have the momentum.
8: They are playing well. But one thing I'm against with them, they are so aggressive.
0: That has always been their football.
8: I'm so arrogant, in the pitch. Understand? But they have a teamwork, they are playing well, and they are playing like things that mean the business. And if cannot take it, maybe they will be in the final. Understand?
0: I thought you said they will win it. It's still early.
8: Win it, I don't sure. when you have France, unless France will be out in that competition before you give them win. Understand? No matter how aggressive they are, when they meet France, it will not be easy for them. Understand? So, but I believe that they are playing like things that will be in the final. Win it, I don't know. Understand? So, this is what I have to say for now.
0: All right.
8: Thank you and God bless.
0: All right, thank you very much. And I can tell you that Ghana sits in second position in Group L behind England, who defeated Croatia in their opening fixture. And the Black Stars will face England in their next game at the Gillette Stadium on Tuesday night. Yeah, what do you think? The Ghana Black Stars, the Black Stars of Ghana, the Akwaba brothers. Do you think they can be able to get something against England? It's going to be very difficult for them, I was not impressed with their game against Panama, I was not impressed. I won't lie to you. I was not impressed, and I don't know. Hello?
9: This man will come.
0: Yeah, lucky.
9: Yeah, all that, this team where then beat a 4-4 we have been waiting in England.
0: Yeah.
9: The first match.
0: Yeah, Croatia.
9: Good. This man is Ghana no go win England.
0: Okay.
9: That one last year. Because if you watch England sport, rather than they use they play this World Cup now. Call the watch Ghana score. My brother. But waiting at the best, making no call reach 5 or 6-0. At least 1-0 is okay. Let them not go there, go disgrace Ghana. Because you know the days for Ghana. Ghana English. You know the days for Ghana. Thank you.
0: All right. Yeah. See, football anything about that English team. That English team, they are playing well. Very physical team. Hello. Yeah, good evening.
10: Yeah. This is an England game. Ghana doesn't even need to win. You just need to draw the game.
0: Can they even draw? Did you watch Ghana's first game against Panama?
10: See, I don't want to look at that game from that angle. No, they sacked their coach after they played their friendly game. That was when they sacked their coach. So maybe that's just the first game of the new coach. So I'm not going to be looking at the second angle. I've looked at the players that they went to this tournament with. Very good players. Players like this, Brandon Asante. I played for Coventry.
0: Yeah, there's another player from Lyon. Is he?
10: Yes, Newman.
0: Newman.
10: Newman. All those guys, they're very good players. So I'm not going to be looking at it because of the Panama game. I'm just looking at it from a very different angle. The game they'll be playing, and looking at from a start, they'll be playing this particular game. He's coming back for this game now after what happened in the
0: first game. Thomas Partey,
10: Him being their captain. So they'll be looking at that. It's our captain, don't they? And Thomas Partey and somebody. Where it's not just a novice in the game.
0: It's an OG.
10: It's an OG in the game. So, in that middle of the patch, he'll be a very big presence there. He never see anybody. There's nobody in that meeting where he never see. He never play again.
0: Ingo Jamin teammates them.
10: All these kind of things. The players like Declan Rice, them, all those kind of. So he's not going to be intimidated in that meeting. Now, what do you mean?
0: Yeah, but can he do it alone? It's not about.
10: I'm not talking about fear. When you have that OG in your midfield, at least if you have a younger guy, we could come there. I mean, if you don't say, senior man, they might say, might come to do the mental medicine, senior man, come to cover that, you know, the son of something. But him now being not being available in their previous game, you know, maybe now, and a new player, you know, if you look at that Ghana team, and a new player is still a career. So most of them are playing their first game together. So it's not going to be easy for them to, like, cope for the son of something. Now, it's more like a new team coming up into a new tournament for them. So, at least in the next game they'll be playing, they'll start like getting into the game and the sort of thing. So I'm still giving them a chance to get a draw in this game. Even if any bad as is bad, make them play, make them be one of those things that are going through. I know they for that to relate to the same Ghana, they did this in Ghana, Nigeria, so I know they that too. I'm looking at for many African teams because this weather, for many of them, this weather will be like this hot weather now. I think he should be favoring the African guys more. Especially the black guys. You know, so he's supposed to favor many of them. So I'm looking at many of them to qualify from the knockout stage. Many of them, even if maybe anything, but as he bad, 5 teams. I'm looking at for 5 teams to qualify for the round of 32 in the African side.
0: I'm looking at more than five. Because I still think...
10: That's why I say balance. Because Egypt don't qualify.
0: Yeah, Egypt is there. Ghana and Ivory Coast might still qualify, even with their 3 points. All they need to do now is make sure you don't concede so many goals.
10: Himself, Morocco says, for my own side.
0: Sir. Yeah, Morocco is already there already. Morocco is there already.
10: Morocco and Egypt don't qualify for my own side.
0: Now, DR Congo, I think... I don't know who they are playing next.
10: They are playing against Colombia.
0: Colombia, wow. But I think they will win their last game. They should beat Uzbekistan.
10: When they play their second game, I'm talking more of the teams when they play their second game. That's why I know Costa Rica. I think Costa Rica. I'm looking at for the Ivory Coast and all these other things. Because already Morocco and Egypt don't qualify for me. I'm looking at for Ivory Coast, Ghana, and maybe any other people. But I know that at least more than five supposed go through. Because this one now, it's ever on a pass. The weather, this weather now, this hot weather we have, is ever on a well. That is what I'm looking at it for. For me, Colombia will still qualify. They still have to find a way to qualify. They'll have to play that. Which will be that? Panama.
0: They'll play Panama. Well, let's see.
10: With Panama.
0: Let's see how
10: if
0: it will
10: Ghana
0: go.
10: Gets a draw against England.
0: I don't think they will get anything from England.
10: I don't know for you. Me, I don't talk my own. It concerns you.
0: They will be too hot for. They will be too hot for. England will be too hot for them.
10: There's something. There's something I've noticed in this Argentina game. There's one thing that Argentina don't do. Cause countless times, and that is the resulted to that goal. That dropping of the ball. That's where play waiting they drop for bad formation. They have done it like 4 times.
0: You mean which team?
10: I mean Argentina match.
0: Okay.
10: If they're trying to cross the ball, they cross and back. That's how Messi they always do.
0: Yes, now they call a Messi zone. That zone now, that play where they put that ball. Now the Messi zone be that.
10: If you now they use him, if you don't say this will not do something like that, let's say I will call the day there.
0: See,
10: every time the Australian guys will leave that position.
0: You know why? You know, if he say now, may you go down Messi's side, they go square him to another. You know, say Julian Alvarez, Zedia. I didn't like tapping
11: to. Julian Alvarez is not in the game.
0: Okay. Martinez. Lautaro Martinez,
11: and
0: rather.
11: The person that is always in your box.
0: And that one too, like tapping. That one like tapping too, so.
11: Other players will come there for the age of the boss. They come line for there. And that is where they are dropping that ball. Then the other players will come go inside the senior ball. And they are not matching anybody. That is also the same way that goal came from.
0: Mm.
11: Just left for the coach, whether you see all this kind of something, like to try to compare the team, because they have done it many times. And the third time when they do, and Messi was not available in that position.
0: Mm.
11: And the first time when they do, that ball came, and he was already there, waiting for that ball already.
0: Mm.
11: I'm still, enjoying the game, sir, but I did not play very, very good game.
0: Mm.
11: Well, this, Makale Sawe play nonsense for Liverpool, and the ball like this.
0: The system is different with, it's still a good player.
11: Congratulations to you on your goal.
0: Yeah, thank you very much.
11: Fantastic.
0: Oh, man, the goal is... See, they say that go where this I score. Everybody for sure they come, they clap for me. Ballas day, now you know, no. Yes, with the talk, with the play. And in the show. Yes, it's still Sports Frenzy on Enyimba 94.3 FM. Yes, the first hour of the show. And from now, 6 to 8 p.m. Yeah, Sports Frenzy. And I hope you're ready for the ride.

Yes, the Ghana coach has been talking. Let's go and talk about the English players. Yeah, someone is talking about the game against Ghana. Yeah, they've heard, you know, a lot about Ghana, and they are going to make sure they take the game serious. And one of those players is Marcus Rashford. Yeah, Marcus Rashford says, they need to bring the intensity. Yeah, we need to bring an intensity that Ghana cannot live with. That is what Marcus Rashford is saying. And their game is tomorrow against the Black Stars of Ghana. And Marcus Rashford has called for unrelenting intensity that Ghana can't live with as England look to book their place in the World Cup knockout stages with a game to spare. Thomas Tuchel's men opened Group L with a thrilling 4-2 victory against Croatia in Dallas, via Hurricane Breeze in a helter-skelter opening period was followed by a statement second half display. And Jude Bellingham scored a moment after the restart as England unleashed a barrage of attack. We substitute Rashford wrapping up victory that they are determined to build on against Ghana. And I think we have to bring an intensity that they can't live with, and we try and stick to that. And the forward told reporters, and if we can play at that level, it can win you games. The thing we can predict is how we conduct ourselves over 90 minutes or 120 minutes. So I think we just have to focus on that as players. We just have to keep pushing ourselves. We are definitely capable. Yes, that is what Marcus Rashford is saying ahead of their game against Ghana. And talking about a player, yes, that was substituted in the second half of that game against Croatia. His name is Declan Rice. Yes, he has come out to say, "I'm fit, I'm ready for the game against Ghana. Ghana, you are in trouble." Yes, I don't know about him being in trouble, but what I know is that Declan Rice insists he's ready to put his body on the line and bring his A game to the World Cup. And Rice admitted the schedule has been crazy, and he has played an absent amount of games for club and country after his appearance in England's group opener against Croatia was his 63rd of the season. Yeah, he has played 63 games. that's mad games. Yes, that's a lot of games, and the Arsenal midfielder had to be substituted in Dallas, and he admitted he has been nursing a lower back issue since Christmas, which must raise concern about his fitness level for this tournament. And Rice is not only one because his Arsenal teammate Bukayo Saka is also managing his fitness because of a lingering Achilles problem, which just goes to show the demands on players. Yes, but Rice is adamant that he's fit, ready to play, and wants to start every game, including the next group game with Ghana in Boston on Tuesday. You get on with it, obviously, and it's a lot of games. The shadow is crazy, but what can we do about it? Yeah, that is what he's saying. It's a whole lot of games, but he said he's ready for the game against Ghana.

0: Yes, halftime between the game, Argentina, yeah, between that game, between, yes, the defending champions. Mm. You know, Argentina is the defending champions, yeah, and, they are playing Austria, an European team, and so far, it's 1-0 in favor of, Argentina, and the goal was scored by Lionel Messi, and, they are looking good so far. In the games that they have played so far, Argentina. What do you think about the team being captained by Lionel Messi? Do you think they are good to go? We are talking about the Argentine team. 08 08 08 162 33 86 08 08 162 33 86 08 13 762 54 53. Yes, that is the number to call, 08 13 762 54 53. Or you can go to Facebook, Imba 94.3 FM Aba. Go there and drop your comment. You see a post there already. And also send us a WhatsApp message. Hello.
1: Hello.
0: You're lucky.
1: Yes, I did see Argentina German machine final at this World Cup.
0: Argentina Germany.
1: Yes, Argentina Germany. You see this man from German. This is our brother here from Abia State. Felix Mecha. That guy. He did too much. Now I make it after the World Cup, make him come back. Make him remember Abia State. Thank you, my brother.
0: All right. Thank you very much for calling. Yeah, did they remember? Did they come village, sir?

0: Yes, let's talk about Cape Verde and let's talk about what they are doing at the World Cup, because I can tell you their performance have been fantastic. And we hear that talking about Cape Verde, that the Blue Sharks, as they are called, that the Blue Sharks of Cape Verde have equaled defeat achieved by Cameroon's Indomitable Lions and the Teranga Lions of Senegal at the World Cup following their draw with Uruguay in Group H. And featuring in their second group game of the FIFA World Cup 2026, Cape Verde held two-time world champions Uruguay to a 2-2 draw. And Cape Verde also forced 2010 World Cup winner Spain to a goalless draw in their first game. Yes, according to a stat that was released, Cape Verde, two draws becomes the third African nations to have lost none of its first two matches in the World Cup history, after Cameroon in 1982, two draws, and Senegal 2002, one win and one draw. And talking about that, Kelvin Pina gave Cape Verde, a lead in the 21st minute by scoring a stunning long-range free kick that went through the two-man Uruguay wall. But with just 1 minute left in the first half, Maxi Arojo drew Uruguay level, netting his second of the tournament. Yes, then in the sixth minute of added time in the first half, Arojo, Tom Provider, by setting up Augustine Canobio to put Uruguay 2-1 ahead. But Cape Verde were not deterred and leveled in the 61st minute, thanks to Helio Varela, and Matias Oliveira. Paul square pass so goalkeeper Fernando Muslera rush out of his goal, but Varela flicked the ball over his head and scored into an empty net. A win for Cape Verde in their final group game against Saudi Arabia on June 26, we see them progress into the round of 32. In the group, other fixture, like I told you, Spain trashed Saudi Arabia 4-0 to record their first win of the tournament. Hello?
1: If I there for dream, let me tell me take in bed, draw against Spain, and they draw against these people. What will be their name?
0: Yeah, Uruguay. Uruguay.
1: Uruguay. Kimve. I guess on a lie. Say Kimve no go feed well. See, Kimve don't they prove themselves. And Kimve more surely Saudi Arabia. This man will come. And they will use Saudi Arabia to qualify from their group. Yes. Very good one for Kimve. I don't expect that from Kimve. I don't give the chance to. Very good one for that. Thank you, my brother.
0: All right. Thank you. Yes, for calling. Yes. Thank you very much. Okay. Yes, I need to give you the highlights of that game. Yes, in case you're wondering when did they do this? Don't worry. I'm going to play the highlights of that game. Yes, I'm going to play the highlights of that game. Yes, I'm talking about the game that involved Cape Verde and Uruguay. Yes, I'm going to give you the highlights of that game that happened late yesterday, and it was a very big one for them. Yeah, talking about Cape Verde, their first ever appearance at the World Cup, and they are living their dreams. And let me give you the highlights of that game. Yeah, I have it now. Okay. All right, Cape Verde versus Uruguay. But before I do that, let me just pick this call before I go there. Hello.
2: Yeah, Professor Kitchman.
0: Yeah, one more squad.
2: Yes, it's one more squad from Agalaba.
0: Yeah, you're welcome. One more squad.
2: When we're looking at the other side of football, the World Cup, we should equally look at the officiating, the referee, you can see that the match has been so technical, so how do I describe it? The way the referees are having the match, if it's in the Premier League or La Liga, or it will have been penalty, red card. But there are certain dangerous plays, some of these players display. The referee will overlook the whole thing and continue playing. That was why Kevrad lost their first goal they scored, Liverpool for life, because there was an infringement. One of the players was done, and the player was expecting the referee to penalize that guy.
0: He left him. He left him.
2: Yes, and it was like drama. So at the end of the day, they can tell us on that and equalize that game. Look, Kevin is the team of the tournament. You saw what the FIFA president was saying with the African Cup president of Africa when that match was going on. He was marveled. How can an African nation, a country that has not been to the World Cup, display such a wonderful football, beating world champions, if they were able to hold them to draw? The summary is that they defeated them, they defeated Uruguay. If they were able to hold World Cup, that is, those that have the World Cup in the past, and two countries can hold them to a draw. If I was to give them results, I said they defeated them. The bag is the revealing nation of that tournament. They are doing wonderfully well. And don't be surprised, because their bottom of play, the players are very energetic. Young boys that are ready to display football to the end. And they are moving. You can see their velocity in the street. You can see their pattern of game. You can see their maturity. They are doing what football is like and how it should be played. I love their game so much. Well, all the same, the game is starting. Before the game will go to elimination, we'll know the countries that will play well and know those that will say, I will continue dancing and dancing. And an opportunity has come for clubs now to look at players they will buy the coming season. I love what Arsenal, you know, my club is Arsenal.
0: Yeah.
2: I love what they did now. They are not rushing. They are looking at some of these strikers that are performing now so that the next season we will start to demolish so many clubs. We must have gotten a very wonderful striker that will do the job for us. One more squad is calling from Agalaba. Thank you very much.
0: All right. Thank you very much. One more squad from Agalaba. Yeah, you're welcome. Yeah. All right. Talking about Cape Verde, I think they did very well yesterday. All right. Let me give you highlights of that game, and I'll be right back. Don't touch that. It's still in Yimba 94.3 FM Aba. Yeah, let's go. And I'll give you highlights of that game between Uruguay and Cape Verde.
3: Ronald Araujo and Georgian de Arrascaeta any minutes in the first game. And it's a particularly big day for captain Rian Mendes, who becomes the first Cabo Verdean. Away we go in Miami, the second group stage match for these two. Cabo Verde, quite the story in the opening round of games. Pina blasted. Oh, they've scored! Sensational from Cabo Verde! Their first ever goal at the World Cup Finals. Kevin Pina has got it. What scenes of celebration in Miami! For his country, for the people of Cabo Verde, all around the world.
4: Oh, Kevin Pina, well done. What an absolute brilliant strike from distance. He's hit this right in the front.
3: But the game carries on. Uruguay go in search of an equaliser. Bentancur, it's off the post. It's in. 1-1. And it's that man again, just as on the first match day. Maxi Araujo to the rescue, bringing Uruguay left. At the end of this opening half, Manuel Ugarte for Uruguay. And the header down! Turned in by Canobio! And Uruguay have turned the match around. That'll do it for the first half.
5: Plenty of action in the opening 45 minutes plus added time. Cabo Verde striking first with Kevin Pina's free kick midway through the half. Maxi Araujo ensure it stays that way. We're about to find out. The countdown to the second half has concluded, and Uruguay kicking from right to left get us underway. Nuno da Costa is going to come on to replace him. 35-year-old, he scored half a dozen goals this season in the league in Turkey for Istanbul Başakşehir. A player who's more used to coming off the bench than starting games.
6: Pushing forward a little bit because they were just sitting too deep in that first.
5: Oh, it's a little bit wayward. There's a chance and a goal for 2-2. Cabo Verde are level in the match. Wow, it's the first touch of the ball for Helio Varela, the substitute. He's up. Half an hour we've got, and here come Cabo Verde again. Looking to find another opening, and the shot just over the top from Montero. Cruz, the corner kick. Headed away by Dine. It'll be another chance to send it over. And amazingly, Bezinha has it. It's in the back of the net. The flag goes up on the far side. I think the players were expecting the flag to go up at some point. Finally it did. But goodness me, that was a heart-stopping moment for Cabo Verde fans everywhere.
6: Yeah, it's a dangerous game to play. You've got to be really, really careful. I'm not so sure. Oh, so close. That is a really tight call.
5: De La Cruz looking to prize open the red-shirted defence. Valverde, lovely looking pass back towards De La Cruz. Varela, Canobbio now. Real pressure on Cabo Verde. Here's a great chance and a brilliant defensive block that sends the ball.
6: So you've really got to cover that goalkeeper's side. He's got to stay in his area and try and just cover that little goal.
5: It's the captain, I think, Fede Valverde, who fancies this one and strikes it. Goodness me, that was travelling. Big block there, just outside the penalty area by Oliveira. The touch from Nunez is a terrific one. Canobbio now. Canobbio surely to win the game.
6: Pressure. Pico Lopez forces Canobbio out wider as he...
5: There's the final whistle. An outstanding draw for Cabo Verde. 2-2 with Uruguay. Their players protesting. They wanted to take the free kick.

0: Yes, we're talking about Kepo Vede, yes, drawing and scoring also their first goal at the World Cup. Hello.
1: Hello, good evening.
0: Yeah, good evening.
1: We're calling from Mama.
0: All right.
1: Which Morocco want to play their match? Congo.
0: I think their game should be on Tuesday or Wednesday. Mm.
1: Okay. Now, this will be one of the best striker where I said I go sign this.
0: You mean me?
1: Yes.
0: Yes, so yes. Yeah, no, I'm working towards that. All right. Yes, I did some wonderful things today. All right, and the game is still going on. Second half between Argentina and Austria. And so far, so good. Last time I checked, it was still 1-0 in favor of Argentina. And let me tell you that Lionel Messi is the all-time highest goal scorer at the World Cup. Yes, he has 17 goals and he has... He has surpassed the record of Miroslav Klose, he has 16 goals, and now he has 17 goals, and he is the all-time goal scorer. Hello.
2: This man will come. Mm. I know we are the good.
0: Mm.
2: The fans of, Messi will come out now. Fans of Ronaldo will come out now. The problem. I bet South Africa, I know they don't lose their two matches.
0: Mm.
2: Who can they play next?
0: South Africa.
2: Yes, their final group stage match.
0: They'll be taking on South Korea.
2: Onogolano. Kisman, as I tell you, said they just come at World Cup to keep themselves fit.
0: Mm.
2: Yes, nobody said they come to play ball. Just to keep themselves fit. Thank you, my brother.
0: Mm. All right. Yeah, an incident. That incident is very, very hilarious. A Cape Verde player was down, and an Uruguayan player decided to help him. But the Uruguayan player saw that they were attacking, and he left him. He left him, and they scored from it, and... Wow. Yes, where is the spirit of fair play?

Yes, we're talking about another game that will happen later today. It's going to be France and Iraq. Yeah, that will be the next game. And, we hear that, Yes, talking about the French star, yes, Michael Olise. Yeah, he has disclosed that his favorite playing position is the traditional number 10, as it provides a more natural, freer role on the pitch. And while playing for both Bayern and the French national team, Olise, yeah, he has disclosed that his favorite playing position is the traditional number 10, as it provides a more natural, freer role

who are playing as a number 10. So for me, it feels more natural, said Olise. And well, he said, well, maybe not at the moment because I'm playing on the wings today. But I think that's what makes most natural to me. That is what he said. I think even in the game against Senegal, I think in the second half, the coach decided to bring him inside. I think that was how he started doing the damages for France in that game. He gave the first pass to Kylian Mbappe to score the opener for Senegal in that game. For France, rather, in the game. I don't forget, you see all these people, all these French players, we get African heritage. Yes, I keep the calls coming. Lionel Messi is the greatest goal scorer at the World Cup. 17 goals! Ask again, is he the greatest player to ever play the game? Is he the greatest of all time? 17 goals at the World Cup. This is his 6th World Cup. And he was able to break that record in his 6th World Cup. And looking at Kylian Mbappe, Kylian Mbappe has 14. This is just his 3rd World Cup. And the tournament is not even over. And I know that Lionel Messi will also score more goals before the end of this tournament. What do you think? What do you expect? Do you think Lionel Messi is the greatest of all time? Let's hear from you.

Yes, let me tell you, 64 minutes played in that game between Argentina and Austria, and it's still 1-0 in favor of Argentina. And the letter today, yes, by 10, yes, it's going to be between France and Iraq. Yes, that will be the next game after the Argentina game. By 10, yes, we are going to, yes, we're going to see France against Iraq. Yes, the next game. And also, by 1 a.m., we're going to see our African brothers, our West African brothers, Senegal. Yes, they will be taking on Norway, yes, in that game. And by 4 a.m., we are going to see another African team, Jordan, will be taking on Algeria. Yes, I think it will be a very big opportunity for Algeria to bounce back in the competition.

0: Yes, let's leave the World Cup a little bit and let's talk about other stories we have this evening. Yes, a lot has been happening. But if you want to contribute on the show, yes, you're free to do that. 0808-162-3386, 0813-762-5453. Yes, that is the number to call. And they're talking about other stories that we have this evening. We hear that Besiktas. Let me know more than him. Yeah, the club of Wilfred Ndidi. We hear that they are ready to sell him. Yeah, Besiktas. Besiktas. They are ready to sell Super Eagles midfielder Wilfred Onyinye Ndidi this summer for a fee in excess of 10 million euros. As the Turkish club look to recoup a profit on the 8 million euros they paid Leicester City for his services just 12 months ago. Who do you think they will pay that amount for Wilfred Ndidi? Ndidi joined the Istanbul side in the summer of 2025, but finds himself surplus to requirement following a disappointing campaign that has triggered a major squad overhaul at the club. And the new manager, Vincenzo Italiano, appointed after Besiktas parted ways with Sajun Yasin, has reportedly excluded Ndidi from his tactical plans for the 2026-2027 season. And, well, let's see how that will be. And we hear that the Saudi Pro League is considered the most likely destination for Ndidi, with clubs from the Middle East monitoring his situation closely. A return to England had been mooted, and the midfielder was previously linked with Manchester United, but a move to Old Trafford now appears unlikely following the club's recent midfield recruitment activity. And despite the uncertainty surrounding his future, Ndidi is expected to report for pre-season training on June 28. Hello.
1: Good evening.
0: Yeah, good evening to you.
1: Yeah, this is NC Babo Jodewe from Uzi Extension Estate.
0: All right.
1: To be frank, I like what you people are doing in this studio. God bless you all.
0: Yeah, thank you very much.
1: Now, concerning Messi, this guy is just a monster, please. This guy is just too much. I don't know. But I believe before the end of this tournament, he may pass 20 goals. He may pass. That guy is wonderful. Keep it on, my brother.
0: All right. Thank you very much for your call. Okay. And he remains, talking about Wilfred Ndidi, he remains under contract at Besiktas for another 2 years. Though the club's willingness to sell is understood to be firm, with a final decision on his future expected before the new season gets underway. All right. Let's see how that will be for Onyinye Ndidi. Do you think he should go to, or do you think he should go to Saudi Arabia, or maybe move to another club in Turkey? Maybe. I'm talking about the Turkish league. I'm talking about Galatasaray. Yes, in their move to make Victor Osimhen stay at the club for the foreseeable future, we hear that Galatasaray, they are set to offer Victor Osimhen the iconic number 9 jersey as part of a carefully constructed plan to convince the Super Eagles striker to remain in Istanbul and reject interest from some of Europe's biggest clubs ahead of the 2026-2027 season. And the Nigerian forward has been wearing the number 45 shirt at Galatasaray since his arrival from Napoli, because Argentine forward Mauro Icardi has occupied the number 9 jersey throughout their time together at the club. But with Icardi expected to depart this summer after his contract expired at the end of June, the shirt is set to become available, and the Turkish champions intend to hand it directly to Osimhen as a statement of his primacy at the club. And the 27 years old has emerged as the priority target for Manchester United manager Michael Carrick, who is seeking a proven goal scorer to lead the line as the club prepare to return to the UEFA Champions League. Arsenal, Real Madrid, Barcelona, Atletico Madrid and Chelsea have also being credited with interest in Victor Osimhen. And we hear that Galatasaray, who signed Osimhen permanently from Napoli in a Turkish transfer record deal worth 75 million euros last summer, has placed a valuation of between 120 million euros and 150 million euros on the striker, and have rebuffed significant interest from top European clubs. That is what we are hearing. And the number nine shirt is the second string of a two-part retention strategy. The first, the possibility of handing Osimhen the captain amber following Icardi's departure, which previously reported with club officials viewing the Nigerian as the most influential figure in the dressing room.

Yes, let's talk about Manchester United. And, they already have a 75,000 capacity stadium. Yes, Old Trafford is 75,000 capacity. But we hear that Manchester United have other plans. And we hear that Manchester United have taken a major step, towards realizing his ambitious plan to build a new world-class stadium, securing the majority of the land required for a 100,000 capacity arena near the iconic Old Trafford. And according to statement on the club website, Monday afternoon, that is today, Manchester United acquired a 25-acre site located approximately 350 meters northwest of the current stadium. And the move clears a significant hurdle in the club's long-time vision to transform the Old Trafford Arena into one of the most dynamic sporting and entertainment destination in the world. And the new stadium, expected to be the largest sporting arena in the UK, will serve as a catalyst for the broader regeneration of the surrounding district, as the club said that it will engage directly with businesses impacted by the plans to support them through the transition period. Well, I think that's a welcome development. If they want to build a new stadium, maybe that will be a new Trafford. maybe that will be the name of the stadium, the new Trafford. Let's wait and see. All right, let me give you a bit of that game between Argentina and 75 minutes are played, and it's still 1-0 in favor of Argentina.

right. Okay. Keep the calls coming. Let's hear from you. Yes, Argentina are currently leading by 1-0. And France is going to take on Iraq in the next game. What do you think about that game? France versus Iraq. And do you think that the French side are going to win and qualify for the next stage of the competition? Yes, they just have to win. Yes, we'll all take them to the round of 32.

0: Yes, the news coming from Real Madrid. We hear that Real Madrid, we hear that they don't want to sell Federico Valverde. Because there have been rumors that Real Madrid might be selling him. But we hear no, that is not going to happen. But we hear that Camavinga and Tchouaméni are the candidates that might leave the club. Yeah. And we hear that the board fully trusts Valverde and that he will be captain next season. Yes, that is what we are hearing. Hello.
1: Got it.
0: All right.
1: Hello.
0: Yeah, good evening. Go on.
1: See, I want to ask one question. This boy, what is he called? Modric. What is his whereabouts?
0: Who? Look at Modric.
1: Yeah.
0: Yeah, he's at the World Cup. He played the first game for Croatia.
1: Okay. Thank you.
0: All right. Okay. Yes, he's one of the oldest players at the World Cup. Yeah. All right. Okay, we hear that Tottenham player, yes, Lucas Bagwell, has decided to leave Spurs this summer and has informed that the club, the Swedish midfielder plans for exit as he feels there is no space to develop at Spurs. And that is what we are hearing. Yes, he wants to leave the club. And we hear that Manchester City has offered a new deal to Rodri. Okay, they offered new deal to Rodri a few months ago, but there is still no agreement at this stage. And deal on standby, a still long time to decide as current agreement set to expire in June 2027. So Rodri could leave as a free agent in 1 year. That is what we are hearing. Yes, Rodri. There's already a contract on the table. It's just for him to sign. So that is that. Okay. All right.

Yes, let's talk women's football. And let me tell you that the Flamingos, they are preparing for their game against Benin Republic. And we heard they have been playing some friendly games. And one of those friendly games was against Dreamstar Ladies. And we heard that they won the game by 3-0. And they are doing everything possible, preparing for that game. And let's see how it's going to be for them. Yeah, they need to qualify for the Under-17 World Cup. Very, very important. Yeah, they just have to do that.

And talking about the Nigerian Premier Football League, yes. Well, tomorrow is MPFL Tuesday. But we hear that, players have been moving, yeah. And we hear that Rivers United, yes, they have gone for three of Kun Khalifa's players in order to strengthen their team for the Continental Games next season. That is what we are hearing. And we hear that, Rivers United, they have completed the signing of three Kun Khalifa players as a Finidi Job boosters the pride of Rivers squad ahead of the Nigeria Premier Football League and the 2026-2027 CAF Champions League. And we hear the players are midfielders, Chikamsu, Amaefula, Blessed Eyamu, and as well as striker, James Ekebuike. Yes, these are the players that they have signed. Yes, and good for them. Yeah, it's all about boosting the squad. And talking about President Federation's Cup, I think, the finals, we know the finals, the semifinals were played during the weekend. Is it the weekend? Yeah. And, And Ikorodu City, they are in the finals, and Nasarawa United, they played Nasarawa United, they lost on penalties, and yes, Ikorodu City through to the finals of the President Federation's Cup.

0: Hello?
1: Hey, see, Kitchman, work on. I know, say, you could do go collect the continental state. I know. They miss out for the Premier League Cup. Now, the Federation Cup, now, them, I know. Yes, I know. They don't do more than any bow. I tell you. And it's like when they see now, maybe this man, I don't want, as their leg is strong now, make it strong, they go. Maybe say, Mama Lady Sunday, if I now, come wipe us 9-0, 10-0. Their leg is strong now, make it strong for continent to. It's not a talk. Oh. I don't want this bashing, really, don't come bashing us here. It didn't pay me. I beg, who won't play for Continental? Make his leg strong. All those people waiting for North Africa. Not be too less. They not be too less. Go ahead. I get out of the CMO. Play them ball. Not be say, no, we go there, go play draw. If we come at home, we go finish the game. Fly. Throw away that mentality. Thank you, my brother.
0: All right. Thank you very much. Yes, thank you very much for your take. All right. And, let's talk about, tennis. Before we go this evening, yes, let's talk about tennis. And let's talk about Serena Williams. And, it's looking, she has been given a white card to appear at Wimbledon. Hello.
2: Hello, Kissman. This is still MC Babuja. I just called back.
0: All right.
2: Because there's one thing you said, which is, I know it's true. The oldest man in this competition, in the name of Modric.
0: One of.
2: Now, I can see that these Oyibo people, they are more transparent in terms of age. Because if you see Messi, who played alongside with your brother Mikel Obi, under 23, and what was the age then? And still, Messi is still playing now, but where is our brother Mikel? And so on and so forth. Because a typical black man, they like by cutting some things. They don't have to be transparent as far as their age is concerned. Now, see these guys, their age up to now, they are vibrating. It's just, I wonder the kind of goals these guys scored. Messi scored. Very, very fantastic goal. And he's marking and whatever, mesmerizing in the pitch. So, it's high time we'll retrace our footsteps. So, that's where that has played. You will now have a good time to play. Not winning some time, the person will now retire. Talking of Ndidi himself, I think he's supposed to look for maybe let's say greener pasture where he will can earn his money and retire there. God bless him. See Babu Jody away from Musi at Treasury State.
0: All right. Thank you very much. Yes, thank you very much for your call.

All right, I guess it's still Sports Frenzy on Enyimba 94.3 FM app. All right, let's go back and talk about the game. Yeah, it's currently going on. Yeah, the game between Argentina and Uruguay, Argentina and Austria, rather. And let me tell you that, the last time I checked, it was still 1-0. Yes, it was still 1-0. In that game, and all right, let me get the score. Let me get the score of that game between Argentina and Austria.

0: All right, I keep the calls coming. Yes, I'm still in the studio. Yes, at you 8:30 today. Yes, so let's talk about everything. Yes, 0808-162-338-6 0808-162-338-6 0813-762-5453. Yes, that is the number. Two, yes, callers, yes, on the show this evening. Let's hear from you. Lionel Messi, yes, he's the all-time highest goal scorer at, in World Cup history. Yes, he scored his 17th World Cup goal against Austria today. So, a whole lot for Lionel Messi. Yes, a whole lot from the man from Argentina. Yeah, doing the job. Yes, getting the business done. That is what we know Lionel Messi for. And he's not, he's not someone that shies away from responsibilities, and he has been doing it for Argentina. I won't say he's been carrying the team, but I can tell you for free that he's the most important player for that team. Yeah, 90 plus minutes in that game between Argentina and Austria. And I can tell you that it's still 1-0. After Lionel Messi missed a penalty in the 9th minute, he went on to score in the 38th minute to become the World Cup all-time goal scorer. And, Austria had made some few changes and all that. But there's nothing so far. And the Argentine team, they are still hanging on. Yes, they are still hanging on for a victory. And that victory, yes, I will take them to the round of 16. And Lionel Messi has scored again. Lionel Messi have made it 2-0 for Argentina. 90 plus 5 minutes in that game. And I can tell you that is Argentina 2. Yes, Argentina 2, Austria 0. Yeah, big performance. Someone is lighting up the World Cup. 38 years, is it 38, 39? And he's still playing, scoring the goals. And he has scored all Argentina's goal in this tournament. 5 goals they have scored, and it has been scored by Lionel Messi. He has 18 goals at the World Cup. Who is better than this guy? Who is better than this guy? Is this guy not the best player ever to play the game? What do you think, Lionel Messi? What do you think about the player? 2 goals today against Austria. Yes, and he has given Argentina the win in their game. And, it's looking good for Lionel Messi and Argentina. Hello.
1: Nobody is better than that guy. Nobody is better than Lionel Messi.
0: All right, he says that no one is better than Lionel Messi. Do you agree with him? Is there any player in your village that is better than Lionel Messi? Call me. Let me hear from you. 0808-162-3386. 0813-762-5453. Yes, that is the number to call. You can also send us a WhatsApp message, 0813-762-5453. Yes, that is the number to call. Yes, okay, send us a WhatsApp message. Yes, that's the number also for WhatsApp Potter. Yes, send us a message. And yes, in the next 30 minutes, I'll be taking your calls. Let's hear from you. Hello.
2: Hello.
0: Yeah, good evening. Yeah, good evening.
2: Yeah, I'm calling from Aba.
0: All right, your name and where you're calling. Okay, I know you're calling from Aba. Your name?
2: My name is Doug.
0: All right, let's hear you.
2: Yeah, Lionel Messi is good, but I think the team is better off.
0: Is that who?
2: Lionel Messi is good, but the team is better off.
0: Oh, the team is better than Lionel Messi?
2: Yes, for me, he's the best.
0: Ah.
2: Yes.
0: Okay. Oh, yeah, Nakobella. No big small thing. Lionel Messi. He said Vito Sime is better than Lionel Messi. Wow. Nothing one ever here. All right. Hello.
3: Hello, good evening, sir.
0: Yeah, good evening to you. How are you?
3: Fine, sir. That's the name by FM.
0: Yes.
3: Please, I'm calling from my area. My name is Festus.
0: Okay, Festus from my area. You're welcome.
3: Yes, sir. Please, I want to know the match Brazilia played with Haiti. I want to know the score.
0: 3-0, 3-0. That 3-0. The game ended 3-0.
3: In favor of
0: Brazil.
3: In favor of Brazil.
0: We are Brazil, yeah.
3: Okay, okay, thank you.
0: All right, thank you very much. Yes, talking about yes, the game between Argentina and Austria. Yes, it's full time in that center, and I can tell you that Argentina have beaten Austria to book their place in the round of 32 of the World Cup. Hello.
4: Kisman, welcome.
0: Yeah, lucky.
4: You did ask, you're better than Donald.
0: Hey, maybe get one. Maybe get one player from your village.
4: Yes. Yes. Odon Jide Galo. Yes, my brother. Thank you.
0: All right. Yes, let's go to yes, another stage, another moment of the show.
5: Ai, se eu te pego. Ai, ai, se eu te pego. 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

about Lionel Messi has now 18 goals at the World Cup. Yeah, and he's the all-time goal scorer at the World Cup. Who is better than this man? Mossa.

0: Nossa, nossa, assim você me mata.
1: All right, I keep the calls coming. Let's hear from you. Hello.
2: Hello.
1: Yeah, good evening.
2: Good evening. Yes, man, good evening.
1: Yeah, good evening to you, John.
2: Yes, yeah, okay. This is the J-Man UN.
1: All right.
2: Good evening. Yes, so for next year, is it when this tournament, at least the top five goals here, which is playing with the good players, Argentina players, they are good. They are good. So, and the who better than if you say Ronaldo better than me? Right? Because if he can the achievement of the Messi, he will can the if you say Ronaldo too. In the national team, if you say Ronaldo is the other goal scorer. Otherwise, if you go to Champions League today, if you say Ronaldo is the other goal scorer. He won the Golden Boot at Man U, he won the Golden Boot. At Juventus, he won the Golden Boot at Real Madrid. He won the first player.
1: Other things you are talking about, Lionel Messi has won all those things.
2: Yeah, he won it, but he won it at the Barca. He won it only Barca.
1: That is not a yardstick. He's not the one that told Ronaldo to leave Manchester United. He would have stayed at Manchester United.
2: You don't know that he can be a champion in ABBA, and if you go Lagos, he will be a slave, he will be a boy.
1: That is not a valid point. Your point is not valid.
2: It's a valid point because...
1: Because Barcelona is one of the biggest clubs in the world, even in performance.
2: When Messi play in the Barcelona, I think you know the players Messi play with.
1: When Ronaldo played at Real Madrid, do you know the players he played with?
2: Which player will Ronaldo play with?
1: Go and verify. I don't need to be telling you. Do you know the players he played with Real Madrid?
2: He play with today. He play with the Modric. He play with the Casemiro. He play with the Sergio Ramos. He play with the Casemiro.
1: Even Benzema. So those people are not good players. Those people are not world class players.
2: Without comparing them with the player with the play with.
1: Call the players he played with in Barcelona. Continue. So those players in Barcelona, you're trying to tell me now. Wait, you're trying to tell me that those players in Barcelona are better than the players in Real Madrid.
2: Wow. This player, where I'm better, that the player where we just know,
1: imagine.
2: This player now, they are the set of the Cafu. They are the set of the Maldini. They are the set of all these old players, Shevchenko, Balak them. So these players, they are very, very, very supernatural players. They are very experienced players, natural from the gods. And the Messi play with, they don't know that this Michael will be better than Messi before. Just like if Michael will be passed through the Chelsea. If Michael will be passed through the Barcelona.
1: John, actually, I don't know what you're talking about, though. You're not making a very good point. When you say Puyol, how many years did he play with Puyol?
2: Can Messi play with in Manchester United and they won the Ballon d'Or?
1: Do you know that when Manchester United when Ronaldo was playing for Manchester United, Manchester United was the best team in England. They had the best players.
2: They are the best team in England. But you know that they have the talented team like Arsenal. And the Chelsea them and the Liverpool them.
1: They have which challenge?
2: Where they are challenging Man United now? Is the only Man United?
1: In Barcelona then, Real Madrid was not challenging. Atletico Madrid was not challenging. Valencia was not challenging.
2: Nothing like Valencia. Nothing like Barca.
1: Barca, that's a lie. That's not true, John. That's not true. You don't. If I say, John, that's not true.
2: Many teams call Messi in the England. Man, you call Messi. Man City, Guardiola, call Messi. Chelsea, call Messi. Messi didn't come because he feared to play in the England. Forget about it. Messi. Okay, Messi.
1: Why will he come to England? Why will he come to England when he's playing for the best team in the world? Do you know what it means to play for the best team in the world?
2: The best team in the world. What did make the what of Real Madrid? When he led the back at the best team of in the world.
1: It was Barcelona was one of the best. In fact, they were in top three best team in the world then.
2: Yeah, it was just top three. Real Madrid is the best, you know. You go when you talk about the back, how many Champions League they won? They won only three. That is the Champions League they won. You know how many back at one, Madrid won how many? Man, even one three. Just you want to know what do you make them the best? They never their league. They never won it like 20. Now you won 20. So what do you make them their best?
1: Do you get your facts right before you say things? Do you know how many league titles Barcelona have won? Do you verify things before you come online?
2: How many they won? Now you won 20. So how many back at won? Because what I know is that Messi playing the Barcelona and when the Cristiano
1: and John. John, let me correct you now because I know you like giving us things that are not, you like telling us things that are not factual. Barcelona have won 5 Champions League, not 3. Barcelona have won 5 UEFA Champions League titles, not 3.
2: Why they name it Champions League?
1: You say? I'm not talking about when they name it Champions League. When they name it Champions League, how many have Manchester United won?
2: They want two.
1: Uh-huh.
2: When they name it Champions League,
1: you can't start from there. See, it was just the change of name. It was just the change of name. Now, let me tell you. John, I'm yet to correct you. That's why I'm here. That's why you're not here. Barcelona have won 29 La Liga titles.
2: 29.
1: Okay,
2: 29. Yes. They never won past 29. No problem. Messi come to England to come and win the Ballon d'Or. Ronaldo play in
1: your argument is not valid. We know who the better player is. Your argument is not valid. John.
2: You can't say when I say Ronaldo is better than Messi. You can't say it's not valid.
1: Well, it's your opinion. I will respect it. But don't come and be telling me things that are not factual. That is actually wrong.
2: You know that in Premier League. He's stronger than the any other league.
1: If he plays
2: in England,
1: which yardstick did they use to measure it? Who measured it?
2: Measure it as down.
1: Like who gave you that stat that the Premier League is the best league in the world?
2: You don't know that he's the best. Every player at the Arsenal. How many trophies he won for Arsenal? How many years he played for Arsenal? Every way to Barcelona. That he won the league.
1: How did you come up with that submission?
2: Yes, he played for
1: okay,
2: Arsenal.
1: Okay, he okay, okay. Let me ask you. Okay, let me ask you.
2: Barcelona go win the league.
1: Let me ask you, John.
2: Why did
1: Ronaldo leave Manchester United? If the Premier League is the best league in the world, why did he leave Manchester United to Real Madrid to achieve his aim?
2: They bought Ronaldo as a high price, and that season was the record as a seller that season.
1: All
2: and
1: right.
2: Ronaldo played for Real Madrid, but Ronaldo had the ability and capacity to survive in Real Madrid. Ronaldo was the best player in that time. Ronaldo was the perfect. He's perfect everybody, including the Arsenal and Chelsea. Perfect everybody. Ronaldo was the fantastic, phenomenal, exceptional, young, the best in the world that time. He played well in the Portugal. He played well for Manchester United at age of 15 years. We already know Ronaldo. He put it and won the Ballon d'Or, won the Golden Boot. Ronaldo scored 42 goals in a season and won the highest goal scorer in the Champions League.
1: Damn Ronaldo.
2: Before Ronaldo went to the Real Madrid, how many Ballon d'Or Messi won before?
1: Are they of the same age? Are they the same age? Did they start football the same time?
2: Ronaldo won.
1: Do you know that the Ronaldo you are talking about is older than Messi?
2: For how many years? 2 years.
1: He has. Years. Messi has more Ballon d'Or than Ronaldo.
2: That's what I'm telling you. How many way he won before Ronaldo went to Real Madrid? Before when Ronaldo went to Real Madrid, Ronaldo was 1-1 Ballon d'Or at Man U. I later won 4. And look at
1: John,
2: that.
1: John, I don't know what you're arguing. You're arguing blindly, but I don't know how you argue. Is there a yardstick on when you start? Okay, because you succeeded when you were 22, and I succeeded when I was 24. Is it not success? Is the same thing not success?
2: You can't compare the player who play for only one team. The player who they know as a no from
1: Messi did not play for one team. Messi did not play for one team.
2: What did you do for our PSG? How many champions he won for PSG? Even me, if you have a striker at the PSG, you still win the league. How many golden boots? You don't know that he didn't win IFL score in the France League.
1: All right.
2: Ronaldo went to Juve and won the IFL scorer.
1: All right.
2: That season.
1: All right.
2: He won the golden boots.
1: All right.
2: Ronaldo won the golden boots, won the Ballon d'Or, won Champions League, won the league for Man U. Ronaldo, as a Real Madrid, Real Madrid player, he was so phenomenal. He carried Real Madrid for back only him. Only he was
1: that, Real that, Madrid. That's not true. Ronaldo was not carrying Madrid on his shoulder. That's not true.
2: You cannot
1: say that. He was just scoring the goals, and he was not the only person scoring the goals. Don't say he carried Real Madrid on his shoulder. You are not. I don't know what you are saying. Thank you very much, John. Football is a team sport. It's not an individual sport, yeah.
2: You don't know that only one player can change the entire team.
1: One player can change the entire... Okay, the player will defend. The player will also defend. The player will defend and also score.
2: Only Rodrick can change the entire Man City. Only Rodrick change the entire Man City. He said Ronaldo change the entire Real Madrid.
1: Okay.
2: So, the Clarence change the entire Arsenal.
1: That's not true. That is not true. That's not true. Yeah, that's not true. Thank you.
2: That's what I'm calling Arsenal fight club.
1: That is not true.
2: That is not true.
1: All right. Thank you very much. Thank you. All right.
2: He will do a fast
1: interview. Now here we go there to you go call in. You go change mouth. Now here we go there to where you go change mouth. Person will know the truth, know the truth. We don't need you to agree. Yes, he's your greatest of all time. Quite all right. But the fact remains, anything that Ronaldo have done, Messi have done it 2 times. Hello? Hello?
3: Hello, Kevin. Good evening.
1: Yeah, good evening.
3: This is Sunday calling from home. All
1: right.
3: To be honest, this is a Kevin. You get percent.
1: Is it? I say, John.
3: Do that guy watch ball at all?
1: I don't know. Your name, Maria, calling from first.
3: This is Sunday calling from Oma Road.
1: Okay, sir, from Oma Road, you're welcome.
3: Nah, I was surprised. Jesus Christ.
1: People with the problem. This one is this and that's fine. Hmm.
3: He said Barcelona won having Champions League 3. Then we keep 20 here at La Liga. According to him. Anyway, let me just give him work. Let me go and start player with the highest trophy, the most trophy in history of football. The most assist in history of football. The same thing with free kick. Ronaldo Messi, who is better in free kick. Julian Tenor, I know that this Ronaldo is better than William Tenor. About Drembo, let's go start. Because he won. Let him run. He's talking about goals. Do you know that this is a big caliber of player that was playing for Manchester United when this guy came in?
1: Don't mind him. He didn't know that Manchester United were dominating the English league when Ronaldo was there.
3: Like, I can't even know. He talks about Real Madrid. So Modric is not a player.
1: They had Gonzalo Higuain then. They had Karim Benzema. They had Kaka. They had
3: yes.
1: Do you know the players they had then?
3: They are not a player. John, I wonder what you tell your children.
1: when I call it Biapolo argument, they will say I should not use Biapolo. But it's actually Biapolo.
3: No, this one is not even up to Biapolo. Let me just say, this newspaper argument.
1: Newspaper stand. Alright.
3: Good night.
1: Alright, thank you very much. Yeah! Yes, time to call in. Let's hear from you. Hello.
4: Yes, man, welcome.
1: Yeah, lucky.
4: If you want to do all those strong streamers,
1: I swear, me, we go play ball today. John, they stress me.
4: So, if I can't go with your favorite, with Trent, you get the argument. Yeah, good night. This man will come.
1: All right. All right, yes, 08-162-338-60813-762-5453. Hello.
5: Steve, man.
1: Yeah, good evening.
5: Hey, now, this is KFC, Babuja.
1: All right.
5: He's got to get power. you get a shock absorption. Because this guy, he nearly spoiled my day tonight. All this enjoyment, why they do that? It's called allow him just to give us a free treatment.
1: Yeah, that's why he has a way of giving, you just have to verify and he has a way of saying things that are not true.
5: He used to contradict himself. They're saying all those things that Madrid doesn't have a super player. After he now accepted that they have. In short, this kind of argument is very, very sentimental. I know that he's very, very fanatic about Ronaldo, but he should have been to an extent. So that because this is national radio, many people are listening.
1: Yeah.
5: It's not where you will just deceive people because...
1: Yeah, because he said Manchester, he said Barcelona have won 3 Champions League, which is a lie. They have won... Very wrong, yeah. They have won 5.
5: Barcelona won 20 league titles.
1: when they have 29.
5: My brother,
1: I first
5: continue your work. This
1: enjoyment
5: why they do this
1: now. All right. Thank you very much. All right. Yeah, they're talking about the World Cup. The next game will kick off by 10 p.m. It will be the game between France and Iraq. Yeah.

Yes, talking about the head-to-head of, yes, talking about the game, yes, the game proper, yes, France will look to win each of the remaining, okay. Yes, talking about the head-to-head of, yes, talking about the game, yes, the game proper, yes, France.

the road back to eventually win 3-1 to open a seventh successive major tournament with a victory. And the captain, Kylian Mbappe, stole the show, not in a braid, which saw him take his tally to 58 goals for his nation, and subsequently breaking Le Blues' all-time scoring record. And the champ men will look to continue their fine form here with a win that will send them through to the knockout stage with a game to spare. Yes, so while their performance offered plenty of promise before halftime, Iraq's first World Cup match since 1986 ended in a humbling 4-1 defeat to Dark Horses Norway, and their chances of progression therefore already hung by a thread in arguably the toughest group in the tournament. But they can take a considerable heart from famously drawing 1-1 away to Spain in one of their warm-up friendlies, and Iraq will also be desperate to avoid making unwanted history here, as defeat will see them become the first Asian nation to lose each of their first five World Cup matches. And talking about head-to-head, this will be the first time between France and Iraq, though Iraq have won two of their last four games against European nations. They have won, they have drawn one, they have lost one. As many as across their previous 16 such matches combined, drawn 8 and lost 6. All right, let me go to Facebook and read your messages. Yeah, let me go to Facebook and do that right away. All right, okay. All right, talking about messages we have. Nossa, assim você me mata. Ai, se eu te pego. Ai. All right, this one from is Lucky. Says, good evening, Kingsley. Or should I call you Kingsman? You are doing a great job. I hear say you even scored today. Great job, bro. Okay. Thank you. Please keep up the good work. I really love as you guys extended this program for Sports Frenzy. Keep it up, bro. Enyimba FM, you guys are really amazing. Thank you very much for your message. And, yes, this is where we end the show today. Yeah, but don't worry. Tomorrow, I'll be right back for another edition. And don't forget, yeah, we have games today. Yes, France against Iraq next. Bye. 10 p.m. and by 1 a.m. it'll be time for Norway against Senegal. Yes, our African contingent in the competition you'll be playing. And by 4 will be time for France. France will take on Jordan will take on Algeria in the other game. All right, my name is Kingsley Walker. Yes, aka the Kingsman. Yeah, they call me the Kingsman because they say I like to chill with the kings and also the queens. And I'll see you tomorrow.

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